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21: 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I'm giving you answers to the KISS Million Dollar Pop Quiz, and the wait isn't long. Like, I'm talking two KISS hits. Good Ride to Take Us There to Gaga next. But this, Martin Garrix teaming up with Ed Sheeran, a tune that was buried for years. I'm glad they brought it out. It's Repeat It. It's new KISS music on.

0: On and live around our city, you're hanging out with Kiss, your number one in music station. You got Gordy, and with that Kiss Million Dollar Pop Quiz, your Wednesday could either look like the Wednesday spreadsheets or maybe a swim up pool bar. Like, it could be a game changer.
1: Gods, I'm already thinking about the stuff that I would buy with this money. It has got me so freaking excited, it's not funny.
0: It's huge, right? Like, you think about it, you're like, $1 million?
1: 1 million smackaroos, mate. The shit I would buy. I can't stop thinking about it.
0: We're playing in minutes, and the answer to question one is Wednesday. The answer to question two I'll give by around about 10:28. All right, get set.
1: I've got my A game on. Let's do this.
0: Register now, yeah? 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

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Keep it Kiss. We're revealing this hour's pop quiz answers in minutes.

0: Meow.
1: Hey, what are you doing in three hits? 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So you're good at questions. 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And you know, I've already given you the answer to question one, which is Wednesday. The answer to question two is Katy Perry. $1 million on the line here. Kiss.com.au. We're going to play in three Kiss hits.
0: Hi, guys. I'm Lola Young and I'm hanging out with Gordy on Kiss.
1: Hey, what do you want us all to know about Messi?
0: Enjoy it. And know that you are enough, because that's really important to also remember that there is a glimmer of hope in that song where, you know, I want to be me. Is that not allowed? Because you should just be absolutely everything that you are.
1: Yeah, there's an acceptance, I feel, that underlines this.
0: Exactly.
2: Kiss.

0: winter. Feels good. Sounds like Kiss. Sounds like your number one hit music station. How are you? The amount of love coming through for Teddy Swims, Mr. Know-It-All. It is the most demanded tune on my playlist right now. I got to get this on next. Now, oh, I got to get you $1 million.
1: The Kiss. $1 million. Pop quiz.
0: Okay, so like 60 seconds really is all it takes to flip your life. It's the Kiss $1 million pop quiz. And Deal or No Deal Millionaire Hot Seat, a weeknight from 6:30 on Channel 10. Our $1 million stage is on. It's lit. Bring someone into the $1 million studio. Who is next? Let's go. Oh, look at this ray of sunshine coming up to the $1 million stage. Come on up. Hi, Ashley. How you doing?
2: Good. How are you?
0: Oh, my God. I really want to pay you $1 million.
2: Oh, I really, really want it.
0: Tell me, what would you do? What's the plans here? Where are we at in life?
2: Mum life, enjoying it. Five-year-old, just turned five, but she's just come out of a six-week cast, but still walking like she's got a pirate leg because she fractured her kneecap at the end of the first week of the school holidays.
0: Oh, my God, the poor darling. But she's walking like a pirate.
2: Well, yeah, I have to not laugh at her while she's trying to walk.
0: She goes to walk into the classroom and the teacher's standing at the door like, welcome aboard. No, sorry. 10 questions, 60 seconds, get them all right, instant grand in the hand. Plus, win or lose, you're up for your own $1 million moment. What day is it? Today.
2: Wednesday.
0: Oh my God.
2: Wednesday.
0: Teenage Dream is a song by who?
2: Katy Perry.
0: What is the imaginary line around the middle of the earth called?
2: Oh, I don't know that one, Pa.
0: Hey, in the movie Shrek, what is the name of the princess Shrek marries?
2: Fiona.
0: Princess Fiona, R.I.P. commonly stands for what?
2: Sorry, can you repeat that?
0: R.I.P. commonly stands for what?
2: Rest in peace.
0: True or false, DC and Marvel were the first comic books.
2: True.
0: Spell the famous Australian hat brand Akubra.
2: Akubra?
0: Quick.
2: A pass.
0: Who is currently the only Australian driver in the F1? I'll keep moving. Who stars alongside Will Ferrell in the movie The Other Guys? Think Burger Joint. Mark?
2: Mark Henry? No, Mark Wahlberg.
0: Makeup brand About Faces by what musician?
2: My brain was foggily loading. I don't know.
0: Ashley was literally buffering.
2: That is my brain 24/7. Buffering.
0: Buffering. Hey, you were doing all right, okay? But then when it came to Akubra, you just tapped out. A-K-U-B-R-A. Oscar Piastri from the Formula One. Halsey has that brand About Face. No $1,000, but $1 million on the line. Could be yours.
2: Thank you.
0: And big love to your beautiful little daughter too with the peg leg.
2: Thank you. Just imagine a pirate when you're hobbling across the ground.
0: You should get her a little budgie and put it on her shoulder.
2: Oh, I got her a wheelchair. Should get her a bird too,
0: oh,
2: hey?
0: Oh, God, now I feel real bad. At least you get the good parking spots. All right.
2: Bye.
0: You know, you're hitting up kiss.com.au to register to play the Kiss $1 million pop quiz. And you know, we want you to win this too. I'm going to give you answers to the pop quiz at 11. Stay on Kiss, all right?
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0: the lessons I've learned. That was Kiss Old School. This is Kiss New Music. See how we flip around the music? David Thames, Ryan Dance for you coming up. And we're going old school again. Man, Riri throwing down a certified banger. This coming up in a second. And who's up to flip your life with the Kiss Million Dollar Pop Quiz?
1: I'm calling for the pop quiz. I want to play the pop quiz.
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0: I mean, $1 million. That turns that maybe someday to today. Now, I've got answers to the pop quiz. Coming up next. Stay there.
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0: 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We're playing real soon around about 11.30. 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

0: 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Tunes are on point, and you're thinking that Kiss Million Dollar Pop Quiz, money's not going to change you. Oh, but then you win the $1 million. Suddenly you have this interest in fine wine and yachts. Okay, pop quiz we played 11:32. Still time to register at kiss.com.au, and here's me giving you answers to the first two questions. Answer to question one is Apple Pay. Answer to question two is the OC. Good luck. And this is the most demanded tune in our city.
1: Let's get the party started. See you at the bar, you was hardly talking. That's when I knew that your heart was scarring. Friends to lovers need a part to star in. Like, wait, babe, let me

0: Sydney's number one hit music station. You got Gordy, man. Winter vibes into him. But I mean, if you're not, $1 million to flee somewhere warm. Go from like mascot to wherever with a mil. Who's ready for this?
1: The Kiss. $1 million. Pop quiz.
0: No doubt about it. Like, this is one of those things only Kiss could do. $1 million is epic. Hey, Deal or No Deal, Millionaire Hot Seat, also epic. Also, 6:30 weeknights on Channel 10, Million Dollar Stage. Light this baby up. Let's let in the next sucker of the Million Dollar Pop Quiz. Bring him in. Oh, yes, the green room door is open. Phoebe stepping up to the Kiss Million Dollar Stage. Oh, my love, you look bloody exhausted. You're right.
2: Oh, my gosh, I'm exhausted. I've had a massive week. So I've been on clinical placement, no pay. So as you could imagine, it's been pretty grim.
0: Oh, my Lord. She needs $1 million right now, I'm guessing.
2: I definitely do. I need more than $1 million.
0: Oh, all right, greedy. Guts is $1 million. Calm it down. 10 questions, 60 seconds.
2: Ready, let's go.
0: Well, I'm not ready. Can you give me a sec? 10 questions.
2: I'm ready. Let's go.
0: 60 seconds. Get them all right. Instant grand in the hand, plus win or lose, man. $1 million could be yours.
2: Okay. Okay, let's go.
0: Let's go. She's just stinging for this. What is Apple's tap-to-pay service called?
2: Apple Pay.
0: Marissa Cooper was a character in which TV show in the 2000s? Marissa Cooper.
2: OC.
0: Idina Menzel voiced the character in Disney's Frozen. Was it Elsa or Prince Hans?
2: Elsa.
0: Camila Cabello was a member of which girl group?
2: Fifth Harmony.
0: What does the term latte mean in Italian when ordering coffee? Latte.
2: Coffee with milk.
0: What app can identify a song playing nearby?
2: Shazam.
0: In Breaking Bad, what nickname does Walter White go by? Quick!
2: I don't know!
0: Which movie star attended J-Lo's world premiere red carpet of Office Romance in a hoodie?
2: Billie Eilish, I don't know.
0: Hey, what was Dwayne The Rock Johnson's first movie lead role?
2: Oh my gosh. Oh, Central Intelligence, I don't know.
0: Scorpion King, man.
2: Oh my gosh, I'm so silly.
0: He had hair back then. Hey, which luxury brand is represented by Keira Knightley? We didn't get to that question. It was Chanel. You did okay, right? Camila Cabello was in Fifth Harmony. I'll take the coffee with milk. Shazam is the app. Hallensberg is the name Walter White goes by in Breaking Bad. Adam Sandler was at the prem of J-Lo's movie. Listen.
2: Oh, of course he was.
0: I get it. The pressure of that ticking clock is a bummer, but you're still up for your $1 million moment. That is the big one. Good luck.
2: Okay. Thank you so much.
0: Are you like me listening to these going, that was easy, I could have done that? What do we play? For real, on the radio. Put yourself up for $1 million. 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

0: So coming up on Kiss, coming up on your number one hit music station, we're going old school. And we're going to teach you how to spell bananas.
1: Is bananas.
0: You know, this tune from Gwen Stefani was actually inspired by Courtney Love, who called Gwen Stefani a cheerleader of the music industry.
2: I heard that you were talking shit and you didn't think that I would hear it.
1: I started hearing, like, rumors about me, Lola. She's, like, she's just, like, a cheerleader, like a put-down, you know? And so, because I kind of always wanted to be a cheerleader and I really liked the costumes, and because I kind of threw that back in their face when they called me it, so it was like, okay, yeah, I am.
0: We're going to go back in history in a second. We are going to give you one of the coolest tunes ever, right? We're going to give you this. The first number one for Gwen Stefani. Oh, plus you want to play the Kiss Million Dollar Pop Quiz? Of course you do. I've got answers to your pop quiz questions in a minute. Stay there.
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37: Sydney traffic. The Grace Aliens broken down truck, the Cumberland Highway, a southbound lane blocked at Passion Street. Colo Heights, a fallen tree, Putty Road at Colo Heights Road. Traffic affected both ways. A westbound crash on the M5 at Milperra earlier this morning. Still the right lane out approaching the Georges River. 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The KISS Cast, sunny, tops of 21 in the city and in the west. First with KISS traffic and weather together.
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40: Now.
39: Hey, I'm Chandra Llewellyn. The federal government says Australia can afford the 4.75% pay rise that's coming for millions of award wage workers. It's estimated this will cost the economy some $11.7 billion. Notorious one-punch killer Kira Loveridge will face court today after being charged with drug possession. The 32-year-old spent more than a decade in jail for the 2012 killing of 18-year-old Thomas Kelly in King's Cross, which led to Sydney's lockout laws. Emergency doctors are warning of a looming crisis. New figures show almost 2 in 5 plan to leave the profession within the next decade. Overcrowding, burnout and dangerous conditions driving the exodus. Optus has been named Australia's most distrusted brand, topping the latest Roy Morgan rankings. The telco overtaking Woolies with the result linked to fallout from last year's 000 outage. And in KISS celebrity news, Hugh Jackman has done a shoey. That's next.
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39: Jackman has shown fellow actor Ryan Reynolds how to participate in the Aussie tradition in New York. The pair caught on video celebrating their sale JP win for the Flying Roos.
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39: In sport, the Broncos have wielded the axe after their shock loss to the Dragons. Ezra Mam's been dropped to the bench for Saturday's clash with the Titans. And the Aussie cricketers have levelled the one-day series with Pakistan with a 41-run win in Lahore. The Kiss cast is next.
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39: The Kiss cast sunny and windy with a top of 21 in the city, a shower or two tomorrow. It's currently 16 degrees and Kiss Million Dollar Pop Quiz will flip your life. 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

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Let's go back in Kiss 3. 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I don't

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Keep it Kiss. 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
1: 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The answer to question one coming up is Holden. The answer to question two is Miley Cyrus. We play in three Kiss hits. 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

0: 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Pops of Sunshine. That long weekend you're thinking about in the Hunter Valley. Maybe just win $1 million and get a...
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0: Yeah, escape the everyday. 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Then Millionaire Hot Seat on Channel 10. Million Dollar Stage is ready. Open that door, please. Bring in the next contestant. Ryan, step up to the Kiss Million Dollar Stage, brother. How you doing?
2: Yeah, doing great. How are you?
0: Are you at work right now?
2: Absolutely, yeah. Never stop.
0: I can hear everyone in the background busily working. Guys, can we cut the noise? Cut the noise. Hang on. Oh, God, can you tell that bloke to just shut up? Tell him you're on the Million Dollar Stage about to play the Kiss Million Dollar Pop Quiz. You need your A-game on, bro.
2: I'm on the Pop Quiz, Tom. Can you just settle down?
0: I bet he's the kind of guy who wears, like, chinos and R.N. William boots and never been on a farm in his life. $1 million, man. Change the game for you right now?
2: Oh, absolutely. Wedding coming up. That'd just be a great help to start the life.
0: Ooh, yeah. Let's go. 60 seconds on the clock. 10 questions. Get them all right. Grand in the hand plus $1 million to flip your life. Pay for the wedding. Do everything. Time starting after question one. Here we go. You ready?
2: Yep.
0: Go time, baby. Who made the Commodore?
2: Holden.
0: Hey, which pop star did the Kid Laroi collaborate on with the remix of Without You? Was it Miley Cyrus or Taylor Swift?
2: Miley Cyrus.
0: What type of cheese is traditionally used on a margarita pizza?
2: Mozzarella.
0: In The Devil Wears Prada, what magazine does Andy work for?
2: Oh, I'm not sure.
0: Beyonce's stage alter ego was called what?
2: Pass.
0: The famous annual LGBTQ plus parade held in Sydney is known as what?
2: Mardi Gras.
0: Nice and loud, bro. In The Simpsons, what is the name of the Quickie Mart owner?
2: Apu.
0: Robert Downey Jr. and Zach Galifianakis starred together in which 2010 comedy?
2: Full Metal Jacket?
0: Quick. All right, let's... The film trilogy based on J.R.R. Tolkien's novels is set in Middle Earth. What's the movie?
2: I'll pass.
0: Run out of time. It was bloody Lord of the Rings and old Nathan in the background chattering away.
2: Never watched it.
0: We didn't even get up to who holds the current world record for the most gold medals in the Olympics. That's Michael Phelps. Runway is the magazine Andy works for in The Devil Wears Prada. Beyonce is also known as Sasha Fierce. Due Date is the movie Zach Galifianakis and Robert Downey Jr. are in together, and the J.R.R. Tolkien's novels, Lord of the Rings. $9,000. However, $1 million, man. Good luck with the wedding, all right?
2: Awesome. Thank you very much.
0: I want you winning this whole thing, right? It's $1 million on the table. It's kiss.com.au to register to play the Kiss Million Dollar Pop Quiz, all right? Get on there, do this thing, and I will even give you answers by 1 o'clock. Stay on Kiss.
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0: Your number one hit music station, or we are KISS. You got Gordy. I was just thinking, we're also your $1 million station, right? And $1 million to win with the KISS $1 million pop quiz, that gets you places. I mean, that could get you to Dua Lipa's Suave wedding. All the big stars were there.
1: Hi.
0: Oh, hi. Who are you?
1: It's Dua Lipa.
0: Oh, of course. I'm Gordy. Mwah. Mwah. Mwah. Yeah, beautiful wedding, by the way. Absolutely stunning. You look gorgeous.
1: Oh, good. I'm so happy. I'm glad you think that.
2: Yeah, totally.
0: So nice. I guess you'll go home with your husband now and
1: as much as I would love to, I think the closest I'm going to get to is a hug from you.
2: Oh.
0: I'm so awkward. This is just an old interview I did with you, isn't it? I've rehashed it to make it sound like it's my dream.
1: Yeah.
2: Yeah.
1: Yeah.
0: How about I just move on and give out some pop quiz answers coming up?
1: Okay, sounds good.
0: Let's do it. Lock a KISS. Answers to the KISS $1 million pop quiz that could turn you into a millionaire. Coming up after this ad break, but before I even drop the hottest song getting around right now from Josh Faraz, Like a Prayer. 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
0: Why don't we get into this? Charlie, what are you doing for lunch right now? What's for lunch?
21: Honestly, just a toasted sandwich.
0: Oh.
21: It's nice though.
0: I mean, don't get me wrong. I love a good toasty.
21: Oh, so good.
0: But I mean, you win $1 million. That's a slight upgrade to lunch.
21: Oh, absolutely.
0: That is.
21: I won't be having lunch. I'll go straight to Europe.
0: Oh my God, lunch could be under the Eiffel Tower.
21: Absolutely.
0: I am literally handing you the cheat codes to becoming a millionaire. The answers to the Kiss $1 million Pop Quiz. 1:15. 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

While you're getting amongst the tunes on your number one in music station, Kiss, just a heads up, one of the most controversial questions in Million Dollar Pop Quiz history is about to go down, but it's all right. I got multiple answers. I'm going to help you with it. Question one, the answer is going to be Samsung, but here's the controversial question two. Which food is Bunnings famous for on weekends? Some people say, well, the answer here is sausage sandwich. Some people say a sausage sizzle. Some people say a sausage and bread. I'll accept all. But your job right now is to focus on registering to play at kiss.com.au and know that your $1 million can happen at 129.

0: 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Kiss 106.5, Sydney's number one in music station. We're going from old school to Kiss new music. Bebe Rexha, New Religion in a second. You be the next Kiss millionaire. God, you could buy a box at a Core Stadium. You could literally live there. You could see every major concert and event ever. The Kiss Million Dollar Pop Quiz. Go time, Sydney.
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0: Okay, so I've got DJ Triple XL about to throw down an exclusive Kiss mix in a sec. And I just asked him, I mean, $1 million, what would that do? And he's like, I will be everyone's private DJ forever. I mean, why not? Million Dollar Pop Quiz, we're doing this for Deal or No Deal and Millionaire Hot Seat, 6:30 weeknights on Channel 10. I'm ready. Bring in the latest contestant to the studio. Hi, hello. Welcome to this beautiful ball of sunshine. Get up onto the Kiss Million Dollar stage. Come on up. Hi, ladies and gentlemen. Demi, hi.
2: Hi, how are you?
0: Tell us about you, Demi. What do we need to know? I think I spot a bit of an accent there.
2: Yes, I moved out to Australia about 15 years ago with my family, and we haven't been back since, so I would really love to go back.
0: Where is back?
2: And maybe back to Wales.
0: Oh, you're from Wales, are you? I don't know why I burst out into Mrs. Doubtfire then. Oh, hello, dear. Anyway, let's move on. Let's talk about you. It's $1 million. It's game-changing. 10 questions. 60 seconds on the clock. You get them all right, I'll give you a grand in your hand. Plus,
2: oh my God,
0: you're also up for your own $1 million moment, win or lose. Time's going to start after I ask question one. Are you ready for this?
2: Yeah, I'm ready.
0: Oh. Hey, what company makes the Galaxy range of smartphones?
2: Samsung.
0: What food is Bunnings famous for on weekends?
2: Sausage sandwiches.
0: In Legally Blonde, what breed is Ali Woods' dog Bruiser?
2: Chihuahua.
0: True or false, the Mona Lisa is displayed in the Louvre?
2: True.
0: Hey, which lotto happens to draw every Tuesday?
2: Circle... All-Star.
0: Let's keep moving. In Bridesmaid, who plays character Annie?
2: Pass.
0: The second part of the explosive reunion that drops today is what reality TV show?
2: I'm going to pass that one as well.
0: Summer. Okay. Which artist was famously on stage with Justin Timberlake at the 2004 Super Bowl halftime show? Let's keep moving. Okay. Niall Horan was born in what country?
2: Ireland.
0: In the 1991 movie Thelma and Louise was a breakthrough film for what actor?
2: Oh, I wouldn't know that one either.
0: Brad Pitt. Jesus, doll, give over.
2: I don't follow Brad Pitt. He's not my kind of guy.
0: The dog in Legally Blonde is a Chihuahua. Oz Lotto happens on a Tuesday. Kirsten Wiig is in Bridesmaids. Summer House. Oh, my God, you're not on Summer House? Explosive Reunion is on today. Janet Jackson was at the Super Bowl. Niall Horan was from Ireland. Didn't follow Brad Pitt. But $1 million. $1 million is still in play. Good luck.
2: Thank you. Have a good day.
0: I didn't want to tell her, but I'm slightly disappointed. I wanted a win there. I reckon you could do better. Honestly, kiss.com.au. Chuck in a quick rego takes you 10 seconds. And that way you can play the Kiss Million Dollar Pop Quiz. Get yourself in for $1 million. Plus, you know I've got you answers to this, right? I'm helping you win this. 2 o'clock. Stay on Kiss.
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4: And Grace Danes, a broken down truck, the Cumberland Highway, a southbound lane blocked at Passion Street. Colo Heights, a fallen tree, Putty Road at Colo Heights Road. Traffic affected both ways. A westbound crash on the M5 at Milperra earlier this morning. Still the right lane out approaching the Georges River. 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The Kiss Cast, sunny, tops of 21 in the city and in the west. First with Kiss traffic and weather together.
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1: 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We're listening and dancing our butts off.
0: Can do. Kiss new music, Ariana Grande. Have you heard this? Hate That I Made You Love Me. Oh. The bounce, the beat, obsessed with it. It's coming up. Hey, we're going old school. Hey, fun fact. You know, Shaggy wrote this from, he was inspired by this line in that Eddie Murphy comedy special back in the 80s. I think it was called Delirious. There's a bit where Eddie's like, it wasn't me. That's where this song came from. It's coming up on the Kiss playlist next. Hell, you want to be Kiss's newest millionaire? Of course you do. I got answers to these Kiss Million Dollar Pop Quiz questions. I'm putting you across them next. Wait there.
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0: I'm telling you, the Kiss Million Dollar Pop Quiz, it's easy. 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Do you splurge it? Or do you save it?
26: Pay off this bloody house I own, mate. 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
0: It's like the good side's going, do the sensible option. Yet the little devil on my shoulder's like, go wild and wake up naked in a stranger's fridge.
26: Yeah, boys trip to Vegas. Why not?
0: Why not? Hey, listen. I'm giving you answers to the Kiss Million Dollar Pop Quiz. 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

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Then keep it Kiss. Mwah. We're revealing answers in minutes. I could

You're on the home stretch. More than 50% of the week done, right? Downhill slide to the weekend from here. So on Kiss, on your number one hit music station, you want to know what rich people hear when they check their bank account? They're just in there like, oh, I just need some cash out for an update on the Bentley. Oh, it's beautiful. I'm so rich. And you're so poor. You want to come win the Kiss Million Dollar Pop Quiz, right? Of course you do. We're going to play at 2:29. So there's time to register at kiss.com.au, and I'm going to give you the answers to the first two pop quiz questions. Answer to question one is Home Alone. Answer to question two is Central Park. And this is new Kiss music out of Ariana Grande, Hate That I Made You Love Me.

0: on Kiss 106.5 on Sydney's number one in music station. You're thinking about school pickup. You're thinking dinner tonight. You're like, oh, guess I'll sort myself out with a hot chook. Maybe some char-grilled Charlies, really treat myself. No, you can become a millionaire. You can get a private chef with this.
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0: Ooh, and all it takes is 60 seconds to flip your life. $1 million could be yours. Okay, deal or no deal. Shout out to my mate Grant Denyer. 6:30 tonight, Channel 10, also Millionaire Hot Seat. But this is the Kiss $1 million pop quiz, and we're bringing in our latest contestant to the $1 million studio. Bring him in. Yeah, I'm excited for this one. I'm excited for this $1 million pop quiz. Coming up to the stage right now, bring her up. Chelsea, hello.
2: Hello.
0: Tell us about yourself, Chelsea. What do we need to know before you hopefully win $1 million?
2: All right, so I'm a pharmacist just grinding after my career.
0: Cool.
2: And, you know, waiting to get a big break so I could go straight to Europe on a massive holiday by the beach. Give me a cocktail.
0: This could be your big break. 60 seconds, 10 questions. Get them all right. It's an easy $1,000. Grand in the hand. You could be up for your own $1 million moment. Your time is going to start after I ask question one. Are you ready?
2: I am ready. Okay.
0: Macaulay Culkin is most known for what movie series?
2: Home Alone.
0: What is the name of the coffee shop the Friends hang out in?
2: Central Perk.
0: What does PC stand for in computing?
2: Pass.
0: Mystique, Eternal, and Girls Aloud are all what?
2: Can you just repeat that?
0: Mystique, Eternal, and Girls Aloud are all what?
2: Pass.
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2: Oh my goodness.
0: 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All right.
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0: True or false, the Great Wall of China is one of the seven wonders of the world.
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0: Which rapper is BFF with Martha Stewart?
2: Pass.
0: The Bombers are playing the Pies in what sport?
2: AFL.
0: Taylor Swift wrote Bad Blood as a diss track against what pop star?
2: Pass.
0: Didn't even get up to question 10, which was the 2012 Batman trilogy film was called The Dark Knight.
2: Oh.
0: Mate. Jerry Maguire was the Tom Cruise, Renee Zellweger movie. Snoop Dogg is BFF with Martha Stewart. Taylor Swift wrote Bad Blood about Katy Perry.
2: There we go.
0: Keep grinding away. That's being right. A pharmacist, my love. Thank you for being a part of the Kiss $1 million pop quiz. You're still up for this $1 million, can I say, all right?
2: Okay.
0: So
2: amazing.
0: Hold on to that. Thank you for playing.
2: Thank you.
0: So, Willem, what are you playing this at 5 o'clock this afternoon? Get registering to play kiss.com.au.
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4: Liverpool, look out for a multi-vehicle crash on Newbridge Road approaching Speed Street, closing one westbound lane, causing some minor congestion. Roselands, look out for a broken down car northbound on King George's Road approaching Canterbury Road. That's closing one lane, causing some minor delays. Australia Post proudly supports the Australian Red Cross to help communities impacted by disaster. 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The Kiss cast, mostly sunny today with tops of 21 degrees in the city and 20 degrees in the west. First with Kiss, traffic and weather together.
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0: Smalzy's coming up in a second. I just made him feel uncomfortable because I told him he smelled delicious. 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
3: Don't you think, though, that like... Because obviously if the spirits are around us and they can see everything, I don't want Grandma Pat to have seen everything, if you know what I'm saying.
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19: Sydney traffic.
20: Milpera, three car stack for the M5 westbound in the right lane approaching Georges River. Delays building outbound for the M4 motorway from Church Street through to Prospect Highway. Heavy conditions, Homebush West and Tannery Drive southbound at Arthur Street. We're bunched up on Old Windsor Road through Winston Hills, both directions at Powers Road. 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Kiss cast for the afternoon, still mostly sunny, 21 tops across the city and west. That's KISS Traffic and Weather together. 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
34: Oh, it does. Hello, everybody. Welcome to your Wednesday afternoon. Welcome to the Smallsy Show. And may I say, do I sound lighter today?
35: No, you sound anxious.
34: Okay. I have to make a confession. I have, today's not my day. I left home to come here. I've left my phone at home. So,
35: you're feeling naked.
34: I'm totally feeling naked. I'm unintentionally doing a digital detox. So, I'm phone free, currently approaching the third hour of the day without my phone. I have a slight headache coming on. I also realize I don't have a wallet on me either. So, you guys are going to have to buy me food.
35: Oh, my God.
34: Yeah, well, who carries a wallet anymore? Producer G, hello, you can afford to just bump me a bit of cash today, yeah?
36: Zach?
35: I'll shout you both something.
34: Good man he is. Actually, can I tell you to you, though, I'm enjoying not having a phone. Have you noticed I brought my laptop in here? Because I haven't been on the internet all day.
36: I actually think you're not going to make it to the night show tonight.
34: No, it's gonna be tough. Mind you, though, when I get home tonight. Well, also, too, everyone who needs me, you're right here. Everyone who doesn't know where I am, I'm on the radio. It's pretty, you know, you can pick me. When I get home tonight after the evening show, the dopamine hit I'm going to get when I see all my notifications, I'm going to be like, damn, who's a busy boy? Mr. Popular's here. Coming up this afternoon on the show, we have had an insane, out-of-this-world reaction to the next iHeartLive that we are doing. Psychic medium John Edward is going to take the stage in one very special night. If you've ever wanted to connect with someone who's passed over, maybe wanted to find out about your own life, your love life, your future, your finances, this afternoon, more invites are up for grabs for you to join us with John Edward. 131065 is the number, by the way. If you want to start calling for that, you can. Coming up in a second, though, we'll get you across the big celeb stories of the day, including Blake Lively's dragged Justin Baldoni back to court. Tell me she hasn't. She'll never learn her lesson. We'll get you across it next.

0: enjoy. And that is Riptide. It is the Smallsy Show on for a Wednesday. Thanks to Chemist Warehouse. This is Kiss. I'm going phone free this afternoon. Can someone check Instagram? Anything happened on Instagram since I last...
1: Should we make this a weekly thing, like phone free Wednesday? Not for me.
0: No.
1: Someone needs to stay in touch with what's going on.
0: Yeah, not for me either, please. Because strangely enough, you don't realise how much you rely on your phone when you don't have it.
1: Can't be Googling, can't be ChatGPTing.
0: Well, I can't be seen on Instagram. What's anyone sliding into the DMs this afternoon? Coming up, John Edward, iHeart Live, you could be there. Should we get you across the Celebrity Hot Minute right now?
2: 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I got
0: breaking news. Yeah, it's all thanks to Fetch TV. 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We're going to start with these two. They're back in court. They really do, these two, deserve each other.
3: Hit me with the gossip. The big news was the settlement of the case brought by Blake Lively against Justin Baldoni.
0: Well, yeah, we thought it was the big news that they had agreed to settle. We thought it was all over, but now they are back in court. Blake Lively's dragging Justin back to court weeks after they settled their explosive legal battle. This time she is demanding that Justin covers her legal fees. Is that not how a settlement works? Not as someone I've never sued nor been sued. Touching wood. You know what? The year is young, and I'm new here at Kiss. I've never sued. I thought if you made a settlement, though,
1: Like this should have been included.
0: Yeah, the judge ordered them back in to a Manhattan court this week to address damages related to Justin's dismissed $400 million defamation lawsuit. We've also learnt since that happened, Blake is basically broke, bankrupt. They can't afford to pay the bills on their house. Maybe that's why she's going after him for money. But I swear, if there's a lawyer listening, I would have thought a settlement included you just like walking away, you had no further claim to make on the other party if you had agreed to settle. Anyway, if there's a lawyer listening who can give us advice, free advice, thank you.
4: Hey, I'm Tom Holland. Please welcome Tom Holland.
0: Okay, Tom Holland, find a man, ladies, who will make you a non-alcoholic drink because you don't like drinking. He and Zendaya, obviously a perfect celebrity couple, married. He's got his non-alcoholic beer brand that he launched called Beero. Now he's revealed that he's made a new shandy just for Zendaya. Here's me also having no idea what a shandy was until literally 2 minutes ago. I thought a shandy was a Chardonnay, and when the girl said, "Hey, let's pop off for a shandy," what is it again? What's a shandy?
5: It's half beer, half lemonade.
0: And what does that taste like?
5: It still tastes like beer, but it's not that like intense.
0: Sort of a sweet kick or something.
5: Yeah.
0: Okay.
1: I feel like you'd like one actually.
0: Oh yeah, I don't really not a big beer drinker, but you could shandy me. But I do feel not that I am into gender stereotypes. However, if I as a man was to go hit me with a shandy, it's not very
5: massive. Heaps of men drink shandy.
0: No, they don't.
5: Yeah, they do.
0: They don't. Don't
5: They'll
0: lie.
5: Experience to... life.
0: Really? How many men? How many footy player men do you know? Big burly.
5: Okay, not
0: big,
5: specifically
0: big
5: footy
0: alpha
5: players.
0: Big alpha men order shandies. No,
5: I don't know. I have to ask.
0: Okay, this is Tom Holland explaining the new shandy that he's designed for Zendaya.
6: The truth behind the shandies, which we're bringing out this summer, is that Z has never drank. She's never been a drinker.
7: She's incredible.
6: She's the best. Which means she never found the taste for beer. So she's incredibly proud of Beero. It's just there is a missing link of like, she doesn't enjoy the stuff that I'm trying to sell.
7: Right.
6: And it was a ploy to create something at the company that she could enjoy.
0: Okay, how lovely is that? By the way, the lines are open. If you are a big burly man, I want you to call if you love a shandy. 131065 while we quickly.
8: Hold on.
9: Hey, what's up, guys? This is Justin Bieber.
10: Justin Bieber!
0: All right, Bieber has given a fan the ultimate birthday surprise. The girl's been celebrating her birthday with friends at a restaurant in LA. Would have been an expensive restaurant because Justin Bieber happened to be dining at the same restaurant at the same time. When all of the friends started to sing her happy birthday, well, guess what? Justin Bieber showed up and sang along with them. Here's the moment.
11: Happy birthday, dear Amanda. Happy birthday.
0: That's very cute. That is very cute. Your hot minute is done. You're up to date with the big celeb stories. Any big burly men rang through with Shandies?
5: No, I'm sure they're about to buzz in.
0: I don't think. I don't think it's. You couldn't find it. You couldn't find it. You're up to date. The hot minute is done. Harry Styles. Let's do American Girls. Now playing Smallsy Show. Thanks to Chemist Warehouse is on for a Wednesday here at KISS.

0: Harry Styles, American Girls, here at Kiss. Smallsy Show is on. I don't know how this has happened, but we've accidentally delved into Shandy Chat this afternoon. Shandy Chat. Tom Holland has made his wife Zendaya a non-alcoholic Shandy brand. To me, I thought that was just slang for Chardonnay, and every time I was like, you girls were ordering a Shandy, I was like, oh, look at the girls on the white wines. Turns out, no, Shandy's beer and lemonade. Sarah, what's your hot topic here on Shandy Chat?
1: Shandy is the tip of the iceberg, mate, honestly.
0: Oh, what else? What have I
1: asked? I'm from the UK, used to work in a pub there. Shandy's half and half. A lager top is three quarters beer, quarter lemonade.
0: Okay.
1: And then you've got a lager and lime, which is lager with lime cordial. And
0: yeah.
1: A lager and black, which is lager with blackcurrant cordial, which is what all my big, burly security guards who looked after the pub with me used to drink.
0: Okay, well, there you go. The things you learn. Brett, you a big Shandy man?
2: I told you.
0: Big burly men don't drink Shandies. Keep going.
2: So one of the things that's also known as a Shandy is when a fuel tanker driver misdelivers fuel and he can put diesel on top of petrol. So he would actually spoil what's in the tank. He could put 7,000 litres of diesel on top of 20,000 litres of petrol, which becomes a very expensive exercise when you've got to suck it out
0: I can only imagine. That was the why are we talking about petrol now? What a there you go. Shandy Chat. Love that. Let's check your traffic. Stand by. Back in a second. And on the way, iHeart Live, you could be there with John Edward.
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4: Hornsby, a crash northbound for George Street, corner of Bridge Road in Mascot. General Holmes Drive, Foreshore Road, a collision here. Southbound lane one's been blocked off. Into Penrith, a two-car collision for Parker Street at Stafford Street. That's northbound in the left-hand lane. Delays for the M5 motorway, westbound passing.

0: Milky, more grab, just the way you are in the Smallsy Show for a Wednesday arvo here at Kiss. The Smallsy Show, put the speakers up. All right, coming up in a second, I got your invites up for grabs for the iHeart Live for John Edward. Don't call yet, though, because right now, I apologise if you have a dog in the vicinity of this speaker, because it's now barking. The classic Ring doorbell camera. I don't know. If you've got a dog, you'll know that whenever the dog hears, my dog thinks she is just like a warrior. She's this a 6 kilo spoodle, a fluff ball. That doorbell rings, and then she thinks suddenly she's, you know, a knight in shining armor running to the door. The reason why I played that was I want to ask the question this afternoon. What did the doorbell camera catch? 13-1065, what did you catch video-wise on your doorbell camera? Because yesterday here on the show, I was telling you about Sabrina Carpenter's being granted a temporary restraining order against a man who was stalking her, and she was using the Ring doorbell footage with this creepy man who'd been, like, stalking her house, showing up, and then ended up taking that Ring doorbell video to the police, and then that's how she got the restraining order.
1: Yeah.
0: And then, didn't you yesterday, check this one out, I don't know if G in the phone room knows this story, but yesterday you had a run-in with the police, didn't you, producer Zach?
1: I wouldn't say that.
0: Well, you handed in Ring doorbell footage to the police, because I'll tell the story because you're so embarrassing. These beautiful, kind, suburban kids knocked on the door asking...
1: Hey, they weren't kids, number one.
0: Well, they were asking for a donation to the local food bank. And then you were like, smell suspicious. I'm going to take this Ring doorbell footage. I'm going to submit to Crime Stoppers. And I'm going to write a strongly worded email.
1: I was concerned that they were posing as charity workers.
0: Right.
1: As volunteers.
0: Yeah, to scope
1: and scamming people for
0: money
1: or donations,
0: or to scope the house out.
1: Yes.
0: Okay. Well, this is, well, you know, and that's a fair. By the way, they were actually real charity workers. Food bank wrote back to him and said, "What did they say? Oh, we did have people door knocking. You've now put these photos to the police, and now they have these poor kids up on a whiteboard going, watch out for them." No. Remember when it happened to me? What, it was a year ago?
1: It was about that, actually.
0: About a year ago. It was all over. It was on the news. I know it was on Channel 9 News. The Daily Mail reported it. Someone tried to break into my house, and I didn't realise that someone had tried to break in until I woke up in the morning and I had the Ring doorbell notification that something had gone, like there was movement overnight. I went and watched the video, and then there was like four men in ski masks. Each of them had like a 10-inch hunting knife trying to jimmy open the front door. Slept through the whole thing.
1: So scary.
0: My dog slept through the whole thing, even someone going in the front gate. But I want to ask 13-1065, what did you catch on the doorbell camera? What did you catch on the security cameras? Got anything else you want to add to those food bank donate charity workers that you...
1: No, I apologise.
0: Yes.
1: And then... I was being cautious.
0: Yeah, okay.
1: However, I did look up and find out about 1.4 million Australians lose parcels from their porch every year.
0: 1.4 million parcels are stolen from porches every year.
1: Yeah.
0: Maybe you caught a porch pirate. Ooh. Okay, 13-1065. That's all we're asking this afternoon. What did you catch on the front camera? Call now. Here's Eminem, old school anthem. To lose yourself a kiss.
2: Look, if you had one shot or one opportunity to seize everything you ever wanted in one moment, would you capture it?

0: Lose Yourself, Fear a Kiss. It is the Smallsy Show for a Wednesday afternoon. Thanks to Chemist Warehouse. Coming up in a second, you could be off to the iHeart Live. The next to take the stage, world-renowned psychic John Edward is going to be there. If you've got a reason that you want to be there in the room, get ready to call the show. That's coming up in a second. Meantime, coming through your radio, it's Marzi. What got caught on the security camera is what we're asking this afternoon. God bless the Ring doorbell and that sets every dog off within a half a mile radius whenever it hears that sound. Sabrina Carpenter caught a creepy stalker, got a restraining order because of the Ring doorbell. I, about a year ago, had the crazy attempted home invasion. I have to tell you, that probably still goes down as one of the scariest things that's ever happened to me. I still sleep with a baseball bat underneath the bed.
1: Just in case.
0: Well, because you just never know. It feels so violating of your space when you find out that someone tried to break into your house. Anyway, what did you catch on the security camera? Nat, hello.
2: Hello, how are we?
0: We're good. What did you catch?
2: Well, I had the female delivery driver, or delivery person, rings the doorbell, puts the parcel on the ground, starts to walk away, takes off her bra, sticks it in her back pocket, and then proceeds to walk off the deck. It's like, what the heck? Something was annoying her, and I think it was the bra.
0: The underwire. Does the front porch have privacy from the street, or was she do that in full view of the neighbourhood?
2: Yeah, no, it does. Down the side, it does have privacy, but hello.
0: Hello, you got a little show, a parcel and a show, Nat. Hello, Blake. Your dad, what did he catch on the Ring doorbell?
3: So he showed me a video of about four or five guys running across the road, one of them with a shotgun and the other one with, it looked like a jerry can. And he goes a couple of houses up, about 5 minutes later, they lit this guy's trailer on fire and ran back past my dad's house.
0: No. Your dad sounds like he lives in my suburb. It's the wild, wild west out there. It is insane.
3: It's crazy.
0: I don't want to come across like a boomer because I feel like the older I get, the more I turn to say things that my parents used to say, but it wasn't like that when I was a kid. You know, people were not running across streets with jerry cans of fuel and shotguns, just setting houses on fire. At least that's, I don't remember it. I don't remember it. Jerry, hello.
4: Hey.
0: Now, apparently, apparently you also dobbed in some innocent charity workers like Fair Producer Zach here.
4: Well, I thought that somebody posted on our community page that there was somebody breaking into cars. So I thought I was finally going to solve a case. And I checked my Ring doorbell and it was just some poor bugger with his head torch on going through the bins to collect cans to recycle them.
0: There you go, Jerry. Do you have the recycle bin collector man in your street as well, do you?
4: Yeah, yep.
0: Every Tuesday night, Jerry, I'm laying in bed, minding my own business, watching a little true crime on YouTube. And then I hear a jiggle of a can, a jiggle. And then I'm like, what's going on? I pipe my head out and I'm like, well, you know, return and earn. You know, better that 10 cents goes into someone's pocket than into landfill. Thank you. And Anonymous, quickly. Hello, Anonymous.
5: Hello. This is a confession, not a capture.
0: Okay. Confess away.
5: My friend's doorbell caught me doing some adult activities on a deck late at night.
0: Did it? With a man that you were meant to be having adult activities with?
5: It wasn't totally against the rules, no.
0: Yeah, no, okay. And Anonymous, is that video been, has it been saved to the camera roll? Is it shared shared amongst the friends?
5: He's shown me and he swears that the actual part that was relevant is not there, but we were also covered in a blanket, so
0: okay.
5: I'm not stupid.
0: That's, you know... What happens under a blanket stays under a blanket. Let's give you tickets to go check out the new Obsession movie. It's in cinemas now, all right?
5: Thank you so much.
0: Bless you.
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8: In Penrith, for Parker Street, northbound at Stafford Street, we have a two-car collision. Lane 1's blocked off. Hornsby George Street, a crash northbound on the approach to Bridge Road. Building for the M5 motorway, westbound Kingsgrove to Preston's, 34 minutes. Some heavy congestion through North Sydney, northbound Upper Ringer Freeway to Falcon Street. 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Kiss cast tomorrow, possible shower, 19 in the city and in the west. That's Kiss, traffic and weather together. 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
0: All right, we're back on the air. It's Wednesday afternoon, and right now, your invites to the next iHeart Live with psychic medium John Edward. Why should you be there? 13 1065, call right now, because we are going to give them away straight after Amy Shark here at Kiss. First

0: Amy Shark and the biggest dick in the Smallsy Show this afternoon here at Kiss. Well, the next iHeart Live that we have got coming up is going to give you chills. World-renowned psychic medium is taking to the iHeart Live stage. This, I don't know, if you know anything about me by now, and I know I've only been on the show here at Kiss for a couple of months, you know I love psychics. I also think I'm a little bit psychic myself.
1: You do. Which we'll test out when John's here.
0: Let's not do that. He's a professional. But you know what? I think if you are a believer, then this is one of the great psychic mediums in the world. If you would like to be there in the room, we have limited spots. So tell me your story.
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0: Yeah, we want to get people in the room who will fully immerse themselves in the John Edward experience. I don't want, you know, is there a phrase called tie kickers? You know, those people that come along just to look?
1: Yeah.
0: I don't want lookers. We want people in there that are going to truly have the chance to connect with one of the greats. Hello, Alana. Welcome to the show.
5: Hi, Smalls. How are you?
0: I'm great. Tell me, why do you want to be there on the iHeart at the iHeart Live seeing psychic medium John Edward?
5: My dad passed away when I was a little girl. Mm. So my dad passed away on the 18th of February, 1 month exactly before my 10th birthday. And I never got to say goodbye. I never said anything. I never got to say anything to him. Mm. And I'm at a point in my life where I really could just really use with hearing from him at the moment. My mum's sick as well, so I think I'm about to have the same issue with my mum. And I've listened to Kiss all my life, and I've heard John Edwards, and yeah, he is a miracle. He makes every hair on my body stand up when he reads people.
0: Yeah. Well, you know what? I'm putting you straight in.
5: Oh my God, thank you so much!
0: Oh, Alana.
5: I love you so much. You don't understand. I so need this. I'm in a point in my life where I need some guidance. I just need to hear him.
0: I hope he comes through for you. I hope there on the night that John is able to give you a message that you will be able to walk away and be able to know that your dad is still with you. Okay.
5: Thank you so much, you guys. Honestly, oh my God, I'm shaking. Oh my God.
0: Okay, well, you got to get through the night, okay? So I'm barely getting through this segment right now, but we're going to get you there, and you know what? You're going to have an incredible experience. Thank you. Hold on, Alana.
5: Thank you.
0: Hold on. Are we going to do another one, or do we? Ooh. Yeah, okay. Ooh. Oh, it says there's Anonymous here. Hello, Anonymous. You don't want to share your
6: Hello.
0: Name?
6: Hello. Yeah, I don't want to give my name for the story.
0: Tell me, why do you want to be there at the iHeart Live?
6: I would love to be there. Pretty similar to Alana. Lost my father when I was 8.
0: Yeah.
6: I'm now 20. And like, yeah, a few years ago, like I overheard my mum on a conversation to find out like my father, his life was taken from him.
0: Oh no.
6: Like, and no one really knows the full story, who it was.
0: Oh. Okay.
6: Yeah, it's pretty fucked up.
0: Yeah.
6: Sorry, I was probably
0: coming through. Yeah, no, you know what? That's, you know, it's, emotions are high. Apologies for that. And we're going to get you there too. We're going to get you there into the room.
6: You guys are unreal, man.
0: Anonymous. Oh. I hope your dad can come through and provide insight. You said his life was taken.
6: Me too.
0: Maybe he can come through and give you a message through John. We'll see you there on the night, Anonymous. I need to just quickly take a drink and we'll be back in a second at Kiss.

0: Sonny Federa. That is Think About Us. This is the Smallsy Show. Wednesday arvo right here at Kiss. If you're just tuning in, I apologise for getting emotional a second ago. The air conditioner's blowing in my eyes. That's all that was. Is she okay, by the way? Can we just...
1: I just had a chat with her. She's all right. Great. She's very excited to be coming along.
0: Amazing. You might have thought I wasn't getting emotional. I was just realizing I'm doing that digital detox today. I have just realized I'm very sad not having my phone. So I was like,
2: It's okay.
0: Oh, just the way she's started going, and then I was like, I can't stop this. Anyway, more invites tonight, 7 p.m. right here at Kiss. You could be coming with us to the iHeart Live with John Edward. World-renowned psychic medium. Also coming up tonight, I have tickets to BTS. Their stadium shows are coming to Oz. You could be there. BTS tickets, John Edward iHeart Live. Will and Woody continue the drive home for you next.
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30: Mascot M5 East Tunnel. The car's broken down westbound on the approach to Marsh Street. Delays back through the airport tunnel on General Holmes Drive. A breakdown Campbelltown Hugh Motorway southbound off ramp to Narellan Road. Trucks conked out to and Cowan on the M1 southbound. And Lilyfield, another breakdown. City West Link westbound at Catherine Street. 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Kisscast tomorrow. Possible shower 19 across the city and west. That's Kiss Traffic and Weather together. Will and Woody driving you home next.
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0: Now.
1: Hey, I'm Kate O'Bree. A Frenchman's been charged after crashing into the Archibald Fountain in Hyde Park this morning. The Uber Eats driver claims his GPS directed him into the park. Inspector Anderson Lessing says someone is getting a refund.
33: He was eating the food when police arrived on scene. So I'm sure there's some unhappy customer out there who still haven't had their Maccas delivered.
1: A man who sent a card to Norwegian Princess Ingrid has been rearrested after being banned from going near the air. Ingrid's studying arts at Sydney Uni. The 63-year-old admitted to sending a card asking for friendship, telling the court it wasn't threatening and he didn't mean to upset her. He was then taken into custody following an altercation with a photographer outside. The Treasurer says today's GDP figures are very solid considering the circumstances. The nation's economy grew just 0.3% in the March quarter, while annual economic growth eased slightly to 2.5%. And in Kiss celebrity news, the massive flick that could be coming back for a third instalment. More in a minute.
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1: We had to wait 20 years for a Devil Wears Prada sequel, but we might not have to wait as long for a third. Anne Hathaway has responded to a question over whether a third flick is in the works. The actress says she hopes so. Emily Blunt is keen too, but only if she gets more scenes with her brother-in-law, Stanley Tucci. Your sports check in a sec.
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3: In sport, Jacob Carras is in doubt for the Bulldogs' clash with the Eels on Monday. He's suffering an injury complaint. The Doggies are keeping confidential at the moment. Connor Tracy likely to replace him. The Kiss cast is next.
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3: Mostly sunny on the KissCast, the Savo 19 and the chance of showers tomorrow, partly cloudy and 19 on Friday. Right now it's 19 at St Mary's, 18 at Belrose. 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

0: Will and Woody, I hope you're having a wonderful drive home. We're here for Yui. Woody is back in the studio.
1: Great to be here.
0: After what sounds like a war of an illness. We won't hear about it now.
1: Are you sure? I've got a lot to say.
0: I know you do.
1: Not enough people are talking about the flu.
0: In 5 minutes, we'll have a little. It's not a sponsored bit, by the way.
1: I've been places. And I've seen things.
0: Shut up. Okay. The people who are actually sick that are listening, you had the flu.
1: And thoughts with you guys, obviously. Fair enough, I'll put it down.
0: Great. Now, a little shout out just to start the show.
1: Ooh.
0: From me.
1: Okay.
0: Just to Sexy Dust. He's working very hard out there. I love his work. He's working so hard. Thanks, Dust.
2: Really appreciate it.
0: No, I love your work at the moment.
3: He's
0: on fire at the moment, Dust. Had a couple of banging social videos. I had a look at them earlier today. He's doing really well.
2: Great work, Sexy. Check it out, people.
0: Big shout out to me as well. I was here at 11 o'clock this morning.
1: Hello.
0: I've done a lot recently.
1: Why were you here at 11, mate?
0: Just the boys and the team are working really hard.
3: Producers do that every day.
0: I just want to say, why are you upset about that, Annalise?
4: Because the ladies of this team carry. I mean, have you seen the biceps on us because of how much heavy lifting we do?
1: Ooh, look at that. Big gun show.
4: Tom. Muscles.
0: he's been grouped with the ladies. He's not. It was meant to be a compliment. And look at him. He's just
5: one of the girls.
0: You are
5: one of the girls. And can I remind everyone?
0: Yes.
5: Just under an hour, it's your shot at $1 million.
0: Great work. And that, really, that is actually heavy lifting. You're actually doing what I should be doing rather than doing faux shout outs to Sexy Dust. Yes, a shot at $1 million. And Woods, right up next. Yes. Hey, 13-1065 Woody. This is crazy, actually, because you're going to love this. You're going to hate it.
1: Awesome. I choose love.
0: Your favourite artist?
1: Hans Zimmer.
0: I've got tickets to go and see Hans.
1: Oh, my.
0: I've got double passes to see Hans.
1: Are you serious?
0: Right up next.
1: Righto.
0: You can compete for them.
1: I will actually win them. That doesn't break codes?
0: Not at all. You will compete for your own tickets against the rest of Australia, though. So 13-1065. I'll tell you what in up next.
1: Sorry.
0: I'll tell you how it works. It's up next, 13-1065. If you'd like to go and see the greatest film composer of all time in concert, the guy that did The Lion King.
1: He's in the new Ray album as well. He does more than movie soundtrack.
0: Give us a call, 13-1065. Up next, Will and Woody.

0: Hope you're having a wonderful drive home, Will and Woody Woodrow.
1: Yes.
0: Who is your favourite artist?
1: The one and only Hans Zimmer.
0: The one and only Hans Zimmer.
1: If you don't know who Hans Zimmer is, firstly, shame on you. And secondly, have you seen the movie Gladiator? Have you seen the movie Inception? Have you seen the movie Interstellar? He does the scores of all of those films.
0: Yes.
1: F1. That's a new one he's done. This is a banger. This was my most listened to song last year.
0: Terrifying.
1: On my rap.
0: Okay, so Woody's a big fan. Hans Zimmer is going to be in Australia. He was here, I think, last year or earlier this year. He's coming back again. Oscar and Grammy nominated. Hans Zimmer is bringing his incredible tour, Hans Zimmer Live, the next level to Australia this October.
1: Wow.
0: So get your tickets now. Head to frontiertouring.com. Woody said it was awesome last time.
1: Extraordinary.
0: Now,
1: it's actually extraordinary.
0: It's extraordinary. It's extraordinary.
1: He gets out there.
0: It's not extraordinary, mate. It's a guy playing guitar.
1: No, he composes the entire thing as well.
0: Get
1: he
0: it,
1: takes
0: mate.
1: You
0: people
1: to the
0: have
1: movies.
0: Composed music. People, he doesn't take you.
1: He does. You feel like you're there.
0: So what we've done right now, we've got a lot of other people who are keen. Maybe not as keen as you.
1: Mm-hmm.
0: We've got Mandy, we've got Emma, and we've got Sophie. Now, I think to give them a shot, because you're going to be very keen,
1: mm-hmm.
0: we might make Mandy, Emma, and Sophie all on air at the same time. So it's a 3-against-1 scenario.
1: Mandy, are you a Hans fan?
2: Yes, I am.
0: I think
2: yes.
0: He's Hans. He's German.
1: I was trying to rhyme with fan. Yeah.
0: Oh.
2: Yep.
0: All right, Emma, you're a Hans fan.
2: Yes.
0: Yes, Sophie, you're a Hans fan as well.
2: Yes.
0: Okay.
2: I am.
0: Woody is also a massive fan, as you've just heard. Now I've got double passes to give away. I've only got a couple though.
1: A couple?
0: A couple?
1: Sorry.
0: I've only got a couple to give away.
1: What's the game we're playing?
0: I'm going to sing or hum the tune from the score.
1: Uh-huh.
0: Or / do a theatrical interpretation of the score, because it's obviously all the instruments.
1: Yeah.
0: And I'm gonna have to, you know, I do a great trumpet. But I'm going to be choosing.
1: You're the best, Will. You're the
0: best. I am the best. But I'm going to be choosing parts of the score. I'm going to be doing them.
1: He's iconic. It'll be obvious.
0: You guys just need to yell out what movie that I'm doing it from.
2: Cool.
0: Everyone across that?
3: Got it.
2: Yep.
1: Good
0: okay.
1: luck, ladies.
0: Okay.
1: Apologies in advance.
0: Okay, here we go.
1: Names as buzzers? Or just yell it out?
0: I think we'll just yell it out.
1: Okay.
0: I think we'll just yell it out and then I'll.
3: Okay.
1: Hang on.
0: Okay, is everyone ready?
3: Ready.
0: Okay, first
3: ready.
0: Movie. Here we go.
1: June!
0: Wow. Yeah, okay, Woody got it.
3: Gladiator!
0: It wasn't Gladiator.
1: He did June. He's extraordinary.
0: Okay, Woody got the first one.
4: What happened to Names as Buzzers?
0: No, I can names as buzzers.
1: He took it away.
0: Yeah, I can names as buzzers. Yeah, sorry, Libby.
1: Hans Zimmer once said, he doesn't tell you what to feel, he tells you how to feel.
0: No one cares, mate. Very good. Okay, so you got June Woods. You're still in the game though, mate.
1: Yeah.
0: Next one here. It's really tricky. Wow. Cole got that. Who got that one? Who was first there?
3: Maybe me.
0: Who's that? Who's talking?
3: Sophie,
0: you've got it. Well done. Double pass to go and see Hans. You're out of the game now.
3: So
0: well done.
1: Hang on, what?
0: Emma and Mandy still here. They're playing for the last pass.
3: Okay.
1: But I got one.
0: Nah, we're not going to give it to you yet.
1: What did hang on?
0: That was a warm-up. That was a warm-up. Yours was a warm-up. All right, here we go.
1: No names. Just go. Yep.
0: Okay, this is a part from a very famous score.
1: Yep.
2: Pirates of the Caribbean.
0: Just had it. Here we go again.
3: Inception?
2: Interstellar? The Lion King?
0: Yes, bang!
1: Wow.
0: Nice. Who was that?
1: Who was that?
2: Mandy.
0: Mandy, well done, Mandy. Double pass. That was the pan flute from The Lion King. Very good. Well done.
2: Woo-hoo.
0: That's the intermission there between Circle of Life. Last one.
1: Me
0: here.
1: And Emma left.
0: You and Emma playing for a double pass to go and see Hans.
1: Only one of us gets it. Can you focus? Because your last performance there was horrific.
3: Look, I'm just throwing out stuff now. It's hard.
1: Yeah, it's tough,
4: hum
1: isn't
4: better.
1: It? I agree, Emma.
0: Okay, here we go. Last one, guys. Here we go.
1: Hum better. Don't whistle, hum.
0: Yeah, well, it's a pan flute. You can't hum a pan flute.
1: I get it.
0: All right, I'm not going to hum the woodwind.
1: I get it.
0: All right? Yeah. I'll do everything else, but not the woodwind.
1: All right, Matt, I get it.
0: All right, here we go. Emma. Are you ready, Emma?
3: Ready.
0: Okay, here we go.
1: Good luck, Emma.
0: Okay, sorry. This is hard. Oh, very famous Hans Zimmer score. Shalom. Shalom.
1: Gladiator! There he is. Oh. There he is. There he is. Sorry, Emma.
3: No, you had that well and true. I've never seen Gladiator.
0: Emma, Woods actually can't win the tickets, Emma, so they're yours, mate. Congratulations.
1: Piss off.
0: Oscar and Grammy nominated Hans Zimmer is bringing his incredible tour, Hans Zimmer Live, the next level, to Australia this October. Go get your tickets now. Head to frontiertouring.com. They're today. There you go. They're on sale today. Get in quick, Woods.
1: Seriously.
0: Mate, Emma's getting it. I can't
1: get
0: it.
1: You're paying for my tickets.
0: T's and C's.
1: You're paying for my tickets.
0: Just pay for them like a normal person.
1: With our business cards.
0: No, just go and pay for you. Go and pay to see your favourite artist.
1: I won the
0: competition. Go and pay to see your favourite artist.
1: I won the competition.
0: Woody's been sick for a couple of days. We're going to find out why up next. Will and Woody, it's Kiss. We will find.

0: Hope you're having a wonderful drive home. It is Will and Woody for Yui this afternoon. Woods has been, was sick yesterday. You've had the flu over the weekend, Woods.
1: Oh, mate, awful. Bedridden.
0: Yes, yes. It's been, sounds like it's been intense.
1: Like actually, like horrific.
0: Really?
1: I ordered
0: worst
1: in.
0: Worst flu you've had?
1: I don't think I've ever had the flu. That's the thing.
0: Oh, yeah.
1: I think I've previously thought I've had the flu.
0: Yeah, nah.
1: And then it's like, no.
0: Really
1: no.
0: knocks you out. Yeah, see, mate, I find that, always find it really funny when people say, oh, I've just got the flu. And I'm like, well, if I was standing here talking to you and you wouldn't have the flu.
1: And even that sentence, there's no just had the flu.
0: No.
1: The flu is as bad as it gets.
0: Take a week.
1: It's, mate, take a week off.
0: It rides you, doesn't it?
1: Wiped
0: me.
1: Yeah,
0: yeah, yeah.
1: And there's no joy in the downtime. I've never been to medical school.
0: Take a week.
1: It's, mate, take a week off.
0: It rides you, doesn't it?
1: Wiped
0: me.
1: Yeah,
0: yeah,
1: and
0: yeah.
1: There's no joy in the downtime. I've never been to medical school.
0: Well, we know.
1: But yeah. I would think that in

0: you ask? And I was, what did you ask?
1: Okay, let me run it through. At the back end of my illness, I was getting to the point where I could start watching a little bit of TV. So I'd watch the Kylie documentary.
0: Yeah.
1: Now, part of the Kylie documentary is obviously her talking about getting really ill, which was really quite moving when she got diagnosed with breast cancer.
0: Mm.
1: I go to a video FaceTime with a doctor.
0: Yeah.
1: Okay, because I was like, I think I've got the flu, but it's more. The night before, I actually left the bed because I got so hot to try and cool myself down.
0: Mm.
1: I'm laying down on my lawn in my boxer shorts,
0: mm.
1: and I just said, "Why?
0: Wow."
1: It was real, sorry, I can laugh now, but that was sad.
0: I don't think you've ever been like properly sick before.
1: No.
0: Did you have COVID? Did you ever get COVID?
1: I did. Yeah, I did in
0: Darwin.
1: I don't
0: think you did.
1: No, I did because I had to lock down.
0: I don't think you did, mate.
1: No, I was in a quarantine.
0: That's just precautionary. That doesn't mean you got the virus.
1: Oh, yeah. Okay, maybe I didn't have it.
0: I don't think you did.
1: Maybe I've never been sick. Being sick sucks. I'm having this telehealth with this guy, and because Mim's saying to me, I don't know if you need to because it sounds like you've got the flu.
0: Yeah. They're all going to say the same thing. Just go to bed,
1: rest,
0: stay in bed.
1: Oh, hydrate, gosh. All of that, right? And I'm like, it's more. It's something else going on. So I'm having this telehealth with the guy and he's going, it sounds like you've got influenza A. And he said, you can go and get a test if you want, but it's too late for me to give you this antiviral, which you can do in the first 3 days. That's great for everyone to know, by the way. PSA, if you think you've got the flu, get the antiviral quick, and then it won't be as intense.
0: Mate, this is crazy that you're so animated about this.
1: People need to be talking about the flu more. All right, I need to raise some awareness for the flu. Okay, we get to the end of the telehealth and he's rapping and I go, wait, mate. I watched the Kylie documentary yesterday and she mentioned that before she got diagnosed with cancer that she was feeling really tired and run down.
0: Oh, God.
1: I think I've got cancer.
0: No, you didn't.
1: And he laughed at my face. He laughed, like audibly laughed, and then said, I'm really sorry about that. And he goes, but that is completely outrageous and you don't have cancer. He said, go and lie down. Doctor was also looking at a man that was covered in a compression bandage over his head, like he'd just come out of heart surgery.
0: You had a bandage over your head.
1: I had a bandage over my head to take away from the pain of the headache.
0: Oh, my God.
2: Just so clinical of men when they get sick. Like, you have no tolerance for any type of pain.
1: I know.
2: You don't go through any your entire life.
1: I know. Mim was laughing at me.
0: It's really embarrassing. You've come back today like almost like you've had 40 years in the desert. Like, I don't know what
1: I've got a lot of things to say. I've written down a lot of things. I've got a lot of thoughts. That'll change the world.
0: You had a couple of days off with the flu.
1: No, mate. I'm changing my life. The boys will be RB. BTW, the text line is open. Message Will and Woody on 0429131065. 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LOL. TTYL. 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
3: Lilyfield, City West Link at Catherine Street. A car breakdown, westbound lane 1 blocked. A truck broken down, Homebush West, Homebush Bay Drive at southbound of the M4 motorway. We've got a breakdown clearing off the Hume motorway southbound off Rampton Norellan Road, Campbelltown. And still seeing delays, Mascot outbound for General Homes Drive in the airport tunnel after a crash in Arncliffe. For today only, get 40% off all Pirelli tyres at My Car Tyre and Auto this end of financial year. 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Kiss cast for tomorrow. Possible shower. 19 across Sydney. That's Kiss traffic and weather together. This is Will and Woody for the drive home.

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20: Good afternoon, everyone. It is Will and Woody for Yui. Hope you're having a wonderful drive home. Woods has been away for the last couple of days.
21: It's been tough. I'm not going to talk about it anymore.
20: Okay.
21: What I do want to talk about is I think something that we all suffer from, and that's menu anxiety. The stress of not knowing which item to choose on a menu.
20: No, I don't have that.
21: Yeah, okay. You're a very good orderer. You're one of the rare beasts.
20: I like it.
21: You like it and you nail it.
20: Feel good about it.
21: Because you've just got this confidence
20: and
21: this
20: certainty.
21: You
20: know what they're going to do well.
21: For us mere mortals,
20: yeah,
21: we stress and we agonize and we worry about what other people are ordering. I've got some great news. I'm going to solve it for you up next.
20: Okay.
21: This isn't me. Mathematicians have done this. They've figured out how to get rid of menu anxiety. And I want to show you this in practice. So 131065 is our number. Give us a call if you're going out for dinner tonight.
20: Oh, Wednesday?
21: Do people go out for dinner on Wednesday?
20: Yeah.
21: I certainly don't.
20: In the middle of winter.
21: Yeah, but it doesn't have to be elaborate, just at the pub. What, like, if you're going out for dinner tonight,
20: la-di-da,
21: call us on 131065.
20: Nice for some. It's up next, Will and Woody. Just when I-

0: Woody for Yui. Hope you're having a brilliant drive home, Woods.
1: Right now we are solving menu anxiety. No one, I mean, going to dinner, lovely. But no one likes that feeling of when you sit at the table, the menu comes out, the anxiety kicks in when you're looking at an overwhelming menu and you don't know what to choose. You start eavesdropping on what other people are ordering. You ask them, oh, what are you going to get? Which one are you going to get? And you just stress. The sweat comes. I hate it. And then you go to order, and then as the waitress or waiter walks away, you're like, did I make the right decision? It's the worst, Will. Because this is such an endemic problem in society, some mathematicians actually sat down. I'm going to show you their workings. That's a pretty small picture, but like they fully...
0: There's no way I can say that.
1: But I just want to like show
0: you. It's like the size of a stamp.
1: Like an old postage stamp. Sorry.
0: And you're 3 meters away from me.
1: But I'm saying these guys like drew graphs.
0: You think I'm Superman or something?
1: Sorry about that. Sorry. I do, mate. I do.
0: Oh, thanks.
1: They drew graphs. They filled a whiteboard of mathematical workings trying to figure out a mathematical formula as to how you can nail the right order every single time.
0: What are the variables?
1: What do you mean?
0: Well, like what makes up the equation? How do you figure that out?
1: Well, the way that I want to do it actually, Wilbur, before revealing the formula, I just want to use it, okay?
0: So
1: I've got a whole bunch of people to call who are going out for dinner tonight.
0: Great.
1: On 13-1065.
0: Yep.
1: I'm going to use this formula on you. Excuse me. Had the flu yesterday. And Wilbur, I think... With the role that you play, which is great, you are actually an exceptional orderer.
0: Thank you.
1: It pains me to give you that compliment.
0: No, I know that. So it means a lot more.
1: But it's like watching poetry in motion. It's like watching a baby walk for the first time.
0: Is that right?
1: Like, it's magic.
0: Thank you.
1: And I like you just.
0: But I'm not walking for the first time. I've done it hundreds of times in a row.
1: Yeah, it's almost the opposite of that. but you just, you go, I'm just saying it's special. I'm saying it's beautiful to watch because you lean back and you tap your chin and you don't talk for a while. And it's and everyone who knows you're a good order, they start watching. They go, he's doing it.
0: No, they don't.
1: They do, mate, we do. You don't realize because you're focusing. And we go, he's doing it. He's doing it. And then you go, I'm going to have the ratatouille. And everyone goes, four of the ratatouille. We do. We wait for you. Okay, so it'll be interesting to see if the formula matches up with what you think. So we've got Talia here, who's called on 13-1065. Yeah. Hi, Talia.
2: Hey, Will and Woody. How you doing?
1: We're good. Pumped for you going out for dinner tonight. So you're going to Korean barbecue.
2: Yep.
1: Okay. How many times have you been to this restaurant?
2: About 20.
1: Okay, so it's been many, many times. Okay.
2: Yeah.
1: Do you have a favourite?
2: Well, it's an all-you-can-eat, so, yeah, there's a lot of favourites that I have.
1: Bloody hell. I think all-you-can-eat, I'm going to be honest, I don't think you can fit this current test because all-you-can-eat gets rid of menu anxiety by eat everything.
2: So
1: just do that, Talia. Solved. Happy customer.
0: Dang.
1: Let's move on to Miami.
0: One
1: just
0: from one.
1: Quick note to the prods. If it's a buffet, this doesn't work.
3: Korean barbecue's not normally buffet.
1: This doesn't work.
3: Where Talia's eating, but that's good.
1: It's a good follow-up question to say, is it a buffet? All right, let's go. Joe, let's go to a song. Let's regather.
0: Oh, you want to go?
1: Let's regather. We're going to regather. No buffets, guys. No. Obviously no buffets.
0: Okay, the perfect guide to ordering up next. Yeah. At 20 minutes time, you're shot at $1 million. Hope you're having a wonderful drive home. It is Will and Woody. We will get it together.
1: I'll reveal the formula
0: as
1: well.
0: The girls have been a bit slow today on the phones. There's no doubt about that. Note it down. It's Will and Woody. Kiss.

0: Will and Woody for Yui, driving you home. 20 minutes time, your shot at $1 million with the $1 million pop quiz. Woods.
1: Okay, if you get menu anxiety, if you get stressed about which item to choose on a menu, we're about to solve that for you. Mathematicians have put together a formula. Without telling you the formula, I just want to show you. So we've got Miami here, who's called on 131065. Hi, Miami.
2: Hi.
1: Hello. Where are you going to dinner tonight?
2: I'm going to Sporting Globe.
1: You little ripper. Am I
0: You're going to the Sporting Globe. You did great. Oh, it's your 21st birthday.
2: Yeah.
0: Oh, cute. Hey,
1: happy birthday.
0: Nice.
1: Awesome stuff.
0: Nice.
1: Mate.
0: And
1: awesome.
0: You're having your 21st at the Sporting Globe.
2: Yeah. For the dessert.
0: In Richmond?
2: Nah, in Chernside Park.
0: Oh, nice.
1: Oh, mate, it's everywhere. Sporting Globe. If you want to watch the footy, go to the Sporting Globe.
0: Sporting Globe, Chernside Park sounds good. Sporting Globe in Richmond for your 21st. I would have been asking a few questions. But let's...
1: I'm having my 40th. Now, Miami. Sorry, let's get down to business. I want to do the formula on you. So, have you been to the Sporting Globe before? Have you been many times?
2: Yes, lots of times.
1: Lots of times. Okay. Do you have a favourite meal that you go to at the Sporting Globe?
2: Yeah, I've got three that I normally, like, switch between.
1: You've been switching between three. For the entire time, you've got three that you've tried.
2: Yep.
1: And you don't have a favourite out of the three of them?
2: Probably the burger's my favourite.
1: The burger's your favourite. And you've tried multiple times?
2: Yep.
1: Get the burger?
2: Yep.
1: Done.
2: Oh.
1: Thanks, Miami.
0: Sorry, that feels really obvious.
1: Happy
0: birthday. Tell me that's not the bit.
1: Happy
0: Otherwise,
1: birthday.
0: I'll go to the song.
1: There's more going on there.
0: You just asked someone, have they been to a place a lot? What's their favourite? And then said, get your favourite.
1: Hang on.
0: That's it.
1: If I get a sniff of the fact that's the bit. Miami,
0: it's
1: happy
0: over.
1: Birthday.
0: It's over right now.
1: Have a good birthday,
0: tell
1: Burger.
0: Tell me right now that you're not going to ask Anthony what's his favourite and just tell him to get his favourite because otherwise we are done.
1: I will reveal.
0: Stop holding your sleeves.
1: There's nothing
0: Stop
1: under
0: Stop holding your sleeves.
1: There's nothing under here.
0: I know the there's nothing under there. There's nothing under there. There's nothing in this bit. There's nothing in it.
1: Mate, there's a mathematician.
0: I regret the last fight. We've
1: Did
0: got
1: I
0: this. Lots
1: there?
0: Of people currently
1: hang
0: listening.
1: On.
0: Everyone
1: hang
0: wants a redraw. Everyone wants a redraw.
1: I get your anger. And you stop laughing, Annalise. It's serious. It's
0: Annalise, this is the shittest thing you've ever heard. Annalise, what do you think? It's awful, isn't it?
1: Hang on. When I explain it, maybe it'll make sense.
3: Okay. You came at us for the buffet.
0: Yeah, that's fair. You've
1: hey,
0: come
1: guys,
0: out.
1: Let's all just put our knives down.
0: Well,
1: we're a team.
0: You'd better
1: I'm
0: find something.
1: Trying to solve
0: Mate, I'm on your team, but you better find something.
1: Mate,
0: here.
1: Liv, you with me?
0: Don't pick me.
1: Anthony, Tony, my man. Where are you going to dinner, Tony?
4: I'm going to a pub, but like it's a fancy kind of pub.
0: Gastro pub.
1: Okay. Gastro pub. Have you been to this particular pub before, Anthony?
4: Only three times.
1: Okay.
4: Yeah.
1: Did you order different things on those three times?
4: I couldn't do it. I only went with the same original. I was too scared to venture out, but I really want to go tonight and I really want to try something different, but it's so hard to pick. There's so many good stuff on the menu.
1: Hang on, but you were too scared to venture out three times in a row. So what did you go for every single time?
4: I went for the 300-gram steak.
1: You went 300-gram steak every single time?
4: That's my safe house, yeah.
1: What was one of the other things that you were thinking of doing?
4: There was a chicken carbonara with mushroom.
1: Yeah.
4: And there was also a seafood platter, but I don't know how I feel, how good it'd be, if it'd be bad, you know what I mean? It's like one of those things, you go get it, you
1: Anthony,
4: eat it, and it's like, oh,
1: Anthony,
4: yeah?
1: Anthony, stop it. Get the chicken Sorry. Carbonara with mushroom.
4: Chicken, oh, that does sound good, doesn't it?
1: Get it. Okay.
4: Thank you.
1: Now, you're so All welcome, right, Anthony. You are so welcome. I've saved your anxiety. Okay,
0: I'm going to be honest. I'm going to stop listening. It's been going for too long. Did you guys tap out as well there? Everyone's tapped out. Let's go to the traffic. Final lines up next. Hope you're having a great drive home.
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7: M8 motorway tunnel slowing westbound through the exit to Kingsgrove after a car's broken down. Lilyfield breakdown 2 for the Westlink. It's bumper to bumper outbound at Catherine Street. Homebush West, a truck breakdown southbound for Homebush Bay Drive at the M4 motorway. Another breakdown for Mascot Joyce Drive eastbound passing O'Riordan Street. 300,000 Australians homeless, 7.8 million Australians, one meal a day. Feed the hungry, house Australians, newdeal.au. 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Kiss cast for tomorrow, possible shower, 19 tops in the city and west. That's Kiss traffic and weather together. This is Will and Woody for the drive home.
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4: Hey, your chance at $1 million in the pop quiz, which is going to be happening in less than 15 minutes' time. 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
5: We decide, is someone else actually there or are you just putting on a very good voice? 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We only want the best players.
4: 13. Yes, we only want the best players. 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
5: 131065 is the number.
4: It's up next on Will and Woody. To give the satisfaction that-

I see the parties and diamonds. Sometimes when I close my eyes, 6 months of torture you sold to some forbidden paradise. I loved you truly. You gotta laugh at the stupid.

0: Will and Woody. Hey, the $1 million pop quiz is in 10 minutes. Your shot at the $1 million. Right now, though.
1: Will and Woody's phone alone.
2: All right, you're trying to convince us that you're in the car with somebody else. We decide is someone there or you're putting on a voice. We've got Jer here.
0: I think it's Jer. I like to think of it as Jer. Is it like in Seinfeld? Do you know where they say Jer?
2: Is it? How do you pronounce your name, buddy?
3: Jer.
2: Jer.
0: Okay. Oh, G-E-R.
3: Yes, that's correct.
0: Is it short for something?
3: Geraldine, but... I have Jer on my passport now. I've changed it over.
2: Oh, there you go. Legally changed it. Nice. Okay, so Jer.
3: That's right.
2: Who are you in the car with, Jer?
3: Oh, my friend Sarah.
2: Sarah. All right. Can we talk to Sarah, please, Jer?
3: Yeah, sure. One moment, Sarah. Hello, how's it going?
2: G'day, Sarah.
0: Do I have an accent?
2: Yeah.
3: How are you? How are you, lads?
2: Pretty good. You're from Scotland.
3: Ireland.
2: Oh, my apologies.
0: Annalise doesn't go to Irish accent.
3: Not too far off.
2: Too far.
0: Well, actually, Annalise, you do. I mean, you do a great Irish accent. Do you think she's putting on an accent? Or?
4: Go again. Give me some more.
2: Sarah, tell us where you're from in Ireland.
3: Clonakilty. Do you know Clonakilty? It's in down south Cork.
0: You reckon it's an accent? She's putting on a voice, do you? Wow, you've called that. Annalise is the Irish expert.
2: Can we just hear from Jer again? Sarah, lovely to chat to you. Can I hear from Jer again?
3: Thanks, guys. Thanks, lads. Hello. How are you?
0: Hello, you Jer.
2: Jer, you've got an accent now.
3: Oh no, Jer. It's still Jer.
2: It sounded like you got caught in a bit of an accent purgatory there. So, Jer, unfortunately, I'm going to say
3: I have an accent too.
0: Where are you from?
3: I'm actually from Ireland.
0: So there's a little bit. How long have you been in Australia for?
3: 30 years.
0: So that's why you just got a little bit. There's just the remnants of an accent. Whereas your friend.
3: True. Yeah.
0: She's still got the. Wow. I mean, you've either covered with a great story.
2: I didn't pick up on the accent at all before.
3: She's only new.
2: She's only new, okay. And what's she doing here? What's she doing here?
3: She's touring.
0: Touring?
2: Is she a singer?
3: Touring.
0: She's what?
3: Touring.
0: What's she touring?
3: Looking around the countryside.
0: Oh, she's travelling. She's not touring.
3: Touring.
0: She's not touring. No, she's travelling. If she's touring, she's got to have something to show. She's traveling.
3: We're touring.
2: Let's talk to Sarah again.
0: You're traveling.
2: Can you hand the phone to Sarah, please?
0: Touring.
3: Sarah, your turn. There you are. Hello?
2: Sarah, if you were
3: Sarah
2: to...
3: Sarah here again.
2: If you were touring something...
0: Oh, God, I don't know.
2: What skill would you be touring?
3: I'm sorry, lads?
2: If you were to tour...
3: What do you mean?
2: If you were to tour something, if you were to go on a tour and do shows, what would you do in that show?
3: Probably do Irish dancing. If I had to, but I'm touring the country now, though.
2: No, we get that. We're covering that. Annalise, you're as Will said, the Irish accent specialist.
4: Yeah.
2: Do you think it's put on?
4: I think it could be real, but I think there's only one person.
0: I'm starting to smell a rat, because I reckon...
2: Mm-hmm.
0: Got to be careful here, because if there are two people and I smell a rat, then...
3: Smelling a rat there.
0: All right, Sarah. I detected a little bit of a glitch maybe in Sarah's accent at some stage.
2: Okay, yeah.
0: But I'm not confident.
2: I'm going to be honest. I don't think Jer had an accent at the start, and I think she developed it.
0: I'll give you... Jer. Oh, see, geez, it could be two of them now.
2: I know.
0: Jer, either way, you're going to get yourself a double pass to go and see Disclosure Day from director Steven Spielberg. Comes Disclosure Day only in cinemas June 11. This has been great. This has been very good so far. So I'm going to give you the tickets just for the sport. If you're going to tour, you could tour as doing two separate voices, because I think there's only one of you in the car.
3: You are correct. It's only one. Well
2: done, Jer. Now, Jer, be honest. Do you actually have an accent, or did you just weirdly develop it halfway?
3: No, I just bang it on.
0: Covered your tracks. Well done. Very good. Phone alone. Great work. Double pass for you. Disclosure Day. Your shot at $1 million. Right up next. I'm Will and Woody.
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4: Sydney traffic. Arthur McGill Hill Freeway approaching Longaville Road. A car's broken down for your westbound run in Drummoyne. Victoria Road at Edwin Street. Two car crash eastbound. Lane one's out of action. Heavy conditions outbound for the M4 motorway through the tunnel exit in Homebush right out to the M7. Also a punished citybound coming from the M7 to Prospect Highway. 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Kiss cars tomorrow. Possible shower, 19 across Sydney. That's Kiss Traffic and Weather together. This is Will and Woody for the drive home.
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25: Hey, I'm Kate O'Bree. An Uber Eats driver has caused $20,000 worth of damage after crashing into the historic Archibald Fountain in Hyde Park. Police say he was eating his customer's Macca's order when they arrived. Inspector Anderson Lessing says the 21-year-old Frenchman has some explaining to do over exactly how he ended up there.
27: There's monuments there, there's pedestrians. It's not easily accessible. I'm unsure. That's up to the French national to explain himself there.
25: A man's been banned from going near the air to Norway's throne after sending the 22-year-old a card asking for friendship. Princess Ingrid is studying an arts degree at Sydney Uni. The 63-year-old, who claims he has since apologised, was taken into custody following his appearance after clashing with a photographer. Australia's economy is growing at a snail's pace. GDP expanded by 0.3% in the first quarter of the year, taking the annual growth rate to 2.5%. And in Kiss celebrity news, the one thing that shocked a Stranger Things star about motherhood. More in a minute.
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25: Millie Bobby Brown says no one could have prepared her for the love she'd feel for her daughter. The actor says she doesn't understand how that much happens in her heart, describing the feeling as overwhelming and incomprehensible. Millie and husband Jake Bon Jovi welcomed an adopted daughter last year. Your sports check in a sec.
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25: In sport, new Manly coach Kieran Foran has put the rest of the NRL on notice, declaring he wants to win premierships. The 35-year-old today dismissed concerns about his age and lack of experience after only retiring as a player last year, saying he sees it as a benefit. The Kiss cast is next.
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25: Down to 10 on the Kiss cast tonight. The chance of showers tomorrow, 19 and mostly sunny on Friday. Right now it's 18 at Windsor, it's 19 at Mascot. Kiss's $1 million pop quiz will flip your life. We play again in minutes with Will and Woody on Kiss.

0: Righty, your shot at $1 million. Right now, you're going to go in with a shot. Loretta, congratulations. You're in with a shot to win $1 million.
1: Thank you.
0: No worries at all. Right. We'll do that later this month. Right now, though, we'll seal the shot at $1,000.
2: Bloody oath it is. Loretta, 60 seconds on the clock. Excuse me, Loretta flew yesterday. You got to get 10 questions right. Can pass. Have to take your first answer. Loretta, best of luck. No worries.
0: Okay, here we go, Loretta. Thanks to Deal or No Deal and Millionaire Hot Seat weeknights from 6:30 on Channel 10. Are you ready to go?
1: Yes.
0: How many days in this month?
1: 30.
0: What famous turkey-eating American holiday falls on the fourth Thursday of November? What continent was KD Heron homeschooled in the movie Mean Girls?
1: USA.
0: Tinky Winky, Dipsy, La La and Poe are collectively known as the what?
1: Pass.
0: Which actor plays the character Cassie Howard in Euphoria?
1: Pass.
0: What social media icon features a white alien named Snoo inside an orange chat bubble?
1: Oh, pass, sorry.
0: What fruit is said to make your body sing, according to the ads?
1: Oh. Oranges?
0: What does the V stand for in DVD?
1: Pass.
0: Who is the Taskmaster in Australian Taskmaster?
1: Pass.
0: What artist is releasing an album called Confessions 2 on July 3?
1: I'm sorry, pass.
0: That's all right.
2: I don't apologise, Loretta.
0: Loretta, you're okay. In with a shot to win $1 million. I mean, I hope you're not the one going for it. There's probably a few that we should go through here. In which continent was... No, it's all right.
2: Don't apologise.
0: Mate, don't apologise. It's
2: all right, Loretta,
0: it's fine. We're all having a laugh, mate. It's just a bit of fun. I'm going to go through the answers. Look, you, Loretta, you go home, mate. Make yourself a cup of tea. Get whatever you need to do. There's a few here. How long we've got. But KD Heron was homeschooled in. She was homeschooled in Africa for the movie Mean Girls.
2: Bit of a deep cut there.
0: That was a very deep cut. I didn't know
2: that's
0: that.
2: That's a deep cut. That's a deep cut.
0: Tinky Winky, Dipsy, Lala, and Poe were obviously all Teletubbies. Sydney Sweeney plays Cassie Howard in the movie TV show Euphoria. The social media icon featuring a white alien named Snoo inside an orange chat bubble is Reddit. I'll talk more about Reddit up next, actually. Of what fruit is said to make your body sing? Bananas. Obviously, the V is for video in DVD. Tom Gleason is the Taskmaster in Australian Taskmaster. And the artist releasing an album called Confessions 2 on July 3. And Elise just mouthed it at me. I know, mate. I've got the answers in front of me. Madonna. Yes. Yes. Madonna. Good. Top of the class, AB. Well done. Right up next, if you got an answer for this, I've got some spicy ones. People who caught their partner cheating, how'd you find out about it? Because they've got the best of the best from some Reddit stories. There's some wild stories to tell you guys up next. It's Bill and Woody. Hope you're having a great Wednesday. It's Kiss.

0: Will and Woody for your drive home. 13 1065 if you'd like to join the boys and producer Annalise in here. How did you catch them cheating? We'd love to know from you guys on 13 1065. Now, Woods, you've got a way to make this topical, you were saying.
1: Mate, I thought this was off a topical story. I won't reveal too much, but yes, I do.
0: What happened?
1: You want me to tell you? Okay, yeah. So I was watching the Kylie documentary, binged it, been very sick, right? Yes. They were talking about, so Jason Donovan and Kylie Minogue are together, right? Off
0: yes.
1: Neighbours.
0: Jason Donovan from Neighbours, yes.
1: Yeah. Okay, they go and watch together an In Excess concert with Michael Hutchins on stage.
0: Right.
1: And he's just sex on stage, right?
0: Yeah.
1: They then, Kylie and Jason, go to an after party, the In Excess after party, where Michael Hutchins is. Now, I want to make it very clear, it isn't confirmed that any cheating happened here or anything, okay? But Jason Donovan is at the party and he watches Michael Hutchins take Kylie Minogue into the bathroom of the party.
0: You're kidding.
1: And poor little Donovan, the little guy,
0: wow,
1: just sitting there going, my partner is in the toilets
0: wow.
1: right now.
0: Wow, with the biggest rock star in the world.
1: With Michael Hutchins.
0: And he just led her there by the hand. Yep. Oh, gee whiz. And that's a lot.
1: Just sitting there with your beer. And you've just
0: you're there with your mid-strength.
1: And you're at their after party. And you've been in the car with Kylie, being like, oh, how good we're In Excess, my God.
0: Oh, wow. God, Michael Hutchins is sexy.
1: They probably said
0: that. Oh, God, that's wild.
1: Anyway, unconfirmed if they hooked up.
0: Are you turning Michael Hutchins down there, Annalise, though?
2: Never.
0: Oh, no. Wow, you're probably not, are you?
2: He is like in my top three.
1: Yeah.
0: Oh, we don't need to know the others. Yeah. So not safe for on air, I reckon. We'd have to dump. But like, yeah, married and four kids, you'd probably be going in there with Michael. I'd go in there with him. There's a couple coming through on the text line that Tommy would like to read. 0429 13 1065. How did you catch them cheating, Tommy?
3: A couple of Apple Watch ones, actually. So people finding out
0: people
3: via
0: get
3: the
0: done
3: Apple
0: with
3: Watch.
0: It. People get done on the cloud, don't they?
3: Yeah. Kimberlyn said, ex-partner cheated on me 2 weeks before our son was due and I only found out because he left his Apple Watch at home when he went to the work Christmas party.
0: Oh, God.
3: And another person, number ending in 6, said, I found out he cheated the first time through a mutual friend who was at the same bar as him and the second time by looking at his Apple Watch.
0: The Apple Watch, guys. Hang on, if you're going to cheat, ditch your watch.
1: Hang on, why is the watch giving it away?
3: You can get your text messages on your watch.
0: It's the old the one that a number of footballers in the past have been done for.
1: The shared iCloud.
0: Is they go away on the football trip and their iCloud's linked to the family iPad.
1: No footballer understands the iCloud. And they can't figure out the iCloud.
0: Their poor wife is on there trying to play tic-tac-toe with their kid and the text messages come through from the girl there. It's just... You had a story, Joe?
2: Yeah, my cousin, the exact same thing. Her partner was working up north, like FIFO at the time, and through the cloud she saw all these messages from like a colleague that he was up north with, and so she printed out all their texts, littered the kitchen with all the texts, and then he came home and they never spoke again.
0: Well, I never spoke again.
2: They're engaged.
0: Oh, God. It's a nasty business, cheating. Now, there's some really good stuff here from Reddit, which I'd love to get to.
1: Yeah, do it.
0: So this person, I'll read out some of their users' names because I think they're pretty funny. Hellhound1881 said, the dog kept on catching a trail and leading me to the main door of a building in my neighbourhood.
1: No way.
0: Yeah, so the dog would smell the owner and be like, he's gone in here. I'm telling you, he's gone in here. And they didn't know why. They went, why is my dog so obsessed with that building?
1: That's extraordinary. So did she knock on the door and confront the person?
0: I don't know that. That's all they said. Alleycat907 said, which time? A memorable one was when I found a bubblegum pink sequined thong with ribbons under my bed. I was cleaning before my ex-husband got home from work. I demanded to know who she was. Turns out it wasn't she. But he.
1: There you go.
0: Yeah.
1: There you go.
0: Should have known by that. I mean, I'm not in that game, button pusher Tommy, but a bubblegum pink sequin thong.
3: I do not have one of them.
0: Stinks of a man?
3: No, not.
0: Doesn't really, does it? Nope. You wouldn't think so. There you go. Prestigious Fruit, 2195, said he was stupid to put her username on his Reddit bio because I follow him on Reddit. It's some bad ones. This is my favourite, though. By the way, 13 1065, if you've got one, how you found out they cheated. I think it's worth a laugh because all these people are having a laugh. I think it's therapeutic. I can't read out this person's username, but they said, she was very particular in the morning about putting talcum powder on her feet.
1: Okay.
0: One morning, I saw two footprints on the dashboard of the car outlined in talcum powder. She had obviously done the horizontal tango in the passenger seat, reclined it, and put her legs up with the feet on the dashboard.
1: I just don't know if I'm jumping to that conclusion. That's a crazy conclusion. It's extraordinary that he figured
0: like
1: it out.
0: It's like it's a real Hansel and Gretel number, isn't it? The breadcrumbs. But rather than breadcrumbs, it's talcum powder. You're right, though. I'd just be like, and more importantly, I'd go, yeah, I'd just be like, why'd you take your socks off and put the feet on the dashboard? I'm putting myself in there. I'm trimming my nails.
1: Of course.
0: But you're at this point when they're asking you, it's probably the gig's probably up. It's probably good to be honest, isn't it?
1: The partner's probably sus, and this was the nail in the coffin. The talcum powder, I reckon. Do you know what I mean?
0: Yeah, sure.
1: I've heard of one back pimples being popped. So a person's,
0: their back pimples are already popped.
1: And they were like, wow, who's well, if doing I didn't it? Pop those pimples, who did? And they found out they cheated. They were cheating. Yeah. Crazy, right?
0: 131065, you've got a story. We'll hear them up next on Will and Woody. Hope you're having a wonderful drive home. We're talking ways you found out they cheated.
3: Someone just texted in saying, I've decided I won't be getting an Apple Watch.
1: We don't condone cheating.
0: Well, that's ridiculous because then you're obviously cheating. You can get a watch. Just don't.
1: We don't condone cheating.
0: Well, that's ridiculous because then you're obviously cheating. You can get a watch. Just don't cheat.
1: Read out their number.

0: Will and Woody.
1: 5'9" brown eyes.
0: For Yui this afternoon, 131065. How'd you find them out cheating? Taking some calls off a hot Reddit post, which we're all very much enjoying. But that's where content is these days. Megan, although topical, Woods, topical off the Kylie doco, we found out.
2: Yes. Jason Donovan, in excess after party, after a concert, watched Kylie and Michael Hutchins go into a bathroom. Watched that.
0: In the Kylie doco, do they cover off the Michael Hutchins, Kylie on a plane behind Bob Hawke thing?
2: No.
0: Oh, yeah. Okay.
2: Very much like...
0: Do you remember we interviewed Kylie a while ago and I asked her that?
2: It was crazy that I asked her that, in hindsight.
0: The story goes that they were on a private jet with Bob Hawke and they hooked up on the plane while Bob Hawke was in the cabin. That was the story. I asked her whether or not that happened. She said, I'm not going to confirm or deny whether that happened.
2: It was wild. Totally wild.
0: Pretty crazy.
2: Yeah, it's totally wild.
0: Allegedly. Yeah. Only one D and allegedly. Megan on 131065. Megan.
3: Yes. How are you boys?
0: Megan, how'd you find out about your husband cheating?
3: Well, I worked as a medical receptionist and a patient came in and said, my God, you deserve Wife of the Year award. There's no way I'd let my husband go anywhere near that woman.
0: Whoa.
3: And I went, oh. I said, yes, I am the perfect wife. I said, but anyway, are you sure it's my husband? Here's my number. Ring me next time you think it's him. So a couple of days later, she rings. And I went, oh, yes, he's cheating. He told me he was doing overtime. Okay, thank you. Oh. I'll be at your house early in the morning. So I did. I went to her house. I parked my car out the back.
0: Yeah.
3: And I stood out the front beside the tree, watched him and his woman friend do their rituals. And then I had the text message ready. As soon as he drove off, I sent the text, don't come home.
2: Bloody
0: hell. Wow.
3: Hope she's worth it.
0: Did you hear back from him?

0: Pardon?
1: Did you hear back from him?
0: Yes, he tried.
1: He tried, yeah, right. So when you say, Megan, I can't think of much worse. I mean, people are different like this, but I can't think of much worse than going and watching that happen. But you wanted...
0: It was hard, but I didn't want to believe it.
1: Yeah,
2: but so like, once you saw the start, though, Megan, is it a bit like driving past a car crash where you're just like,
0: yes,
2: I'm going to have to watch the whole thing?
0: Very much so.
1: Where were they doing it for you to watch it?
0: At the front of her house, they did their ritual of kiss goodbye. He hopped in, went to the garage, she opened the doors. He reversed out very fast and drove off while she shut the doors and went back inside.
1: Right.
2: Oh,
1: right.
2: So, sorry, you watched a kiss, Megan.
1: Yes,
2: you didn't watch the full tango.
1: I thought it was the whole nine yards.
0: Oh, no.
1: Oh, God.
2: God,
1: Megan,
2: I thought that
1: my
2: was,
1: God, we're all a bit rattled there.
2: Doing it in the gardenias out the front. I was like, that's the ritual.
1: She said on the front porch. I was like, bloody hell. Wow, I suppose that would have been 30 or 40 years ago, judging on Megan's voice. But, my God, who knows what it was like for times light back then, Woods.
2: No doubt,
1: no
2: doubt.
1: It was a different time. Cheryl's called on 131065. G'day, Cheryl.
3: Hey, boys. How are you this afternoon?
1: Yeah, good. Cheryl, how'd you find out they were cheating?
3: So I sort of had an intuition and I should have always followed it, but I thought, no, what time would he have? And then I borrowed his car. Actually, I didn't borrow his car. I went to take his car to put fuel in it.
2: Yeah.
3: And I saw his footprints on the windscreen inside.
2: Oh,
1: no, this is the same as the story we heard before, which was saw the footprints on. Cheryl got excited. And fair enough, she was talking about her husband cheating, but.
2: Bit of colourful language. Okay, let's put you in that. What we're discussing here is the merits of if you saw your partner's footprints on the inside of a windscreen or dashboard, that feels like a big jump to they're obviously cheating.
1: I'm just starting to run it through my head, though.
2: What else are you doing with your feet on the inside of a windscreen?
1: Not a lot. Not your barefoot.
2: Checking for a pimple on your bum?
1: In the car.
2: Yeah.
1: Why are your shoes off? Now I think about it more.
2: Yeah,
1: I don't think I'd walk in and be like, let's never talk again, but I would definitely go, hey, why is your footprint, bare footprint on the inside? Like, it's enough to make you ask the question,
2: and you'd
1: right?
2: You would watch their reaction, and you'd know immediately if they'd done something, don't
1: like
2: you?
1: You'd have to, like, if you saw a bare footprint inside the car, mm-hmm. and it's a human footprint, mm-hmm. actually, no, I would probably say, I think someone's broken into the car and their foot, right? Yeah. I would assume it's somebody else's footprint. Because why are you taking your shoes and socks off and printing your feet? It doesn't make any sense. It's a line of inquiry, 100%.
2: I think in summer,
1: talk to Cheryl again. She was too colourful. So
2: I think in summer, if you go for a swim or something, you go into the car, you might try and put your board shorts on in the car. Your foot could hit a windscreen.
1: Yeah, no, you're right, actually.
2: I think with all these stories, though, it's like you kind of thought they were cheating.
1: You thought something
2: this,
1: was going on before.
2: This
1: beforehand.
2: Was the nail in the coffin of like, okay, now I think I've got a little bit of evidence to suggest that you're doing it in the car and you're in some sort of outrageous position where your feet.
1: There's a lot going on there, isn't he? Like, he must have long legs, that guy.
2: Bloody oath.
1: And what's he doing? Yeah.
2: Well, as Cheryl said, his big effing feet.
1: Yeah, she did.
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5: 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He had the man flu. 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
12: Artarmon and Gore Hill Freeway, your car's broken down westbound approaching Longaville Road. No major hold-ups here. Your stretch for the M4 motorway exiting the tunnel from Homebush westbound into Eastern Creek. It's almost a run time of 40 minutes. Bumper to bumper southbound for the Ride Bridge and crawling to south over Tom Ugly's Bridge to Sylvania. 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The KISS cast a possible shower tomorrow, top to 19 across the city and west. That's KISS traffic and weather together. This is Will and Woody for the drive home.
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34: Choo, choo, choo.
2: Yep. It's Will and Woody for your drive home. It's a Wednesday. Going to get into the choo-choo tune. You've been missing for a few days, though, Woods.
4: Very
2: You've
4: sick.
2: You've been sick. Oh, mate, the flu.
0: Still got a significant frog in the throat.
2: I do. But on the topic of doctors,
0: yes.
2: Wilbur,
0: yes.
2: There are two doctors in your family.
0: Yes, I've got two.
2: Yeah?
0: Yep.
2: Do you think part of medical school is to be taught that you should never laugh at a patient?
0: Yeah, I think bedside manner is a big part of being a doctor, 100%.
2: Specifically asked, like, surely there is like
0: you
2: a...
0: You bring some outrageous stuff, though.
2: But as a doctor, you...
0: It would be very hard not to laugh at some points.
2: Borderline malpractice to laugh at a patient. And that happened to me.
0: Oh.
2: And I'm hurt. And we're going to go to the great song.
0: Black and Gold. And on the other side,
2: Black and Gold.
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2: Uh-oh.

0: Hope you're having a wonderful drive home. It is Will and Woody for Yui this afternoon. Woods has been, was sick yesterday. You've had the flu over the weekend, Woods.
1: Mate, awful. Bedridden.
0: Yes, yes. It's been, sounds like it's been intense.
1: Like actually, like horrific.
0: Really?
1: I ordered
0: worst
1: in.
0: Worst flu you've had?
1: I don't think I've ever had the flu. That's the thing.
0: Oh, yeah.
1: I think I've previously thought I've had the flu.
0: Yeah, nah.
1: And then it's like, no.
0: Really
1: no.
0: Knocks you out. Yeah, see, mate, I find that, I always pain. Find it really funny when people say, oh, I've just got the flu. And I'm like, well, if I was standing here talking to you and you wouldn't have the flu.
1: And even that sentence, there's no just had the flu.
0: No.
1: The flu is as bad as it gets.
0: Take a week. It rides you, doesn't it?
1: Wiped
0: yeah,
1: me.
0: Yeah, yeah,
1: and there's no joy in the downtime. I've never been to medical school.
0: We know.
1: But yeah. I would think that in medical school, there is at some point a moment where lecturers are teaching these young and promising future doctors that you can never, ever laugh at a patient. I would imagine it's like cardinal sin number one.
0: You're very sensitive about this, though.
1: I'm just a sensitive boy.
0: No, you're very sensitive about the health thing, though.
1: But you are getting vulnerable people, vulnerable sick people coming to see you, and it should be known.
0: What
1: and
0: did
1: I
0: you
1: would,
0: ask?
1: And I would,
0: what did
1: okay,
0: you ask?
1: Okay, let me run it through. At the back end of my illness, I was getting to the point where I could start watching a little bit of TV. So I'd watch the Kylie documentary.
0: Yeah.
1: Now, part of the Kylie documentary is obviously her talking about getting really ill, which was really quite moving when she got diagnosed with breast cancer.
0: Mm.
1: I go to a video FaceTime with a doctor.
0: Yeah.
1: Okay. Because I was like, I think I've got the flu, but it's more the night before. I actually left the bed because I got so hot to try and cool myself down.
0: Mm.
1: I'm laying down on my lawn in my boxer shorts.
0: Mm.
1: And I just said, why?
0: Wow.
1: It was real. Sorry, I can laugh now, but that was sad.
0: I don't think you've ever been like properly sick before.
1: No.
0: Did you have COVID? Did you ever get COVID?
1: No, I did. Yeah, I did in
0: I
1: Darwin.
0: I don't think you did.
1: No, I did because I had to lock down.
0: I don't think you did, mate.
1: No, I was in a quarantine.
0: That's just precautionary. That doesn't mean you got the virus.
1: Oh, yeah. Okay, maybe I didn't have
0: it. I don't think you did.
1: Maybe I've never been sick. Being sick sucks. I'm having this telehealth with this guy. And because Mim's saying to me, I don't know if you need to because it sounds like you've got the flu.
0: Yeah. They're all going to say the same thing. Just go to bed.
1: Rest,
0: stay in bed.
1: Hydrate. Oh, all of that, right? And I'm like, it's more. It's something else going on. So I'm having this telehealth with the guy. And he's going, it sounds like you've got influenza A. And he said, you can go and get a test if you want, but it's too late for me to give you this antiviral, which you can do in the first 3 days. That's great for everyone to know, by the way. PSA, if you think you've got the flu, get the antiviral quick, and then it won't be as intense.
0: Mate, this is crazy that you're so animated about this.
1: People need to be talking about the flu more. All right, I need to raise some awareness for the flu. Okay, we get to the end of the telehealth, and he's rapping, and I go, wait, mate. I watched the Kylie documentary yesterday, and she mentioned that before she got diagnosed with cancer that she was feeling really tired and run down.
0: Oh, my God.
1: I think I've got cancer.
0: No, you didn't.
1: And he laughed at my face. He laughed, like audibly laughed, and then said, I'm really sorry about that. And he goes, but that is completely outrageous and you don't have cancer. He said, go and lie down. Doctor was also looking at a man that was covered in a compression bandage over his head, like he'd just come out of heart surgery.
0: You had a bandage over your head.
1: I had a bandage over my head to take away from the pain of the headache.
0: Oh, my God.
2: Just so clinical of men when they get sick. Like, you have no tolerance for any type of pain.
1: I know.
2: You don't go through any your entire life.
1: I know. Mim was laughing at me.
0: It's really embarrassing. You've come back today like almost like you've had 40 years in the desert. Like, I don't know what
1: I've got a lot of things to say. I've written down a lot of things. I've got a lot of thoughts. That'll change the world.
0: You had a couple of days off with the flu.
1: No, mate. I'm changing my life.
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6: Citybound pressure for the M4 motorway due to a multi-car crash on the approach to the Twin Servos in Eastern Creek. Also still busy westbound tunnel exit to M7, a 40-minute stretch. CBD bus and car crash Western Distributor westbound on-ramp from Market Street. A breakdown for Carrington Park, Camden Valley Way northbound. Time's running out this end of financial year to get a great great car deal and unlock the tax-saving opportunities of a Maxxia novated lease. Call Maxxia on 1300 123 123. Kiss cast tomorrow, possible shower 19 across Sydney. That's Kiss traffic and weather together. This is Will and Woody for the drive home.
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4: Hi, I'm Rana Hussein, NRLW stalwart. Ali Brigginshaw is handing over the reins as Brisbane Broncos captain. The 36-year-old has led the club to four premierships since the competition's inaugural season in 2018. Quarterfinals action continues tonight at the French Open. Anna Kalinskaya meets Maya Shrelinska before world number one Aryna Sabalenka takes on Diana Schneider. Marta Kostyuk and Mira Andreeva have already booked in the semis. And Dutch cyclist Anna van der Breggen is the race leader heading into stage five of the Giro d'Italia.
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0: All right, guys, we are going to get out of here. Before we do that, as always, we're putting our post-show meeting, our feedback, onto the air in the post-show notes. You guys get to hear any notes for today. I think we'll probably start off with you, Eric and Woods.
1: Go on.
0: Well, I think everyone would like the time between 4:30 and 4:45 back.
1: 4:30 and 4:40. Oh, no.
0: We all agree on that.
2: I know. I want it back.
0: We all want that back.
2: Well, no, hang on.
0: And you guys can get this on the podcast if you'd
1: Annalise,
0: like to listen.
1: Annalise, you
2: want
1: that time
2: back? Can I just say, I do want my time back, but I am still incredibly curious on the algorithm because you never
0: revealed it. I've asked him off air, Annalise, and he can't actually explain.
1: I don't actually know the maths. I just know how to execute the formula.
0: And I think.
1: Wait.
0: You've had your chance.
1: One more thing. I told Anthony to get a carbonara with mushroom tonight at his pub, right? We're getting him on the show tomorrow. We're finding out if
0: you're not. You've had your chance.
1: I'm going to have another half hour tomorrow.
0: No, you've had your chance.
1: I'm going to talk to Anthony.
0: Look, I think people are going to have to listen to the podcast to find out what that is about.
1: And you'll never have menu anxiety again.
0: You thought you'd figured out menu anxiety based on some maths and some science.
1: Not me.
0: Turns out you were wrong.
1: I can't claim
0: it. You just asked someone what their favorite meal was. They told you what their favorite meal was, and you said, get that.
1: That is so reductive.
0: And you built to that for 7 minutes.
1: That is so
2: and it was
1: reductive.
2: Just a burger, too.
0: It was just a burger.
1: That is so reductive.
0: She said, I get the burger. And you said, get the burger.
1: Didn't you hear me ask questions of like, how many times have you been to the restaurant?
0: No.
1: How many items have you tried?
0: Turns out you were nowhere. So we'll take that's my show note.
1: I'm going to ask her and him tomorrow if they enjoyed their burger and their carbonara.
0: Another show note.
1: Okay. Moving on. Fair enough.
0: Another show note for you, Woods.
1: For me?
0: Yeah.
1: Oh, man, I've had the flu. Oh,
0: this is what my show note was.
2: Oh, it's the last show note.
1: Yeah.
2: Oh,
1: no.
2: Oh, my God. You poor thing. You've had the flu.
1: No, well, hang on. You guys don't get it. I don't think either of you have had the flu.
0: Oh, shut up.
1: No, because I had never had the flu until this.
0: We can tell.
1: The absolute tornado that has ripped me from the core.
0: The tornado.
1: Can't even talk anymore, Will. The flu's taken it from me. It's taken my voice. It's taken my brain. I'm a changed man.
2: You also didn't use the cough button when you needed to cough today,
0: which I think
2: is giving performative male, if I'm...
0: Oh, yeah, a lot of that.
1: That's the second time someone's called me a performative male. Joe called me a performative male last week.
0: You are a bit.
1: Am I? Yeah. That.
0: Well, you just came in here and spoke... You did a spot today. You spoke for 5 minutes, two spots, actually, about how you just spoke to the doctor about the flu.
1: So what is that? That's performative.
0: You recounted your doctor consultation about the flu.
1: In a self-deprecating manner. The whole bit was about a doctor laughing in my face. I could have lied there.
0: You spent the first 4 minutes, though, talking about how bad the flu was.
1: Yeah, it was a trick. It was a Jedi mind trick. Yeah, self-deprecating, but also... Look at the journey Woody's been on. Look at the pain that he has endured.
0: Yeah, so I have endured. A couple of notes from me there.
1: That's fine.
2: I have one more relating to Woody's sickness.
1: Oh, shoot. Yeah, go on.
2: You also said off air you just kept chewing everyone's ear about how you can't work out.
1: I couldn't.
2: And how you just wanted to do 10 push-ups.
1: I couldn't find you all. You were all disappearing. I was going, where's everyone gone? I was searching the office for everyone.
0: What do you mean?
1: I was just trying to find them to tell them. I was like, no one wants to listen to me.
0: About what?
1: I was just wanting to talk about my endurance and like how much I've struggled over the last couple of days.
0: Oh, is this the heart rate chat? I caught the back end of that. Is that yeah? All I heard you say was heart rate under 100, and I was like, God, get me out. All right. Really? It's great
1: no
0: to have
1: more
0: you back.
1: Talk about
0: great to have
1: flow.
0: You back, Woods.
1: Thanks. Good to
0: great
1: be back. I feel welcome.
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27: Sydney traffic.
28: M4 motorway, a runtime about half hour city bound from the M7 getting to Homebush Bay Drive. It's due to a four-car stack in Eastern Creek on the approach to the Twin Servos. Also pretty busy westbound. Eagle Vale, Campbelltown Road at Raby Road, three-car stack northbound. Sydney CBD, the Western Distributor on ramp westbound from Market Street, a bus and car crash. 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Kiss cast, possible shower tomorrow, 19 across the city and west. That's Kiss traffic and weather together.
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1: Now.
0: Hey, I'm Kate O'Bree. A man banned from going near the Princess of Norway has now been charged with assault. The 63-year-old sent a letter to the future Queen while she studies at Sydney Uni, but after his court appearance, he allegedly assaulted a waiting photographer. A man who crashed into the Archibald Fountain in the CBD this morning has been bailed to appear in court again next month. The Uber Eats driver was found sitting in the car eating the Maccas he was supposed to be delivering, claiming his GPS directed him through the park. Inspector Anderson Lessing says he was driving unlicensed.
2: When people are driving a motor vehicle, they need to present a license, a valid license to police, or in the circumstances of a collision when that occurs. And so at that point, he hasn't produced one.
0: Optus has been named Australia's most distrusted brand, topping the latest Roy Morgan rankings. The telco overtaking Woolies with the result linked to a fallout from last year's 000 outage. And the latest on celeb from Smallsy's Hot Minute, the divorced star that has no interest in dating right now.
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0: Jason Sudeikis doesn't want to rush into a new relationship. 6 years after splitting from baby mama Olivia Wilde, the Ted Lasso star says it doesn't feel good or fulfilling to date numerous people at once. He says anyone he does date is never number one, reserving that spot for his kids, Otis and Daisy. Your sports check in a sec.
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0: In sport, the NRL is throwing Jai Arrow a birthday party next month. 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
0: The Kiss cast staying pretty clear and down to 10 tonight. The chance of showers tomorrow, 19 and mostly sunny on Friday. Right now, it's 17 at Olympic Park. It's the same at Fairfield. 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

0: Cruising home from a long day at work. Dracula, Tame Impala playing for you next. 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
2: Mascot, we have a car and bicycle crash southbound on Botany Road at Mill Pond Road, causing some minor congestion. Milton's Point, a car breakdown northbound in the Harbour Tunnel, closing one lane. North Mead, a broken down car eastbound on Bryan's Road approaching Windsor Road. 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The KISS cast, mostly sunny tomorrow with tops of 19 degrees in the city and 20 in the west. First with KISS, traffic and weather together.
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0: old school anthems like that, direct from history, playing next to hits like this. 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
2: Mascot, we have a car and bicycle crash southbound on Botany Road at Mill Pond Road, causing some minor congestion. Milton's Point, a car breakdown northbound in the Harbour Tunnel, causing one lane. North Mead, a broken down car eastbound on Bryans Road, approaching Windsor Road. Everything's reduced at Bedshed Alexandria, Caringbah and Castle Hill during their stock tag sale. 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The KISS cast, mostly sunny tomorrow with tops of 19 degrees in the city and 20 in the west. First with KISS, traffic and weather together.
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0: You got Petho on Kiss. Next, Smallsy is going live. He's taken over with the Smallsy Show. Tickets to see BTS live. The biggest boy band in the world. K-pop supergroup. 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
19: Hey, I'm Kate O'Bree. A man's refused to apologise for booing during a welcome to country at the Anzac Dawn service in the city. The 24-year-old refusing to give a magistrate a yes or no when asked if he was sorry, instead saying he had mixed feelings about his actions before pleading guilty. A man who sent a card to Norwegian Princess Ingrid has been charged with assault. The 63-year-old admitted to sending a card asking the Sydney Uni student for friendship, telling the court he didn't mean to upset her. He's been charged after allegedly assaulting a photographer waiting outside court. A Frenchman's been charged after crashing into the Archibald Fountain in Hyde Park this morning. The Uber Eats driver claims his GPS directed him into the park. Inspector Anderson Lessing says someone is getting a refund.
8: He was eating the food when police arrived on scene. So I'm sure there's some unhappy customer out there who still haven't had their Maccas delivered.
19: And in Kiss celebrity news, the massive flick that could be coming back for a third installment. More in a minute.
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19: We had to wait 20 years for a Devil Wears Prada sequel, but we might not have to wait as long for a third. Anne Hathaway has responded to a question over whether a third flick is in the works. The actress says she hopes so. Emily Blunt is keen too, but only if she gets more scenes with her brother-in-law, Stanley Tucci. Your sports check in a sec.
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19: In sport, Jacob Carraz is in doubt for the Bulldogs' clash with the Eels on Monday. He's suffering an injury complaint. The Doggies are keeping confidential at the moment. Connor Tracy likely to replace him. The Kiss cast is next.
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19: Staying pretty clear on the Kiss cast and down to 10 tonight. There's the chance of showers tomorrow, 19 and mostly sunny on Friday. Right now it's 17 at Bondi, 15 at Hornsby. We play Kiss's Million Dollar Pop Quiz every morning at 7 and 8 and all day while you work on Kiss 106.5.
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36: Oh, it does, and we are on. Hello. Welcome to Wednesday night. Welcome to the Smallsy Show. How was everybody's day? Are we good?
9: So good.
36: Are we charged?
9: I don't know. How are you feeling?
36: Okay, for anyone who doesn't know, if you weren't listening to the 3 o'clock show earlier this afternoon, I have unintentionally done a digital detox. I left my phone at home by accident. It got a bit dark there. Got a little dark in between the two shows. I got a little bit bored. But I'm back on deck now. I'm fine.
9: Phone free.
36: I still don't know if anyone's tried to call me. What if I was getting a phone call to let me know that I had won the lotto and I had to return it?
9: Well, did you buy a lotto ticket?
36: I didn't, but I was. But it could have happened. It could have happened. Hey, tonight we've got BTS tickets, don't we?
9: Yes.
36: Should we do... Actually, let's do BTS right now.
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40: Okay, let's go.
36: All right, BTS, they are on their way to Oz and the tour officially goes on sale this week. We are doing the BTS Blitz tonight. Somewhere between now and 8 p.m, I am going to say call 131065. We're going to get the first 10 people... Who call through?
9: We're going to do 10?
36: Well, I think we do 10. Do we do 10? Is 10 too much or 10 on?
9: No, let's do 10.
36: Okay, BTS Army. First 10 people through, somewhere between now and 8 p.m. when you hear the cue to call. First 10 people are going to get themselves on the standby list to win tickets to see BTS live. Also coming up tonight on the show, some brand new Aussie music. This guy, his name is Jack Gray. Best way to describe him, he's like the Aussie version of Benson Boone, minus the backflips. Or can he? Because he's going to be here tonight. I'm not trying to see if he can backflip. Jack Gray's going to be on. Oh, and also, too, invites to our next iHeart Live with world-renowned psychic medium John Edward. It is a big Wednesday night edition of the Smallsy Show. Kick it off right now with Like a Prayer. This is...

0: Brand new music tonight here at Kiss. Hit the Wall is the song. The Smallsy Show is on. It's Wednesday night. Hey, invites, 8 p.m., John Edward on the iHeart Live stage, psychic medium John Edward, 8 p.m. Those invites can be yours. Hey, are we ready to get you across the big celeb stories? Hey, G, you ready to go with the big celeb stories of the day?
1: Oh, I can't wait.
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0: 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Did everybody here know that P. Diddy has had a sex tape leak?
4: I didn't. This is news to me.
0: Well, lucky for you, my finger on the pulse of adult content.
5: Hey, yo, check this out, y'all. It's your boy Diddy.
6: Cause it's Bad Boy for Life.
0: Dun-dun-dun. P. Diddy sex tape this week has hit the internet. And I watched it so you didn't have to, okay? I watched it so you don't have to. It's a very weird angle, okay? The room's all bathed in like a red light. It's okay. Giving brothel vibes. Features, obviously, P. Diddy. And 50 Cent's ex and the mother of his son, Daphne Joy. 50 Cent spoken out about his ex being on this leak on Instagram, saying that she's not a victim, that their son Sire is. Can you imagine going to eighth grade to find out that your mum has made this video? He's also added in a follow-up post, free Diddy, the guy's gone through enough being born with no penis, lol. So apparently Diddy has a micro.
4: It's the lol for me. It's the fact he's added lol.
0: You're missing the point. Diddy has a micro.
1: Can I ask?
0: Have you seen a micro? You have.
1: Are you kidding? No.
0: Okay.
1: No.
0: Pinky. Is it? Have you seen one smaller than a pinky?
1: No, I haven't.
0: Okay.
1: But if you're saying you've watched it, couldn't you have seen?
0: You can't see it.
1: Oh.
0: Yeah.
1: Because it's that small.
0: Because he's in the corner.
1: He's in the corner.
0: He's in the corner, and there's another person involved in the tape doing some heavy lifting.
1: Oh, okay.
0: The rumor is he's got the micro. You good?
4: Wow, that's a story.
0: You seen a micro?
4: I think what we're doing right now is moving on to the next story.
7: Hey, I'm Tom Holland. Please welcome Tom Holland.
0: This is a beautiful story with Tom Holland. You know he's got that non-alcoholic beer brand? He loves a beer, Tom, but also doesn't enjoy drinking alcohol or alcoholic beverages. So he started this range called Beero. Well, now, turns out Zendaya, his beautiful wife, also not a big fan of actual alcoholic drinks, but likes the idea of alcohol. Likes the idea of alcoholic tasting beverages.
4: Yeah, because like when you're out and about with people, I guess they want to have a drink as well without actually drinking alcohol.
0: So this is what he explained he's done. He did Amy Poehler's podcast.
8: The truth behind the Shandies, which we're bringing out this summer, is that Z has never drank. She's never been a drinker.
9: She's incredible.
8: She's the best. Which means she never found the taste for beer. So she's incredibly proud of Beero. It's just there is a missing link of like she doesn't enjoy the stuff that I'm trying to sell.
9: Right.
8: And it was a ploy to create something at the company that she could enjoy.
0: That's so lovely, isn't it? Shandies, though. We talked about that this afternoon. I thought a Shandy was a Chardonnay.
4: No.
0: Turns out Shandy is a beer mixed with, is it lemonade?
4: Lemonade, yeah.
0: Sprite. Zesty zing, I suppose.
10: Hey, what's up? This is Delta Goodrem.
0: And from Diddy's micro to Delta Goodrem having a sign next to her that says, see you next Tuesday. It's been a wild day in all things celebrity. So Delta Goodrem is going viral at the moment. I'm sure you would have seen this. If you've spent a minute on TikTok today, you would have seen this. She's going viral after her latest TV interview where they showed footage of her performing on stage at the Mighty Hoopla Festival in London. The problem is there's Delta on the right-hand side of the screen. There's footage of her on the stage on the left-hand side. And then right in the bottom corner, there is those fans that people used to cool that down with?
4: Like, yeah, like a fold-up fan.
0: Yeah.
4: Folds out.
0: Well, it said see you next Tuesday on it. It didn't say the word see you next Tuesday, but it's, you know. You get it?
4: We get it.
0: And it was right there on TV, right next to Delta. And she's anything
4: but. Accordion fan. That's and the official name.
0: She's anything but, just so everyone knows, she's anything but a see you next Tuesday. And so people are memeing that right now. Anyway, you're up to date. That's the Hot Minute done. You're listening out, BTS Army, before 8 o'clock. Your cue to call to get yourself on the standby list to see the BTS World Tour Army. The wait is over. And it is so close. Your chance to win is coming up. Right now, let's do Samba 12 to 12. Wednesday night, Smallsy Show on. This is Kiss.

0: Miley. Old school anthem. That is See You Again. This is the Smallsy Show right here on KISS. Coming up 8 o'clock tonight, John Edward taking over the iHeart Live stage. This is going to be so special. We have had so many people want to come to this. Coming up tonight, your money cannot buy invites are up for grabs. Meantime, coming through your radio, it's Smallsy. Hey, meantime, right now on the show, 131065, I'm asking the question, what did the food delivery driver do to your food? Did they eat it? Did they say they delivered it, but they never did? Remember that time we had that Team KFC and then we ordered it and then we waited like an hour and then we watched the guy on the bike come close to the office and then he said he was here and then just he disappeared off the map and then we never got our
1: KFC. That was a crime.
0: I was so hangry that night. I was so hangry. The reason why we're asking this question is that an Uber Eats driver crashed his car into a fountain in Sydney. This is from the news.
2: If you're in Sydney and you ordered a Macca's delivery early this morning that never arrived, well, this might be what happened. A delivery driver taking a wrong turn in the city, ending up inside Hyde Park, trying to fix his mistake by reversing out and then ending up with two wheels submerged inside the Archibald Fountain.
0: Apparently, the police found him just eating the Macca's delivery in the front seat, waiting for someone to come and rescue him.
1: Well, why let good food go off?
0: That's right. 131065, that's the question I'm asking right now. What did the Uber Eats or the delivery driver do to your food? Did they eat the chips? Did you open up the bag and you were like, this bastard's eating the tomato off my burger? Did they take just one patty? Because I truly believe there'll be people who'll be like, the Uber Eats the delivery driver stole like a bizarre item out of the order.
1: Like you, one slice of pizza's missing from the pizza.
0: Yes. Or, you know, you got a six pack of nuggets, but there was only three and then the dipping sauce had been opened. 131065, what did the delivery driver do to your food? That's what we're asking right now. Let's go tickets to Masters of the Universe or Scary Movie 6 for the best stories. Get calling right now while we play the Kid Laroi. Brand new tune is Pieces here at KISS.

0: Rosé and Bruno, that is Apatah. It is the Smallsy Show tonight right here at KISS. Hey, BTS Army, you're standing by with 131065 in your phone because I'm going to do that blitz for the tickets to see the BTS boys when they're here in just a second. The Smallsy Show, put the speakers up. All right, now on the show, 131065. Question of the night is, what did the delivery driver do to your food? In Sydney, Uber Eats driver, man, delivering a Macca's run at 4 a.m. in the morning. Tell me that is not a hung order. That is someone who's had a big night. He accidentally drove his car through Hyde Park in the city into the fountain. Police found him eating the Uber Eats order at the, just sitting in the driver's seat, just having a munch. Gabby, welcome to the show. Gabby.
1: Hi.
0: Hi. What did the delivery? What did delivery driver do to the food?
1: So about 3 months ago, I ordered a pepperoni pizza. Ooh. And I got it delivered. Mm. And I found out the half of the pepperoni had been eaten, and I could see finger marks in the pizza.
0: Wait,
1: and I never got a refund.
0: Wait, took the topping. Took the topping off, or ate half of the actual pizza?
1: Ate half of the actual pepperoni.
0: On top, he'd picked them off. Yes. He'd fingered your pizza. That's what he did. Yeah. He fingered your pizza. And you don't finger anyone's pizza without permission, is what I've always told people. Hello, Kate. Hello, Kate.
2: Hello.
0: What did the delivery driver do to your food?
2: We ordered like one of those weekly meal kits.
0: Sure.
2: And when the delivery driver dropped it off, they take a screenshot of it and send it to say your box has been delivered.
0: Sure.
2: And the next morning we got up because it's in the middle of the night and the box was gone and asked our neighbours nothing. And then my husband thought, I'll have a look on the video. And what happened was he delivered it, took a photo, walked back to his car, then came back again and took the box and went home and obviously fed his family.
0: He did not, Kate. He did not.
2: He's full
0: that
2: on. Seriously,
0: This is what I hate is that not only, like, if you're going to steal it, hey, steal it. But he went to the effort to pretend he had delivered it.
2: Yeah.
0: Then went and stole it. Let's give you a double pass to go check out Masters of the Universe. The movie's in cinemas tomorrow. And Anna, quickly, bring this home for me. What did the delivery driver do to your food?
3: So we ordered Subway and he rang me and he said, oh, look, the police have just pulled me over. I'll call you back.
0: Okay.
3: He quickly rang me and said, look, I can't deliver the order because I've just been arrested.
0: And did you have a cookie? What did you order to go to Subway?
3: Yeah, we got the whole deal, you know, the footlong, the cookies, the drink,
0: everything. So do you think he ate it before he went to jail, or?
3: Oh, definitely, definitely, or shared it as a bribe. I don't know.
0: Maybe he did. Hey, Anna, have you got kids?
3: Yeah.
0: Do you want to go to the Disney on Ice family pass to Disney on Ice?
3: My grandkids would love that.
0: Perfect. You can have that. Disney on Ice.
3: Thank you so much.
0: Magic in the Stars. 55 of your favourite Disney characters coming to a city near you this June and July. Tickets at tickettech.com.au. Thank you, Anna. Back in a second.
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0: Rachel Fahim, and that is Deep End. It is the Smallsy Show, Wednesday night, right here at KISS. Coming up at 8 o'clock, John Edward, psychic medium to the stars, world famous for connecting with people who've passed over. He is the next superstar who's taking to the iHeart Live stage. I have your Money Can't Buy invites to see John Edward coming up 8 o'clock tonight. Meantime...
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6: Okay, let's go.
0: All right, let's go to the phone, shall we? BTS tickets happening. They're on sale officially this week. We're going to give away... Are we doing the double pass? Is it going to be tomorrow or is it going to be Friday?
7: Friday night.
0: We're going to do that. Okay, so we're getting on the standby list right now. I said 10 people. Joy, hello.
8: Hello.
0: You're person number one. You're on the standby. Congratulations. Thank you. Hello, Chloe. Chloe, person number two. Standby. Your name is on it. Hello, Ella.
9: Hi, what the heck?
0: Hello, what the heck? You are on standby for BTS tickets. Congratulations.
9: Thank you.
0: Hello, Nick.
10: Hey, Smallsy, how you going?
0: Very good. You're on standby as well, King.
10: Awesome. Thank you.
0: You the BTS fan, or I hear it's your wife?
10: No, it's my wife.
0: Would you have to? Who has she got the hots for? Do you know all of them? All seven together?
10: I'm gonna say four out of seven of them.
0: Oh, wow!
10: I couldn't tell you their
0: name.
10: She's
0: not picky. She's not picky. Hello, and Caitlin. Hello. What happened there, Caitlin? Are you there?
11: Yeah.
0: Who was that in the background?
11: That was me.
0: Oh, well, you're on the standby list for the BTS tickets. Oh, cute. It sounded like someone shitting themselves in the hallway out the back of the house. I don't know if that was you or not, Caitlin, but hey, Friday night, tickets to BTS could be yours. Best of luck, all right?
11: Thank you.
0: All right, so that's five down. I said 10, didn't I?
7: Yes.
0: Okay, we're gonna play one more song. While this song plays, we're going to keep going to the phones. If you want to get on standby for BTS, 131065 is the number. Call right now. We'll get you on while Milky More Grab is playing. Hey, just the way you are is happening. Smallsy Show is live Wednesday night right here at KISS.

0: DNCE, Cake by the Ocean in the Smallsy Show tonight here at Kiss. Hey, tonight's guest, Jack Gray, he's standing by, ready to go on the air. When we come back, are we going to do John Edward and the iHeart Live?
1: Yes.
0: Okay, stand by, your invite's up for grabs after this.
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9: All right, let's go, shall we? This is going to be special. 131065 is the number if you would like to be at our next iHeart Live with John Edward. If you were listening this afternoon, didn't I cry this afternoon?
10: You did.
9: Someone rang. I was very emotional this afternoon. Why would you like to be there? He is a world-renowned psychic medium. He connects with people who have passed over. And I would like to know. I want to put the right people in the room. You know what I mean? Like, I just don't want to put someone in there who maybe, oh, will I win the lotto? When am I going to win the lotto? That's not the questions we want.
10: It's a once-in-a-lifetime experience.
9: Totally. Is there anything you'd ask a psychic? Well, I mean, John Edwards is going to be here, but, you know, is there anything you would want to know?
10: Such a tough question.
9: No, there is. Just be honest. Be vulnerable. What do you
10: feel like if you know, you know.
9: Yeah.
10: And I'm happy to watch other people have the experience.
9: You've had loved ones pass over. Would you want to get a message from, like, any of your grandparents?
10: It would be nice.
9: What would you want them to say? What? Like they were proud doing their prayer. Remember the other Georgina Walker was in here and said, oh, there's a man behind you. He wasn't proud of you when he was alive. He's proud of you now. Do you want that sort of message?
10: Maybe not that one.
9: No, okay. Okay, 131065 is the number. If you would like to be on at our next iHeart Live, money cannot buy these invites. World-renowned psychic John Edward will be there. Let's get you on the list right now. Why would you like to be there? We will get names on the list after Olivia Rodrigo. Drop Dead is playing the Smallsy Show live tonight at KISS.

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2: Let's get the party started. See you at the bar, you was hardly talking. That's when I knew that your heart was scarring. 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Like, wait, babe, let me ask.

0: Dave and Thames, Rain Dance, Smallsy Show here at Kiss. Hey, tonight's guest, Aussie music superstar. His name is Jack Gray. You might not have heard him before, but you're going to hear a lot about him in the future. He's like our version of Benson Boone. He's going to be dropping by the show for the very first time. We're going to get to meet him in the next 10, 15 minutes. We've got a song of his that we've been playing here on the show. Jack Gray, tonight's guest, very soon. Meantime.
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0: Yeah, John Edward is going to be on tour here in Australia later on in the year. If you want to go to one of John's incredible shows, which if you've ever seen John Edward live before, the way he is able to connect with people and bring loved ones who've passed over through is incredible. JohnEdward.net is his website for all the ticket details for his live solo shows that he's doing in the country from October through to December. However, in the next 2 weeks, he's going to be doing a quick visit here to Australia because he's been so ever kind to give us his time to do an iHeart Live, take to the iHeart Live stage where he doesn't do this very often, do an intimate group reading for a whole bunch of lucky money can't buy invite winners on the iHeart Live stage. Should we go to the phones?
4: Yeah.
0: Hello, Angela. Welcome.
5: Hi, how are you?
0: Now.
5: I can't believe I got through.
0: I would love you to tell me why you would like to be there seeing John Edward. Who would you like to connect with?
5: I'd like to connect with my mother and also a dear friend of mine that passed away in the Barling bombings.
0: Oh. You had a friend who...
5: Yes.
0: That's terrible.
5: Yes, a very good friend.
0: That was a long time ago now.
5: It was a long time ago, yes.
0: Do you feel the friend or your mum's presence around you? Because, you know, I look at...
5: Absolutely.
0: Do you get signs? Because sometimes people who've lost loved ones sometimes can say they see signs, like if it's a feather or sometimes... I've heard stories of, like, spirit.
5: Butterfly.
0: Is it a butterfly for you?
5: A white butterfly.
0: Because sometimes I've heard stories about spirit moving pictures of themselves in photo frames in people's houses.
5: Yeah, sometimes I do a double take thinking that I've seen them in the house. Yeah.
0: Wow. See, yeah. I've known John for a number of years. He would say to me,
5: "Yes,
0: if you feel like you've seen them, you probably did. They do show up like that. Would you like to be there at our iHeart Live with John Edward and see if your mum and your best friend could come through?
5: I would truly love to.
0: Angela, truly. I have your name on the ticket.
5: Thank you so much.
0: You're going to be there on the night, okay?
5: Wonderful. Thank you. Thank you so much.
0: Thank you. I hope your mum can come through and give you a message and let you know that it's her that you've been seeing. Like you do a double take. Boom.
5: Yes,
0: mum's
5: haunting you. Yes. Thank you so much.
0: Thank you, Angela.
5: That's just wonderful news. Thank you.
0: Thank you. If you would like to be, this is going to, there's not going to be, we need to order tissues. KIIS.com.au. If you want to be there with John Edward on our iHeart Live stage, get to the website. You can register your name and your phone number right now. We're going to have more invites to go every single day here at Kiss. New Ariana Grande, Hate That I Made You Love Me, now playing.

0: Your husband is coming.
1: Ray, where is my husband? A kiss. Smallsy Show is on Wednesday nights. All right, let's welcome to the show our guest. Very first time he's ever been here. His name is Jack Gray. I'd like to introduce you to him. He's got a brand new track called Look At You, which we are about to play. He's got a debut album coming out in September, and he's just been announced that he's going to be touring the country next week with last night's guest here on the show, Freya Sky. His name is Jack Gray. Let's go.
2: Give it up for...
3: Hey, what's up? This is Jack Gray. I'm hanging out with Smallsy.

0: Kiss.
1: All right, on the show tonight, very first time. I think this is the very first time we've ever done an interview.
2: It is, first time.
1: Jack Gray's in the building again.
2: Dude.
1: Welcome to it, mate.
2: Thank you so much for having me. I'm so pumped to be here.
1: The only time we've ever met each other pre-now was we sat next to each other at the Arias.
2: Behind Troye Sivan.
1: Yeah, we had a great time.
2: We had the best time.
1: We did.
2: Yeah.
1: It was a pleasure to get to know you at
2: Likewise.
1: That time. And then since then, you've been dropping bangers. We've been playing them here on the show.
2: Thank
1: so welcome
2: you so
1: to
2: much.
1: It.
2: Yes, thank you so much for having me. This is very exciting.
1: Now, for people who don't know Jack Gray, what is the Jack Gray story? Give it to us so people know.
2: I grew up in a very musical family, just surrounded by, you know, my dad was in a band, so I just grew up around music. I went to college for about 6 months after school, and then I dropped out because I signed to a label, moved to Sydney for a year, then I moved to LA for a couple of years. Mm. I've been producing for myself and writing and producing for other people too.
1: Yeah.
2: And I'm skipping over a ton of stuff.
1: No, of course.
2: You
1: yeah,
2: get
1: yeah,
2: the gist.
1: Yeah, no, I get the gist. Yeah, yeah, yeah. And then so LA is home now, right?
2: LA is home now.
1: Do you enjoy the sunshine there? Oh. Do you enjoy
2: the food, the sunshine,
1: yeah,
2: my friends.
1: Oh,
2: yeah,
1: Spencer Pratt's running for mayor in
2: yes.
1: LA at the moment.
2: I've heard.
1: I would vote for him if I could.
2: Yeah, I've heard something about like the film. He's going to make like there's no filming permits you need.
1: Yeah,
2: or something.
1: He wants to do a whole bunch of stuff, including bringing back like lots of movies to LA.
2: Yeah,
1: and cleaning
2: yeah.
1: up the human poo.
2: That too.
1: Yeah,
2: which is important.
1: Yeah, because there's a lot of human shit in LA
2: and urine.
1: Why is that?
2: Well, I don't know. I mean, I guess it's one of like Hollywood's like one of the biggest attractions in America. And it's crazy that it is not well taken.
1: Do not
2: care.
1: Go to Hollywood. People who are listening right now, Hollywood is all glamour and it's all like bright lights. But do not go to downtown Hollywood.
2: No, not downtown.
1: Do not go down. Go to West Hollywood. That's nice.
2: That's nice.
1: Can
2: yeah.
1: be sketchy at times, so be careful. But do not go to Hollywood.
2: Yeah. Santa Monica's nice. Venice,
1: yeah.
2: Nice-ish.
1: But in Hollywood,
2: it's rough as guts.
1: Like the Chinese theater, just yeah. human shit out the front. The
2: yeah.
1: Dolby theater, human shit out
2: just
1: the front.
2: Just naked guys doing all sorts of things.
1: Yeah.
2: Yeah, it's not.
1: Clean it up.
2: Clean it up.
1: Clean it up.
2: I'm with you on that one.
1: You're here with a brand new song. It's called Look At You.
2: Yeah.
1: Tell me about it.
2: Yeah, I had a good friend of mine who went through something pretty crazy. His partner cheated on him.
1: Oh.
2: Yeah, and we were talking about it for, you know, a good length of time afterwards, and he said some very interesting things that inspired this song. And
1: do you take the cheater back? Do you move on for good? Do you forgive and forget? What do you do, Jack?
2: I guess you in some ways you forgive and you forget, but you definitely move on.
1: You don't take the cheater back, do you?
2: You deserve better, right?
1: Yeah.
2: Yeah.
1: Keep the standard.
2: How could you look at someone when they've done that to you, you know?
1: Yeah, and then every time you close your eyes, you just be picturing them with someone else.
2: That's the whole thing.
1: That's it. All right, let's give it a spin. Jack Gray, this is called Look At You. It is playing right now here at Kiss. Somebody.

0: found out.
1: Jack Gray is on the air with us tonight here at Kiss Now. Love the new song.
2: Thank you so much.
1: I love your voice. Stop yourself. You know what I've described you as?
2: Please take
1: this as a compliment.
2: I'm getting ready.
1: The Australian Benson Boone.
2: Oh, wait. That's, you know what? That's really, really nice, but I couldn't wear that crown. He's actually...
1: Can you do backflips? Because I've been telling everybody we might get you to.
2: Well, I'll try, but I'll probably break my neck.
1: Okay.
2: But I also can't sing like him. That guy has got the most crazy voice. I'll take the compliment.
1: Take the compliment. Yeah. Roll with it. You are about to, in the next week or so, next week actually, you're going to be supporting Freya Sky.
2: How lucky am I?
1: She was here on the show last night.
2: I know. How cool is that? She's incredible, and I'm so grateful.
1: Dude, at 16.
2: It's actually not fair. It shouldn't be like allowed to be like that talented and successful at that age. Life's not fair, man.
1: Can I share this part of a conversation that we had when we were at the Arias?
2: It's
1: about you living in LA. And do you play basketball with Will Ferrell's son? is that what you told me?
2: I do.
1: Yeah.
2: Yes. They're the most normal people in the world. Mm. And Magnus, he is such a legend and such an incredible artist. You should go listen to his music.
1: Yeah. Is he good at basketball, though?
2: He's incredible. He's constantly dunking on me. Okay. So, yeah. No, but like just so much love for them and that family.
1: Have you found yourself at any weird Hollywood parties? Have you ever rocked up and just gone, oh, here we go?
2: No, I have been to some weird ones. There was one a long time ago, BB Rex's Grammy party, and I actually ended up wearing her Grammy dress by the end of the night.
1: What do you mean?
2: It was like I don't know. I actually don't even remember how I found myself in that dress. It's not shady, by the way. You're looking at me like it's shady.
1: It sounds shady, but that's a fun story.
2: That is a fun story. That was a while ago, though.
1: The album is coming out in September.
2: Yeah.
1: Swimming in Jeans.
2: Yeah.
1: Tell me about it.
2: It's an album that I have. It's my debut album, and I've been writing it over the past couple of years, and yeah. I'm super proud of it. It's kind of just about my experiences over the last few years and some things that I've been through, and yeah, I'm really proud of it.
1: And you got some you're going to do some headline shows too around the album release.
2: Exactly, early September in Australia, New Zealand. So get your tickets
1: at your website.
2: My website, anywhere on all of my socials, will have it
1: all
2: printed
1: details.
2: All over there.
1: Yeah. Well, let's catch up next time in LA.
2: Please, maybe you can
1: take me to Air One. No, I don't want to do a beer. We can go shopping at Air One, and you can buy me that really expensive strawberry.
2: Have you seen
1: the big expensive strawberry?
2: I have. Yep. It's a date.
1: Yeah, great. Let's go eat big expensive strawberries at Air One.
2: Love it.
1: Watch out for the human shit and the piss in the street.
2: Yes, exactly.
1: They're very vigilant. Yeah, that's right. The song is called Look At You. It is out now, and we'll see you on the tour.
2: That's it. Thank you so much, man.

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0: Miles Smith and Niall Horan in the Small C Show. All right, that is me done. Lowy is going live for you in just a second. We're back tomorrow. We got tickets to go to BTS tomorrow night. We're going to give them away. Are we also launching our brand new game tomorrow night called Suck It Up Thursday?
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0: Let's get it. Hello, my name is Craig Lowe. Welcome to Lowey Live around Australia on Kiss and iHeart. Now, this is usually where I say, hey, guys, we're live streaming Facebook, TikTok, Instagram, YouTube, and Twitch. Any of the Lowey Live pages or, of course, any of the Kiss FM pages. But we have an absolute problem in the studio right now. Guys, no, I can't get the sound to work on any of the live streams. So the sound is currently down on the live streams. I've tried calling every tech I can. No one's answering their phones. So if anyone works at Kiss or ARN and you're a tech, now would be a dope time to call in a Lowey Live. Really appreciate it. I know everyone in Australia goes to bed at 4 p.m., but if we could have some help in that radio thing that we're making, that'd be pretty sweet. We're still going to have a great show, maybe. Up for grabs, we've got the BTS tickets, of course, when we play BTS with BTS, and now would be a hilarious time to log on and watch me crash out behind the scenes. Facebook, TikTok, Instagram, YouTube, and Twitch at Lowey Live. We're also doing a bunch of fun stuff tonight. Of course, we've got the Hootenanny coming up in 5 songs time. Now, guys, everyone knows Brad Pitt and Angelina Jolie were married, but we all know Brad Pitt and Angelina Jolie also really hate each other now. So much so, Brad Pitt's kids are dropping the word Pitt from their last name.
1: Angelina Jolie and Brad Pitt's son Maddox is setting himself apart from his father. The former couple's eldest child, who was born Maddox Siobhan Jolie Pitt, has filed to legally drop Pitt from his surname.
0: Damn, they also own a vineyard together that they're fighting over currently.
2: Pitt launched the War of the Rosé back in 2022 over their Chateau Miraval, where they famously got married. He claimed she sold her share without his permission. She fired back, claiming he's waging a vindictive war against her.
0: Yeah, so in 5 hit songs time, I'm going to play you the brand new commercial from Brad and Angelina's wine, which is just as bitter as their divorce. This wine is called The Pits. We're going to be launching it exclusively on Lowey Live tonight. And as we all know, our very favorite, Miss Taylor Swift, is getting married. Oh, yeah. Oh, yeah. But we also know a lot of celebrities aren't making the list. She hates a lot of them. A lot of them are getting this action when it comes to putting down who's coming to the wedding.
3: This girl is the nastiest skank bitch I've ever met.
0: So later on tonight, we're going to be talking about times you or someone you know has been uninvited from a wedding. And boy, do I got a story to share with you. We're going to be doing campfire confessions, all that and so much more right now. Let's get into it.
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0: Breaking down the biggest pop culture stories of the day with just a couple of cheeky laughs, couple of lols just for you. I love writing and performing them. You can watch these on our socials. Let's get into it. While crawling on her bathroom floor in front of her vintage pink clam toilet, Madonna has had a nip slip on Instagram Live. Same. Although I'm just happy we were only forced to see one antique clam on that video. Guys, that's just good joke writing. It's also gross as hell. A surgeon has been jailed after he amputated his own legs for sexual gratification. That's a real thing. You can Google that. His lawyer apparently has his work cut out for him, as the man legally doesn't have a leg to stand on. That one's great. And finally, podcaster Joe Rogan has claimed vitamin A may be the cure for the historic measles outbreak in America that's happening due to parents believing conspiracy theorists. The irony. You know, for a man that looks like a tiny penis, he really is a massive dickhead. Guys, let's just get into the music and let me see if I can get these live stream working. Again, if you're a tech and you work for Kiss, now would be a great time to call into Lowey Live. I will give you a double pass to He-Man for doing your job. Hey, let's get into the music. Kato, John, turn the lights off. Lowey Live.

0: Olivia Dean, Rain Me In on Lobby Live. Guys, we have just reined in the audio. That's right, we are back up and running on the live streams, Facebook, TikTok, Instagram, YouTube, and Twitch. You can hear us again. Hooray! You can get one of these.
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0: Shout out to our tech, Damien Exton, for logging in proxy and figuring out the sound. I was going to do another option where I just sort of burnt everything down and started again tomorrow. Hey, you know how Angelina Jolie and Brad Pitt hate each other?
2: Pitt launched the War of the Rosé back in 2022 over their Chateau Miraval, where they famously got married. He claimed she sold her share without his permission. She fired back, claiming he's waging a vindictive war against her.
0: Oh, you're not going to believe we actually have the exclusive audio from a brand new commercial from their brand new wine. And I promise you, it is just as bitter as their divorce. Going to be doing it in two hits as we do.
3: Hootin' Annie.
0: Right now, back into the music. Miss Selena Gomez, Wolves. Lowy Live and Kiss.

0: That's an Australian artist. I don't mean to say it's surprised, like, well, it's a good song, and they're Australian. I'm not saying Australian music shit. I'm just saying that's an incredibly good song. As gentlemen, this is Lowy Live. This show is shit. But look, I'm giving it 110, and hopefully you can hear that coming out the speakers. By the way, you know how everyone has a podcast? You know how everyone you know has a podcast? And if they don't, they are saying to their best friend, we should do a podcast. Well, guess what? I have a podcast. Surprise, surprise. No! 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You can download it, the Lowdown Daily download, on the free iHeart app. iHeart, they pay me and I love them. Again, if I sound off tonight and you have a complaint, my name is Ken Smalls. This is 100% The Smallsy Show featuring Will and Woody. Guys, the Hootenanny is my favourite thing to do on this show because it's when I get to say this is exclusive audio and then I play a sketch and people get very mad. But tonight I mean it. Tonight this is actual exclusive audio and you are not going to hear this anywhere else. Now everyone knows Brad Pitt and Angelina Jolie have been going through a very bitter war with one another now for what seems like the better half of 144 years. So much so Brad Pitt's kids are now removing his last name from their name.
1: Angelina Jolie and Brad Pitt's son Maddox is setting himself apart from his father. The former couple's eldest child, who was born Maddox Siobhan Jolie Pitt, has filed to legally drop Pitt from his surname.
0: Oof! And is that not enough? Brad and Angelina are still at war over their French vineyards.
2: Pitt launched the War of the Rosé back in 2022 over their Chateau Miraval, where they famously got married. He claimed she sold her share without his permission. She fired back, claiming he's waging a vindictive war against her.
0: So guys, you know how I used to live over in America. I was a writer, producer, director, exotic dancer, and an OnlyFans model. Thank you. One of those went well. Well, I called up a friend of mine and I'm like, yo, Brad and Angelina, what's going on with their vineyard? And he goes, actually, Low Train Express all stops to Chucklesville. I have the audio from their brand new wine they're collabing on. No one knows about it. And I'm like, really? Can I play that commercial? He goes, yeah, the wine's called The Pits and you can play it on Lowy Live. So here it is for you right now. World exclusive, The Hootenanny on Lowy Live.
3: 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What? Need to relax after a long day.

0: way of being a beautiful, famous millionaire.
1: Lady, what the f*** are you talking about?
0: Then you need Angelina Jolie's It's the Pitts Wine.
2: Angelina Jolie's It's the Pitts Wine.
0: Angelina Jolie's It's the Pitts Wine is inspired to taste just like her toxic split from Brad Pitt. It's bitter, rich, and a terrible pairing that will leave one of you whining over sour grapes. High in acidity, just like their divorce. Jammy, like the legal papers Brad can jam up his ass. And guaranteed to leave a bad taste in everyone's mouth for years to come.
1: That sounds awful.
0: Oh, it's not awful. It's the Pitts.
2: Angelina Jolie's It's the Pitts Wine.
0: And tell Brad Pitt to put a cork in it.
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3: 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Right now, back into a song about Chanel Tyler.

0: Jesse McCartney, Beautiful Soul on Lowy Life. Thank you so much for kicking it with us tonight. It'll be a big old Wednesday. The live streams are back up and running. Thank you to Damien the Tech. Love you. Facebook, TikTok, Instagram, YouTube, and Twitch. Any of the Lowy pages, or hit us up in any of the Kiss FM pages. 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
0: That's also the place you want to be to get early access to this BTS game if you want to win those tickets. We're about to get into it right now. Hello to Pinky Fan coming to us all the way from Paris. Shout out my boy Limerick MB, and shout out to Mags Kuran. Oh, Karen and the Kiss 106.5 stream, who said, why do you look like you don't want to be there?
2: Excuse me?
0: I have the flu, and this is what my face looks like regularly.
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0: I know a lot of you right now, like, if you've got the flu, then why are you at work? Hey, I show up every night for my tens of listeners and viewers across the country, okay? It's the sort of dedication you get from Lowy when you pay him a lot of money. Right now, I've got a bunch of BTS tickets, and I want to give them to you, people, as we play BTS for BTS. It's a pretty easy game. I play to you a very kick-ass song by BTS. I've seen them live. They are incredible. And then we beep out a word from that song. You just got to tell me what that missing word is. This game's really for the big BTS fans. But of course, if you don't know what the lyric is and you still want those tickets, jump on into the live stream. Facebook, TikTok, Instagram, YouTube, and Twitch at Lowy Live. Behind me is one of the members of BTS. I am currently cuddling him, and he is holding up all of the lyrics, including the one you need to know right here. So jump on in if you need to know the lyrics. That's how we operate. That's why you need to be in the live stream. But without further ado, here is tonight's BTS banger. Ooh, okay, because we don't need permission to beep. So if you think you know what that missing lyric is, the number is 131065. I'll do it to you one more time. Okay, 131065. If you think you know what it is that BTS doesn't need permission to do. This game could go real south real quick, but you got to be cool if you want to win them, as we do.
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0: 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Thank you so much for kicking it with us tonight. Yes, for those of you in the live stream saying, you look sick, I am sick.
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0: 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Anything you missed from tonight, you can be checking out tomorrow on the Lowdown Daily Download. Right now, let's do this, though.
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0: Hell yeah. Right now, I got double passes all this week for you to be checking out one of the greatest boy bands of all time that have just finished their military duties, I guess. That's what it is. Is that what it's called? I don't know. I turned around like I'm talking to someone here. I'm alone in a building. Right now, I want to send you away as we play BTS for BTS. Again, if you need early bird access to this game or you need help with this game, you can get that on the live stream. Facebook, TikTok, Instagram, YouTube, and Twitch at Lowy Live, any of the KISS pages. Behind me all this week is a member from BTS holding up the answer that you need. And the number to call is 131065, just like my homie Jill. Hi, Jill. Hey, Jill, fun fact, I didn't press all the buttons on the panel before I picked up your phone call, and then me talking to you went all around Australia, and it wasn't meant to, so that's pretty cool.
4: Amazing. You're having so many tech difficulties today.
0: It's just classic Lowy Live. You know what I'm saying, Jill? That's why you got to be in the live stream. You got to watch me crash out every night. But right now, I do want to send you away to BTS. You got to tell me what the missing lyric is that you are about to hear beeped out, hence BTS, beep the song. You good to go?
4: I'm ready.
0: They don't need permission to beep. Do tell me. What is it, Jill?
4: Dance.
0: Oh, I hope it is. Let's have a look. Jill, you are off to see BTS.
4: Oh, my God. Thank you so much.
0: You are very, very welcome. Are you excited to see them?
4: I'm so, so, so excited. Thank you so, so much. This is honestly a dream come true. Thank you.
0: Anything to see you smile, Jill. Congratulations.
4: Thank you, thank you, thank you.
0: Jill, you're the best. Hey, guys, the wait is over. Army BTS World Tour Ararang in Australia is coming February 2027. General on sale begins this Thursday. That's tomorrow. Head to livenation.com.au for all ticketing info. We are playing again tomorrow night and then Friday. So again, if you missed out on your tickets tonight for BTS, we are doing it again tomorrow. Make sure you're in that live stream for early access. Now, we all know that Taylor Swift is getting married. That's right, but she's also shit-canning a lot of famous people from that wedding invite list tonight. We're going to be talking about times you've been uninvited from a wedding or were deliberately left out of that bad boy. Boy, do I got a story for you right now. Pure

0: I just went to talk and realized I didn't have the mic on. Oh, man, it is a bad night, but it's a fun night to be in the live stream and watching all this unfold. I can tell you that. That was the weekend on Lowy Live. My name is Craig Lowy. Thank you for kicking it with us. Jump in those live streams, man. Facebook, TikTok, Instagram, YouTube, and Twitch at Lowy Live. You can get yourself one of these.
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0: Live stream shout outs is when I usually say three people in a row, but there's a guy on our TikTok right now who's asked me, can I shout out his YouTube channel name? And I said, what is it? And he goes, you guys ready for it? His name's Matt, by the way. I'm like, what's your YouTube channel, Matt? And he goes, Matt's YouTube videos. So that's pretty, it's pretty original, brother. So guys, everyone go and check out Matt YouTube videos. Hey, by the way, Taylor Swift's getting married. And a lot of her famous friends aren't making the list.
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0: 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And then I'm going to share a story with you. Of course, after I check out, and I quote, Matt's YouTube videos. It's going to be riveting. Lowy Live, next on Kiss.
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0: It's my favourite song on our show. That's Somber Homewrecker. Ah, oh, what a 6'7" dreamboat ripping out the hits. My name's Craig Lowe. I am not that height, and I'm certainly not ripping out the hits. 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
0: But right now we are doing campfire confessions all across Australia. That's how we like to do it here at Lowy Live. So thank you so much for joining the show tonight. I promise you it's about to get weird up in here because this is when we throw it over to you to call in with your opinions on something weird, wacky and wonderful. You can also do it in the live stream tonight. I've got double passes for y'all to be checking out. He-Man and the Masters of the Universe. Brand new reboot they've made. It looks incredible. It's getting fantastic reviews. But I do want to talk about this. Everyone knows Taylor Swift is incredible. So it's gonna be forever. Oh, yeah! And we all know that Taylor Swift is about to get married to one Mr. Travis Kelce. But you may have read reports a lot of people aren't making the cut. I've got the list here. I've been following it on TMZ because every day they're just like, Taylor Swift's not inviting this person. And I'm just like, all right, here's the list I've concocted so far of people who have been uninvited or definitely not getting an invite to T-Swizz's wedding. Karlie Kloss, who was her previous best friend. Blake Lively, obviously. Ryan Reynolds. Kaylee Sperry Teller, that's Miles Teller's wife. Apparently those two were like BFFs. Not no more. Camille Bell, she can come to my house for sure though. Demi Lovato, oh, Lord's not on there. Brittany Mahomes, that's the quarterback of Travis's football team. Obviously, Patrick Mahomes' wife, apparently something about Trump. Notice not gelling. Kanye West and Kim, definitely not getting the invite. Scooter Braun, who now owns her music, definitely not getting an invite. Katy Perry, and then every one of her ex-boyfriends, including Harry Styles, Calvin Harris, John Mayer, Jake Gyllenhaal, Joe Jonas, and Tom Hiddleston, not getting an invite. And maybe rightfully so, because tonight on Lowy Live, we're going to be talking about times people have effed up a wedding you've been at. They get too drunk, they cause a scene. So tonight I want to know, have you ever been at a wedding? What was the drama that happened? What did you see and you were like, no way, this is going to ruin the wedding for sure. I'm going to tell you a story because my fiance definitely isn't on the live stream. She's asleep over in LA. We were at this really fancy wedding. Now, this wedding was one of those weddings that easily cost $1 million. We were at a huge estate in the Hollywood Hills, right? And it was a huge Latino family, my fiance Latino. So we were at this huge wedding, and this is back when I was sober. So everyone was doing canapés by just doing shots of tequila. They were doing shots and such and shots of tequila, right? And I'm like, damn, y'all are holding that tequila. Wrong again. So about 3 hours into the wedding, one of the cousins does a speech and he starts slurring, starts leaning back and forth. I'm like, yeah, it is what it is. Cool. People at a wedding, they're getting messed up, having a good time. About 20 minutes pass, right? And then from the estate, from inside the kitchen at this estate. Now, I say estate because this is something that looks like it would be in like a music video, okay? You just hear yelling and screaming and smashing and everyone's like, what's going on? This cousin had taken his clothes off, had bitten the chef, had pulled a knife on another person, and was now destroying the art that was on the walls of this mansion. Then every one of his family members trying to tackle him, just be like, oh, calm down, calm down. Dude jumps a fence. That's like, not jumping it, but he climbed a 12-foot fence, got tackled by the police that someone called because he had bit the chef. And then he got taken to jail. Rest of the night, though, pretty awesome. Not going to lie, they had a taco station. So, that's my weird story, and I want to know yours right now. Give us a call, 131065. I want to know a wedding you've been at that just absolutely fell to shit. What was the drama? That was right now. Give us a call, 131065. I want to know a wedding you've been at that just absolutely fell to shit. What was the drama that happened? Or

0: Thank you so much for kicking it with us tonight. You big old Wednesday? Thursday? Look, it's tonight, and we're spending it together right now. If you miss anything on the show, I understand. A lot of people got work tomorrow. A lot of people...
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0: The live stream has just confirmed for me it is, in fact, Wednesday. Wednesday, that's right. Thanks for spelling that prophetically. Guys, you can jump on the live stream, Facebook, TikTok, Instagram, YouTube, and Twitch at Lowy Live. And you can also give me a call right now as we do Campfire Confessions. That's what it is, a way for you and me to connect on weird topics. Tonight, we're talking about times you've been at a wedding and someone has effed that bad boy up. Of course, Taylor Swift's wedding is coming up very soon. And, of course, Dua Lipa's was like last week. And now a lot of famous people are kind of pissed because they're being left off the wedding invite list. A lot of people just being left at the door.
4: You're doorman, doorman, doorman, doorman, doorman!
0: And right now I've got a bunch of double passes for y'all to be checking out. He-Man, Master of the Universe, the brand new film. It's about to drop tomorrow. You just got to tell me your time when you're at a wedding. And someone got a little out of hand. Someone shouldn't have been invited. 131065 on the phone is Amy. Hi, Amy.
5: Hi.
0: Amy, thank you for calling in to Lowy Live. Do tell me about a time you were at a wedding and the drama unfolded. What happened?
5: Yes, this is back in 2009 with my ex-boyfriend. And kissing the bride, he actually kissed me instead.
0: Wait, stay right there for me, Amy. Stay right there. The groom kissed you in front of everyone instead of his wife?
5: Yes.
0: And were hands thrown at this wedding? Were stilettos taken off? Were hoops taken out of the ears?
5: When the bride saw that, she literally, like, came at me with, like, cutlery, everything. I'm like, whoa, don't go after me, go after him.
0: Yeah, you damn right, Amy. Stay there for me, guys. Taking more of your calls right now. 131065 if you want to win a double to check out Masters of the Universe. Tell me about a time a wedding got a little bit out of hand. Someone shouldn't have been invited, as we do.
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0: Again, my name is Craig Lowe. Thank you so much for kicking it with us here at Lowy Live. Big fans of you guys. Big fans of you guys listening and keeping me employed. Hell yeah, dog. You keep doing that. Tonight, we open up the phone lines and the live stream to your comments and your interaction as we talk about weddings. Of course, Taylor Swift's about to get married. Dua Lipa just got married. So tonight we open up the phone lines in your comment section to let us know about times someone shouldn't have been invited to the wedding. Maybe they ruined the wedding. They threw hands at the wedding. They caused drama at the wedding and shouldn't have gotten past the front door.
4: 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Doorman. Doorman. Doorman. Doorman!
0: So right now let's kick it over to the live stream. Again, we're on Facebook, TikTok, Instagram and YouTube at Lowy Live and read out the top three comments about people that ruin weddings. Let's check them out. Here we go. Up first, we got Rach L. Morris, who wrote, I went to a wedding and the bride's side dude showed up acting like he was a friend, air quotes. Everyone at the wedding knew who he was, and the marriage ended as fast as it started. Damn, girl. Up next, we got Untouched Revenge, a.k.a. Kirsty. She says, when I was getting married to my husband, his brother showed up after busting out of rehab. He was drunk, threw hands with my best friend, and we now have a restraining order against him. So that ended well. And here's the winning for tonight. This goes to Sarah Larisa, who commented, I was at a wedding and the best man got absolutely shit-faced. It happens. And did the best slash worst best man speech I've ever seen, leaving the bride and her family in tears after he called them all a pack of mad C's. Very, very nice. Congratulations, Sarah Larisa. Thank you so much for joining us here in the live stream. You have picked yourself up a double pass to check out He-Man, Masters of the Universe. Find the power within and see Masters of the Universe in cinemas this Thursday. That is tomorrow. You do not want to miss that film. Up next on Lowy Live, we're doing one of our favorite segments.
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0: Where I get 30 seconds to crash about whatever I want to crash out about. Now, I am going to go see Obsession and Backrooms tomorrow. So I'm going to be crashing out about people I hate in the movie cinemas. We're talking cinema etiquette. I'm talking you on your phone. I'm talking you showing up late. I'm talking you who answer. I'm just going to lose my mind next. Don't miss it. On Kiss.
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0: with us tonight. If you are on the live stream, love and appreciate you guys for watching the show in real time. Facebook, TikTok, Instagram, and YouTube at Lowy Live. I just took the TikTok with me on my phone and we went to the kitchen and made chicken nuggets. Hey, you can also get yourself one of these.
1: Live stream shout out.
0: Shout out my boy Ong420. Shout out to Tyler Is Weird. Shout out to Mel Mate. And shout out as well to Ken's Cones. Different one for this time of night.
2: Excuse me?
0: The ice cream cones. Ken's Cones in the Wollongong. There you go. I told you I was going to shout out your business. There you go. Right now, let's do this.
1: Crashing out with Craig.
3: Come on, Grease Monkey. Let's tangle.
0: Thank you so much for kicking it with us. My name is Craig Lowe. This is my show, Lowy Live. Having a lot of fun being back on air and writing this bad boy for you. Now, right now, we're doing Crashing Out with Craig. I just want to give myself 30 seconds on the clock to crash out about whatever I feel like getting mad about. Because if you've read any article about me, you know that I'm a well-tempered and in no way do I have bipolar and constantly lose my mind at weird shit. So right now we're going to be doing it about cinema etiquette. Now the reason I'm bringing this up is because I'm going to go see a double feature either tomorrow or Monday. Of course, I'm a huge horror fan. I'm so pumped to go and check out The Back Rooms.
4: Look, I know how this sounds, but you got to understand, it's massive in there.
5: I'm not saying I don't believe you.
4: Okay, I'm going to come back here with proof.
0: The number one A24 movie of all time. And, of course, Obsession, which looks incredible.
6: I love you so, so, so, so, so much. A love only the branch of a willow tree could conjure.
0: Yeah, so I'm excited to check out both of those. Curry Barker's an absolute G, the director of that movie. So I've decided to crash out about cinema etiquette because since I've been back in Australia, which is roughly 6 months, I don't know, man. I just feel like Australians have no idea how to watch a movie. I just feel like I go to the cinema, people are on their phones, people are walking in 15 minutes into the movie looking for their seats, turning lights on, people getting up, getting down, walking in, coming back in, sitting down, turning on a phone. It does my head in. So right now we're going to be doing Crashing Out with Craig about cinema etiquette. Here we go. Let's put a little something on the clock here. Hey, dipshit that showed up talking loudly 5 minutes late into the film's opening scene with your camera light on, I hate you and wish for the end of your bloodline. The moment you see a young dickhead with a mullet waltz in loudly with a pack of girls in oversized track pants and UGG boots, just instantly ask for your refund. That movie is going to be more painful to sit through than a backyard circumcision. I didn't pay $12 for parking and $25 for a ticket and $40 for snacks to watch you check out your TikTok to see if your views of your latest dumbass dance video. All 150 of us sitting beside you to stare at the glow of your phone like you're holding a handheld x-ray machine. If you can't shut up and shut up your phone for 2 hours, don't go to the movies. Go to the park, pop passion pop, and take fake pills like the rest of us did. You absolute losers. Well, I had a good time. I felt like that went pretty well. That went pretty well. That, of course, was
1: Crashing Out with Craig.
0: Stick around. We got one of our favorite segments coming up, the LimeWire Burn CD banger of the day. Throwing it back to an old school track you used to illegally burn on your parents' computer. Then you filled that bad boy filled full of a virus. We're going to be playing one of my favorite punk bands of all time tonight that we never play on Kiss. I'm so excited for it right now, Cyril.

0: the legendary Rihanna, S&M on Lowy Live. Thank you so much for hanging out with us for your Wednesday. Maybe it's Thursday night. I don't know. I feel like I live in this studio. By the way, Lowy Live is a daily podcast. 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Lowy Live, the Lowdown Daily Download. Up next, one of our favourite musical segments on the show.
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0: Throwing it back to a banging old school track you used to illegally download and burn onto a bit of a CD. And of course, this next one is going to be played because I want you. I'll give you a hint as to who it is, okay? This song will leave you with a better self-esteem.
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0: Same.
2: I'm unhappy because I eat.
0: Yeah. I feel you, fat bastard. Hey, we got the LimeWire Burn CD Banger of the Day coming up next with a punk rock classic on Kiss.
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1: I'm not like a regular mom. I'm a cool mom.
0: Nah, it's okay. If you're lame, you can still listen to the show. I'm not going to stop you. Lowy Live. Grab it wherever you get your favourite potties as we do this.
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0: Woo!
2: Burn CD.
0: Yes, sir.
2: Banger of the day.
0: Hello, my name is Craig Lowe. Don't know why I said it like that, like I was mad at you when you worked at the DMV. It's not what it's called here. Moving on. Hey, right now we're doing the LimeWire Burn CD Banger of the Day. Throwing it back to a track that you used to burn onto a CD on your parents' computer and get a whole bunch of viruses on that bad boy. I've been promising you all night it's one of my favorite punk bands of all time to get you in the mood. Ladies and gentlemen, without further ado... That's right, it's going to be the Offspring. Self-esteem to help you feel a little better about the person you are.
3: I eat because I'm unhappy.
0: Same.
3: I'm unhappy because I eat.
0: Oh, I know the feeling. Wherever you are across Australia, thank you for listening to Lowy Live as you crank this bad boy up, tear the knob off, and throw it out the window.

0: This has been Lowy Live. I'm sorry I was such a little grumpy bitch tonight. I'm feeling well. Congested. Back of my throat's itchy. I'm not 6 foot. Just not having a good one. Thank you so much for jumping in the live stream tonight and making it fun. I'm sorry we didn't have audio at the start. It just wouldn't be a Lowy Live if everything worked correctly and things just happened. It's just not how it is. That's why we live stream, so you guys can be a part of all the mayhem and the calamity. And thank you for doing that. Tomorrow we got more chances for you to win those BTS tickets. We're going to have adult actress and star of the brand new Turned On show on Stan, Annie Knight, is going to be joining us live in the studio. And that's it. That's all I got. So if that's not good enough for you, I'm sorry. But thank you so much. You can listen to Lowy Live whenever you want on the free iHeart app. Grab it. You can check out me there, Smallsy there, Will and Woody. You can also grab Lowy Live wherever you get your podcast. So thank you to everyone in the live stream tonight who has been part of the show. Thank you to everyone who reshares and likes the content that I make. I know. Hey, bring it in. I know I'm not that funny. But if we can convince management here that I'm doing good. Guys, we could keep the show on air for at least another month. What do you say? Yeah, that's right. That's what I thought. Other than that, love you all dearly. Have a go. Fantastic evening. I'm out of here. I'm Craig Lowe. Goodbye.
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0: 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And now, John Edward is coming to our iHeart Live stage and crossing over.
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15: 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You have

0: and they're working. It's Will and Woody keeping you up.
1: Right now we are solving menu anxiety. No one, I mean, going to dinner, lovely. But no one likes that feeling of when you sit at the table, the menu comes out, the anxiety kicks in when you're looking at an overwhelming menu and you don't know what to choose. You start eavesdropping on what other people are ordering. You ask them, oh, what are you going to get? Which one are you going to get? And you just stress. The sweat comes. I hate it.
2: Mm.
1: And then you go to order, and then as the waitress or waiter walks away, you're like, did I make the right decision? It's the worst, Will.
2: Mm.
1: Because this is such an endemic problem in society, some mathematicians actually sat down. I'm going to show you their workings. That's a pretty small picture, but like they fully...
2: Because no way I can say that.
1: But I just want to like show
2: you. It's like the size of a stamp.
1: But like an old postage stamp.
2: And you're 3 meters away from me.
1: But I'm saying these guys like drew graphs.
2: You think I'm Superman or something?
1: Sorry about that. Sorry. I do, mate. I do.
2: Oh, thanks.
1: They drew graphs. They filled a whiteboard of mathematical workings trying to figure out a mathematical formula as to how you can nail the right order every single time.
2: What are the variables?
1: What do you mean?
2: Well, like what makes up the equation? How do you figure that out?
1: Well, the way that I want to do it actually, Wilbur, before revealing the formula, I just want to use it, okay?
2: Oh.
1: So I've got a whole bunch of people to call who are going out for dinner tonight.
2: Great.
1: On 131065.
2: Yep.
1: I'm going to use this formula on you. Excuse me. Had the flu yesterday. And Wilbur, I think... With the role that you play, which is great, you are actually an exceptional orderer.
2: Thank you.
1: It pains me to give you that compliment.
2: No, I know that. So it means a lot more.
1: But it's like watching poetry in motion. It's like watching a baby walk for the first time.
2: Is that right?
1: Like it's magic.
2: Thank you.
1: And I like you just.
2: But I'm not walking for the first time. I've done it hundreds of times in a row.
1: Yeah, it's almost the opposite of that. but You go. I'm just saying it's special. I'm saying it's beautiful to watch because you lean back and you tap your chin, and you don't talk for a while. And it's and everyone who knows you're a good order, they start watching. They go, he's doing it. He's doing it.
2: They don't.
1: They do, mate. We do. You don't realize because you're focusing. And we go, he's doing it. He's doing it. And then you go, I'm going to have the ratatouille. And everyone goes, four of the ratatouille. We do. We wait for you. Okay, so it'll be interesting to see if the formula matches up with what you think. So we've got Talia here who's called on 131065. Yeah. Hi, Talia.
3: Hey, Will and Woody. How you doing?
1: We're good. Pumped for you going out for dinner tonight. So you're going to Korean barbecue.
3: Yep.
1: Okay. How many times have you been to this restaurant?
3: About 20.
1: Okay, so it's been many, many times. Okay.
3: Yeah.
1: Do you have a favourite?
3: Well, it's an all-you-can-eat, so, yeah, there's a lot of favourites that I have.
1: Bloody hell. I think all-you-can-eat, I'm going to be honest, I don't think you can fit this current test because all-you-can-eat gets rid of menu anxiety by eat everything.
3: Yeah.
1: Just do that, Talia. Solved. Happy customer.
2: Dang.
1: Let's move on to Miami.
2: One just from one.
1: Quick note to the prods. If it's a buffet, this doesn't work.
4: The Korean barbecue's not normally buffet.
1: Buffet just doesn't work.
4: Where Talia's eating, but well, it's good.
1: It's a good follow-up question to say, is it a buffet? All right, let's go. Joe, let's go to a song. Let's regather.
2: Oh, you want
1: to
2: go?
1: Let's regather. We're going to regather. No buffets, guys. No, obviously no buffets.
2: Okay, the perfect guide to ordering up next.
1: Yeah.
2: At 20 minutes time, you're shot at $1 million. Hope you're having a wonderful drive home. It is Will and Woody. We will get it together. We'll get it together.
1: I'll reveal the formula
2: as well.
1: The
2: girls have been a bit slow today on the phones. There's no doubt about that. Note it down. It's Will and Woody. Kiss.
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0: SUCs with W's. 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
1: Woods.
2: Okay, if you get menu anxiety, if you get stressed about which item to choose on a menu, we're about to solve that for you. Mathematicians have put together a formula. Without telling you the formula, I just want to show you. So we've got Miami here, who's called on 131065. Hi, Miami.
3: Hi.
2: Hello. Where are you going to dinner tonight?
3: I'm going to Sporting Globe.
2: You little ripper. Am I
1: You're
2: hearing...
1: going to the Sporting Globe. You did great. Oh, it's your 21st birthday.
3: Yeah.
1: Oh, cute. Yeah,
2: happy birthday.
1: Nice.
2: Awesome stuff.
1: Nice.
2: Miami.
1: And
2: awesome.
1: You're having your 21st at the Sporting Globe.
3: Yeah, in purely for the dessert.
1: In Richmond?
3: Nah, in Chernside Park.
1: Oh, nice.
2: Oh, mate, it's everywhere. Sporting Globe. If you want to watch the footy, go to the Sporting Globe.
1: Sporting Globe, Chernside Park sounds good. Sporting Globe in Richmond for your 21st. I would have been asking a few questions. But let's...
2: I'm having my 40th. Now, Miami. Sorry, let's get down to business. I want to do the formula on you. So, have you been to the Sporting Globe before? Have you been many times?
3: Yes, lots of times.
2: Lots of times. Okay. Do you have a favourite meal that you go to at the Sporting Globe?
3: Yeah, I've got three that I normally like switch between.
2: You've been switching between three for the entire time. You've got three that you've tried.
3: Yeah.
2: And you don't have a favorite out of the three of them.
3: Probably the burger is my favorite.
2: The burger is your favorite, and you've tried multiple times.
3: Yeah.
2: Get the burger.
3: Yeah.
2: Done.
3: Oh.
2: Thanks, Miami.
1: Sorry, that feels really obvious.
2: Happy
1: birthday. Tell me that's not the bit.
2: Happy
1: Otherwise,
2: birthday.
1: I'll go to the song.
2: There's more going on there.
1: No, there's not, mate. You just asked someone, have they been to a place a lot? What's their favourite? And then said, get your favourite.
2: There's more. There's,
1: sorry.
2: Hang on.
1: That's it.
2: If I get a sniff of the fact that that's the bit. Miami,
1: it's
2: happy
1: over.
2: Birthday.
1: It's over right
2: have,
1: now.
2: Have a good birthday,
1: tell
2: burger.
1: Tell me right now that you're not going to ask Anthony what's his favourite and just tell him to get his favourite because otherwise we are done.
2: I will reveal.
1: Stop holding your sleeves.
2: There's nothing
1: Stop
2: under
1: Stop holding your sleeves.
2: There's nothing under here.
1: I know the there's magician. Nothing under there. There's nothing under there. There's nothing in this bit. There's nothing in it.
2: Mate, these are mathematicians.
1: I regret the last five. We've Did got this lots of people currently
2: hang
1: listening.
2: On.
1: Everyone wants a redraw. Everyone
2: Will.
1: Wants a redraw.
2: I get your anger. And you stop laughing, Annalise. It's serious. It's
1: Annalise, this is the shittest thing you've ever heard. Annalise, what do you think? It's awful, isn't it?
2: Hang on. When I explain it, maybe it'll make sense.
4: Okay. You came at us for the buffet.
1: Yeah.
2: That's
1: yeah,
2: fair.
1: You've come
2: hey,
1: out.
2: Guys, let's all just put our knives down.
1: Well,
2: we're a team.
1: You'd better
2: I'm
1: find something.
2: Trying to solve
1: Mate, I'm on your team, but you better find something
2: Mate,
1: here.
2: Mate, Liv, you with me?
1: Don't pick me.
2: Anthony, Tony, my man. Where are you going to dinner, Tony?
5: I'm going to a pub, but like it's a fancy kind of pub.
1: Gastro pub.
2: Okay. Gastro pub. Have you been to this particular pub before, Anthony?
5: Only three times.
2: Okay.
5: Yeah.
2: Did you order different things on those three times?
5: I couldn't do it. I only went with the same original. I was too scared to venture out, but I really want to go tonight and I really want to try something different, but it's so hard to pick. There's so many good stuff on the menu.
2: Hang on, but you were too scared to venture out three times in a row. So what did you go for every single time?
5: I went for the 300-gram steak.
2: You went 300-gram steak every single time?
5: That's my safe house, yeah.
2: What was one of the other things that you were thinking of doing?
5: There was a chicken carbonara with mushroom.
2: Yeah.
5: And there was also a seafood platter, but I don't know how I feel, how good it'd be, if it'd be bad, you know what I mean? It's like one of those things, you go get it, you
2: Anthony,
5: eat it, and it's like, oh,
2: Anthony,
5: yeah?
2: Anthony, stop it. Get the chicken Sorry. Carbonara with mushroom.
5: Chicken, oh, that does sound good, doesn't it?
2: Get it. Okay.
5: Yeah, thank you.
2: Now, you're so All welcome, right, Anthony. You are so welcome. I've saved your anxiety. Okay,
1: I'm going to be honest. I'm going to stop listening. It's been going for too long. Did you guys tap out as well there? Everyone's tapped out.
4: Oh my God.
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0: It's Will and Woody keeping you up.
1: How did you catch them cheating? We'd love to know from you guys on 13 1065. Now, Woods, you've got a way to make this topical, you were saying.
2: Mate, I thought this was off a topical story. I won't reveal too much, but yes, I do.
1: What happened?
2: Oh, you want me to tell you? Okay, yeah. So I was watching the Kylie documentary, binged it, been very sick, right?
1: Yes.
2: They were talking about, so Jason Donovan and Kylie Minogue are together, right? Neighbours.
1: Jason Donovan from Neighbours, yes.
2: Yeah. Okay, they go and watch together an In Excess concert with Michael Hutchence on stage.
1: Right.
2: And he's just sex on stage, right?
1: Yeah.
2: Kylie and Jason go to an after party, the In Excess after party, where Michael Hutchence is. Now, I want to make it very clear, it isn't confirmed that any cheating happened here or anything, okay? But Jason Donovan is at the party and he watches Michael Hutchence take Kylie Minogue into the bathroom of the party.
1: You're kidding.
2: And poor little Donovan, the little guy,
1: wow,
2: just sitting there going, my partner is in the toilets right now.
1: Wow, with the biggest rock star in the world.
2: With Michael Hutchence.
1: And he just led her there by the hand. Yep. Oh, gee whiz.
2: And
1: that was a lot.
2: Just sitting there with your beer. And you've just
1: you're there with your mid-strength.
2: And you're at their after party. And you've been in the car with Kylie, being like, oh, how good we're In Excess. My
1: Michael Hutchence is sexy.
2: They probably said that.
1: Oh, God, right? That's wild.
2: Unconfirmed if they ever, they hooked up.
1: Are
2: or
1: you turning Michael Hutchence down there, Annalise, though?
3: Never.
1: Oh, no. Wow, you're probably not, are you?
3: He is, like, in my top three.
2: Yeah.
1: Oh, we don't need to know the others. Yeah. So not safe for on air, I reckon. We'd have to dump. But, like, yeah, married and four kids, you'd probably be going in there with Michael. I'd go in there with him. There's a couple coming through on the text line that Tommy would like to read. 0429 13 1065. How did you catch them cheating, Tommy?
4: A couple of Apple Watch ones, actually. So people finding out
1: people get
4: the
1: done
4: Apple
1: with
4: Watch.
1: It. People get done on the cloud, don't they?
4: Yeah. Kimberlyn said, ex-partner cheated on me 2 weeks before our son was due and I only found out because he left his Apple Watch at home when he went to the work Christmas party.
1: Oh, God.
4: And another person, number ending in 6, said, I found out he cheated the first time through a mutual friend who was at the same bar as him and the second time by looking at his Apple Watch.
1: The Apple Watch, guys. Hang on, if you're going to cheat, ditch your watch.
2: Hang on, why is the watch giving it away?
4: You can get your text messages on your watch.
1: It's the old the one that a number of footballers in the past have been done for.
2: The shared iCloud.
1: Is they go away on the football trip and their iCloud's linked to the family iPad.
2: No footballer understands the iCloud. they can't figure out the iCloud.
1: Their poor wife is on there trying to play tic-tac-toe with their kid and the text messages come through from the girl there. It's just... You had a story, Jo?
3: Yeah, my cousin, the exact same thing. Her partner was working up north, like FIFO at the time, and through the cloud she saw all these messages from like a colleague that he was up north with, and so she printed out all their texts, littered the kitchen with all the texts, and then he came home and they never spoke again.
1: Never spoke again.
3: They're engaged.
1: Oh, God. It's a nasty business, cheating. Now, there's some really good stuff here from Reddit, which I'd love to get to.
2: Yeah, do it.
1: So this person, I'll read out some of their users' names because I think they're pretty funny. Hellhound1881 said, the dog kept on catching a trail and leading me to the main door of a building in my neighbourhood.
2: No way.
1: Yeah, so the dog would smell the owner and be like, he's gone in here. I'm telling you, he's gone in here. And they didn't know why. They went, why is my dog so obsessed with that building?
2: That's extraordinary. So did she knock on the door and confront the person?
1: I don't know. That's all they said. Alleycat907 said, which time? A memorable one was when I found a bubblegum pink sequined thong with ribbons under my bed. I was cleaning before my ex-husband got home from work. I demanded to know who she was. Turns out it wasn't she. But he.
2: There you go.
1: Yeah.
2: There you go.
1: Should have known by that. I mean, I'm not in that game, Button Pusher Tommy, but a bubblegum pink sequin thong.
4: I do not have one of them.
1: Stinks of a man?
4: No, not.
1: Doesn't really, does it?
4: Nope.
1: You wouldn't think so. There you go. Prestigious Fruit, 2195, said he was stupid to put her username on his Reddit bio because I follow him on Reddit. It's some bad ones. This is my favourite, though. By the way, 13 1065, if you've got one, how you found out they cheated. I think it's worth a laugh because all these people are having a laugh. I think it's therapeutic. I can't read out this person's username, but they said, she was very particular in the morning about putting talcum powder on her feet.
2: Okay.
1: One morning I saw two footprints on the dashboard of the car outlined in talcum powder. She had obviously done the horizontal tango in the passenger seat, reclined it, and put her legs up with the feet on the dashboard.
2: I just don't know if I'm jumping to that conclusion. That's a crazy conclusion. It's extraordinary that he figured
1: like
2: it out.
1: It's like it's a real Hansel and Gretel number, isn't it? The breadcrumbs. But rather than breadcrumbs, it's talcum powder. You're right, though. I'd just be like, and more importantly, I'd go, yeah, I'd just be like, why'd you take your socks off and put the feet on the dashboard? I'm putting myself in there. I'm trimming my nails.
2: Of course
1: you are. But you're, at this point, when they're asking you, the gig's probably up. It's probably good to be honest, isn't it?
2: The partner's probably sus, and this was the nail in the coffin. The talcum powder, I reckon. Do you know what I mean?
1: Yeah, for sure.
2: I've heard of one, back pimples being popped. So a person,
1: their back pimples are already popped.
2: And they were like, wow, well, if I didn't pop those pimples, who did? And they found out they're cheating. They were cheating. Yeah. Crazy, right?
1: 131065, you've got a story. We'll hear them up next on Will and Woody. Hope you're having a wonderful drive home. We're talking ways you found out they cheated.
4: Someone just texted in saying, I've decided I won't be getting an Apple Watch.
2: We don't condone cheating.
1: Well, that's ridiculous because then you're obviously cheating. You can get a watch. Just don't cheat.
2: Read out their number. They're a cheater.
1: Very funny. It's up next. Will and Woody kiss.
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0: where you're just like, I'm going to have to watch the whole thing?
1: Very much so.
2: Where were they doing it for you to watch it?
1: At the front of her house, they did their ritual of kiss goodbye. He hopped in, went to the garage, she opened the doors. He reversed out very fast and drove off while she shut the doors and went back inside.
2: Right.
0: Oh,
2: right.
0: So, sorry, you watched a kiss, Megan. Yes, you didn't watch the full tango.
2: I thought it was the whole nine yards.
1: Oh, no.
2: Oh, God.
0: Oh, I thought that was...
2: Oh, God, we're all a bit rattled there.
0: Doing it in the gardenias out the front. I was like, that's the ritual.
2: She said on the front porch. I was like, bloody hell. Wow, I suppose that would have been 30 or 40 years ago, judging on Megan's voice. But, my God, who knows what it was like for times light back then, Woods.
0: No doubt, it was a different time.
2: Mm-hmm. I think about it more.
0: Yeah.
2: I don't think I'd walk in and be like, "Let's never talk again." But I would definitely go, "Hey, why is your footprint, bare footprint, on the inside? Like it's enough to make you ask the question."
0: And you'd
2: watch
0: their reaction, and you'd know immediately if they'd done something.
2: If you saw a bare footprint inside the car, and it's a human footprint. Mm. Actually, no, I would probably say, I think someone's broken into the car and their foot, right? Yeah. I would assume it's somebody else's footprint. Because why are you taking your shoes and socks off and printing your feet? It doesn't make any sense. It's a line of inquiry, 100%.
0: I think in summer,
2: talk to Cheryl again. She was too colourful.
0: Well, I think in summer, if you go for a swim or something, you go into the car, you might try and put your board shorts on in the car. Your foot could hit a windscreen.
2: Yeah, no, you're right, actually.
0: I think with all these stories, though, it's like you kind of thought they were cheating.
2: You thought something was going on beforehand.
0: This was the nail in the coffin of like, okay, now I think I've got a little bit of evidence to suggest that you're doing it in the car and you're in some sort of outrageous position where your feet.
2: There's a lot going on there, isn't he? Like, he must have long legs, that guy.
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21: Morning, I'm Brooklyn Ross. The US has hit Australia with a shock new tariff, claiming we're not doing enough to stop forced labour. 60 countries are facing a 12.5% tariff on exports, but key products like Aussie beef and pharmaceuticals will be exempt. Our trade minister says it's unjustified. The ceasefire between Iran and the US is still on shaky ground, with both sides striking each other overnight. Donald Trump's spoken about the peace negotiations on the Podforce One podcast. He says they can reach a deal or he'll do it the other way.
23: There wouldn't be any bullshit. There wouldn't be any talking. There wouldn't be any delays. I'd rather do it the nice way from a humanitarian standpoint.
21: And the sale of illegal tobacco in Australia keeps going up and up. ABS figures show it now accounts for 80% of the cigarettes, vapes and nicotine consumed here. That's up from just 12% back in 2017. 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
21: The Dragons' Kyle Flanagan has spoken for the first time about the sacking of his dad Shane as the club's coach back in April. He says it was challenging but is just concentrating on games. And the upsets continue at the French Open with world number one Aryna Sabalenka falling in her quarterfinal. The Kiss cast is next.
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21: Partly cloudy today. Chance of showers later on, a top of 19 in our west, 20 in the city. Tomorrow, mostly sunny and 19 degrees for Saturday, sunny and 21. Right now in the hills, it's 12 degrees. 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
0: Salik, catching up with Nick, who was on the pop quiz yesterday, right?
2: Yes, I was.
0: You got a 6 out of 10. Are you happy with your performance?
2: I could have done better, but I think everyone probably says that. I'll take it.
0: Yeah, and it's all right, because you're still in the draw for the $1 million. What would you spend that on?
2: I keep saying I'm going to blow it all in Europe. I'm already going to Europe later this year, but I might, you know, change the flights to first class, go to a few more expensive countries, you know, maybe pop into Monaco.
0: Ooh.
2: Yeah, I think I'd blow it all very quickly.
0: Good on you, man. 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

0: your number one hit music station. We are Kiss. The song that is like musical crack, Home Wrecker by Samba, playing soon. Oh, Donald Trump's been busy overnight as well. Oh boy, what's he done now? Well, we'll find out in the news with Brooklyn in just a second. Then, a throwback from Rihanna. When I used to play this song on the radio back at home, there was a certain line in it that they used to censor. So I'm very much looking forward to finding out exactly what excites Rihanna next on Kiss.
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10: Morning, I'm Brooklyn Ross. People with a prescription for medicinal cannabis will soon be allowed to drive with small amounts of THC in their system. The plan change is part of a shake-up to the state's road rules and will set a legal threshold for the drug. The changes have the backing of the police union, but anti-drug campaigners say they'll oppose it. A man's been stabbed inside an apartment in Bankstown overnight. The bloke in his 60s was found injured just after 11. He's been taken to hospital in a serious but stable condition. No arrests have been made. The federal government says the US is unjustified, threatening a shock new tariff on us, claiming Australia engages in forced labour or slavery. We're one of dozens of countries facing a 12.5% tariff. And One Nation is getting more support from women. According to the latest Resolve results, the party now has more female supporters than male ones. Your sport check is up in a sec.
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10: Former Swans coach John Longmire says he's no closer to knowing if he'll run for the vacant Essendon and Carlton roles. He says he's waiting to see what plays out. Meantime, the Crows will blood a debutant in tonight's clash with the Cats in Adelaide. Defender Hugo Hallcarn getting his first call-up. Tex Walker's also back. The Kiss Cast is up next.
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10: Partly cloudy today. Chance of showers later on. A top of 19 in our west, 20 in the city. Tomorrow, mostly sunny and 19 degrees for Saturday, sunny and 21. Right now in the hills, it's 12 degrees in Campbelltown. It's 9. 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

Only today, a chance of showers, top temperatures 19 in the west, 20 in the city. And this is Kiss 106.5, Sydney's number one hit music station. That's Kiss 106.5, not what Rihanna's about to say. We're not that station. Gonna play this for any early rising members of the BTS army. Coldplay, My Universe with BTS on the way. Before that, though, new Kiss music from Teddy Swims. He's not had a bad song yet. There was Lose Control, there was Bad Dreams. Now there's this, Mr. Know-It-All. They all absolutely slap. And this is next on Kiss. 60 seconds on the clock. I'm ready. Okay. 10 questions. $1 million. Quiz. Sydney's richest cash contest. Now with a $1 million headline. Oh my God. Take that, cost of living.

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0: It's Kiss, your number one hit music station. Do you like Post Malone? Do you want to go see him maybe like this spring in this city? Your chance to be there next on Tradie vs Lady. We need one tradie and one lady on 13 1065. You go see him perform this. Or maybe, I really like this one actually. I hope he does this one. This was a great song. 13 1065 to win those Post Malone tickets next at Kiss.
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8: Sydney traffic. Traffic building on the Hume Motorway at Denham Court, northbound onto the M5, out through to Moorbank, starting to get slow. Roselle, the interchange, also getting a bit busy out towards the Anzac Bridge. Wentworth Falls, traffic lights flashing yellow. The Great Western Highway at Station Street. St Albans, fallen trees from yesterday have closed parts of Wharf Street and Espy Street. Thinking about dinner, make it a winter classic. Corn silver sign for just $10 a kilo at your local IGA. Price at participating stores while stocks last, excludes IGA local grocer. The Kiss Cars for Sharrod 2, 20 in the city, 19 in the west. That's Kiss, traffic and weather together.
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12: Now.
11: Morning, I'm Brooklyn Ross. Users of medicinal cannabis could soon legally drive with some THC in their blood. The state government's revealed plans for an overhaul, including a new legal threshold and a three-strike system for drivers over the limit. Police are backing the move, but critics say any THC could put the public at risk. A man in his 60s has been rushed to hospital after a stabbing at Bankstown overnight. He was found in an apartment just after 11 and is now serious but stable. So far, no one's been arrested. Kuwait's main airport has been hit by an Iranian drone strike, killing one person and injuring over 60. Iran says it was striking back after the US hit an oil tanker. And there's more proof. Authorities have lost the war on illegal tobacco. ABS figures say it now accounts for 80% of all the cigarettes, vapes and nicotine Aussies consume. Your sport check is up in a sec.
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11: NRL tonight has the Seagulls facing the Rabbitohs. David Fifita will play his first game for South Sydney since round six, while it'll be Kieran Foran's first game as official head coach of Manly. And Reece Walsh insists the Broncos are united despite coach Michael Maguire's almighty spray after their shock loss to the Dragons. The Kiss Cast is next.
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11: Partly cloudy today. Chance of showers later on. A top of 19 in our west, 20 in the city. Tomorrow, mostly sunny and 19 degrees. For Saturday, sunny and 21. Right now, in the hills, it's 12 degrees. In Campbelltown, it's 9. And we play Kiss's Million Dollar Pop Quiz every morning at 7 and 8 and all day while you work, only on Kiss.
13: It's 6 a.m. Kiss Breakfast.
14: Wake up!
13: It's live.
14: Wake up in the morning feeling so good.
15: So good.
13: Now.
16: Hello, good morning. Hey. It is, morning. What is it, Thursday?
11: Yes.
16: 6 o'clock. Brooklyn's here. I'm Mikey. Amy Gerard. How you doing?
11: Hello, Amy.
16: What's happening?
17: I'm feeling a little sore this morning.
16: Oh, what'd you do last night, eh?
17: No, nothing that fun. I actually just played netball.
16: Oh.
17: But I've had, you know...
11: Boring.
17: Boring.
11: And your 40s.
17: In
11: that's
17: my
11: good.
17: 40s.
16: Yeah.
18: Oh, what do you call it?
17: Over the hill? What the hell? I played netball my whole life, all my childhood growing up.
11: And yeah.
17: I had a bit of a stint off, obviously, when I had kids and whatnot. And then I've kind of got back into it. But I tell you what... Here I was thinking that netball was just going to be a little bit of fun, a bit of socialising, maybe a drink at the pub afterwards.
16: Yeah. Do you have a drink after?
17: No, I don't.
16: Oh, I thought you guys would. Yeah.
17: I wish I did. But turns out people are a little bit like quite serious. They take it quite serious, right?
16: Yeah.
17: My very first netball team when I joined back in, our goal shooter turned up one day trying to shoot, dodge, like jump for a ball, snapped her Achilles clean.
16: Oh.
17: Taken off by an ambulance. That's like a... She was out for 6 months and she's never really played netball again. Last week, I actually wasn't there, but the opposition, a chick from the other team, fell over, got taken off in a wheelchair.
16: Oh.
17: Like, it is... I don't know if it's the age. You just don't recover from a fall these days.
16: Yeah, that's true. I had mates, they were doing... I think they've stopped now. OzTag.
17: Yeah.
16: And they were trying to get me involved. I'm like... I am a fairy. There's no way. I couldn't even do OzTag.
11: OzTag,
17: you're
11: not even touching each other.
17: No, you're just running.
16: But I had a mate that got badly injured. You're right. After maybe even 35.
17: I know.
16: Just don't do any sport.
17: I feel like unless you're doing sport consistently, you can't really take like 10 years off and then get back into it in your 40s without knowing that there's some sort of injury coming.
16: I like the idea of it though. Like
17: I
16: genuinely considered the OzTag, but I never played any sport. So that just all be laughing.
17: Ever? Not even as a child?
16: No, you know, PE. We went to the same high school.
17: Yeah, I do.
16: That was a hot PE teacher.
17: Yes, there was.
16: Was
17: Mr.
16: that Robbo?
17: Wright or something?
16: Oh, or Mr. Wright.
17: Oh,
16: okay,
17: maybe.
16: That was a few.
17: That was a few.
16: It was a hot dance teacher too. Anyway, not the point. I had a note. Always had a note to get out
17: of PE. Why, because you had asthma or something?
16: I had my eyebrow ring done in year 9 and I said it was infected.
11: Oh my God. Did you guys see yesterday there was a story about illegal tobacco now makes up 80% of all tobacco use in Australia, right? And the way they figured it out, so it came from the Bureau of Statistics, so this is government official, and they looked at wastewater, the amount of like nicotine in our wastewater, and compared that to what we spend on legal tobacco, which they can also see.
16: Remember they did wastewater during COVID? They could work out where the hot spots were.
11: Yeah.
16: Because they could test it.
11: It's amazing how much they can pick up, like all different drug use. So they've looked at that over the years and found that I think 2017 it was 12% would have been illegal tobacco to now 80%.
17: That's because the government just keeps adding more and more tax on cigarettes. Like,
16: I had Dave Hughes on my podcast yesterday, Behind the Mic, go and check it out. He goes on like a 15-minute long rant about the tobacco and how, because in Melbourne we know it's out of control with firebombings and stuff. And it is literally like you're saying, like a packet of ciggies is, I don't even know, $60 or something. What is it? Nat, would you know what a packet of cigarettes would be?
19: Nah, I think it's higher than 60 these days.
11: I know that per cigarette it's about $1.20 in tax right, on every on top single of cigarette.
16: Yeah. And then you can go into any of these tobacconists, and I mean any,
17: yep.
16: And you could get, like, what, $10 for a cheaper
11: for a
16: pack?
11: Packet, yeah.
16: Yeah. Yeah, and they're all doing the vapes and everything. I reckon it's going to be like 100%. Like, who is actually buying the legal cigarettes?
11: Well, why would you? And it just seems like a losing battle shutting these shops down.
16: Well, what have they got? What can the government do now, though? Make them free?
11: They've surely run out of ideas. Yeah. And because the amount of tobacco that they're actually finding in the wastewater, that's gone up too. So more
16: people are smoking. Yep.
11: They're getting less money through tax.
16: Yeah.
11: It's all illegal. Everyone's being firebombed.
16: Yeah. It's out of control, eh?
11: It's totally out of control.
16: It's really bad. Hey, overnight, a flight from New Jersey to Spain. I don't know if you heard about this. It got turned around because of what a teenager did on the plane. And I was a very naughty teenager.
17: Yes.
16: I might have done this. He thought it would be funny to name his Bluetooth speaker Bomb.
11: Oh no, that's not funny.
17: Yeah. Hey, that's everyone's worst nightmare on a plane.
16: We've got like a little bit of the audio, like the pilot talking back to the control center. Have a listen.
14: Hey, Ramp, do you guys know what happened with that? What is that, a 7-6 on the left?
15: There's a security detail out there. Someone had a Bluetooth speaker and they named it a certain four-letter word, so they have to inspect the whole aircraft, including the cargo area, and that passengers have to evacuate.
14: That's crazy.
17: Yeah. They don't even say the word, just a four-letter word.
16: They won't even say bomb on the intercom. Yeah, I mean, look, you know not to do that, but like, as a teenager, stuff like that is funny.
17: If I was on that plane and I found out that a teenager had done that as a lol, I would hunt him down. You absolute imbecile.
16: You've got two boys, though, Amy.
17: I've got two boys.
16: And like,
17: coming.
16: We already know one starting stealing out of your purse. Are you looking at the one or two of them and going, they're going to be very naughty teenage boys.
17: Yeah, my husband and I have discussed it. The problem is I was a really naughty teen.
16: I know.
17: And then you don't know.
16: Well, I don't know the full extent of it.
17: I was probably worse than what you realised.
11: What were you doing that was naughty?
16: Meth.
17: Never meth, but I was very sneaking out of home. Yeah. You know, skipping school, stealing lip glosses from Target, all kind of stuff.
16: All my mates were very keen on Amy. I know that. They were.
17: Maybe not in like year 8 or year 9.
16: No, no. Well, we found out on the show the other day you look like Paul Vorton in year 8. But something happened in year 11 to you, Amy.
17: I know. I just blossomed, you know, late bloomer.
16: So which one's going to be naughty?
17: I'm not going to name names. Maybe the middle one. We're just keeping an eye on him, you know?
16: Yeah, because what do you do if you know your kid's naughty? Like, and there's no real reason.
17: Yeah.
16: They're just like, I was just a bit naughty. I was bored. I was just a smart. Well,
17: my husband was rogue.
16: Ah.
17: Like, from the age of 12, he was absolutely feral and went to a private school and everything.
16: He rebelled.
17: He made me look like an angel. So I was like, it's like the karma bus is just heading straight for us.
16: Nothing you can do about it.
17: Can't wait.
16: On the show, $1 million pop quiz, a double chance to play at 7 and 8. Sam Pang is going to join us on Zoom. Dr. Kiss is stopping by with your medical questions. And right now, Lady, Tradie versus Lady. The winner's going to get a double pass to go and see Post Malone live. 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
11: Come play.
16: Yeah, you're on Kiss. Good morning.

0: Your number one hit music station. You're on KISS. Mike E. Brooklyn, Amy Gerard. We are doing it for Chemist Warehouse. Good morning.
1: Ladies and gentlemen.
0: Fight. All right, you could go and see Post Malone live for his big-ass world tour just by playing Tradie versus Lady. Let's welcome our Tradie and Lady, Josie and Andrew. Good morning.
2: Hello, guys.
3: Hi, guys.
4: Good morning.
5: Good morning.
0: Hello, Andrew. I reckon we should hear about Josie first. What have we got, Amy?
2: Yeah, Josie, where are you actually driving to work right now?
4: Kmart to get some Pokemon, but then they told me they had none left.
2: Oh no!
4: So now I'm just sad sitting in the car.
0: Kmart at 6:13 a.m.
2: That is so well. Kmart's 24 hours,
0: are
2: isn't
0: they?
2: It?
4: Yeah, 24 hours. Yeah, 24 hours. Yeah.
2: I've actually got girlfriends who do like a Kmart run at midnight, and I was like, why?
0: Yeah.
2: I think just because you can.
0: Yeah,
2: and you can cruise the aisles and nobody's there.
0: Like if it's midnight, I ain't cruising Kmart. You know what I mean?
2: So you drive
0: many other things to do.
2: You drive a Hyundai i30. I also drive a Hyundai. I bloody love Hyundais. My very first car was a Hyundai. I now have a Hyundai, and I just think the technology in them is fantastic.
0: Was it an XL? Your first Hyundai?
2: My very first car was an XL.
0: Remember the XLs?
2: Yeah.
0: They've got much better since then.
2: So, Jose, you've had a boyfriend for 2 years, and did he lose a bet against you, and you made him do something a little bit silly just recently?
4: Naughty.
2: Yeah, tell us about it.
4: A little bit naughty, cheeky. Okay, so when he lost a bet, well, it was kind of my fault, but not his fault, but then my fault at the same time. But I made him run around naked, like not naked, but like but his buttocks were out, and like and his shirt was off around Kmart. And then it was the funniest thing ever. I love Kmart, and then he was running around naked like a goose.
0: Oh, buttocks. I love the term
6: she
0: buttocks.
6: She just lives at Kmart.
2: So I was going to say.
6: The boyfriend's naked there.
2: She's just sending her boyfriend into Kmart and run around nude. All right, you're weighing in at 63 kilos. Your nickname is Luck Be A Lady Tonight. It's Josie.
0: All right, let's go to Andrew, our tradie. You're 41. You're in Sydney. You're a glazier. You got a Mazda 3. Now, mate, you're single, never married or kids, just didn't happen for you.
2: Is that by choice?
5: No, it's just I'm married to my work, married to the game, I guess.
2: Me too.
0: Well, I've got a girlfriend, but yeah. Married to the job. Okay.
5: Married at first sight. No, I'm joking.
2: You might have to go on that if you want to find a wife soon.
5: No, I believe if it happens, it happens.
2: Yeah.
0: Do you, like, have you had long-term relationships?
5: Oh, yeah, in the past, yeah.
0: Yeah. Have you given up or not?
5: No.
2: No, well, I think... and
5: You
2: I
5: know, it, it comes from... If God wants me to have a relationship, it will happen.
2: And I think for men at 41, like, there's still so much... You've still got... Like, I mean, a 41-year-old man can meet a 29-year-old woman, right?
0: Yes,
2: right,
0: Amy.
2: Mikey?
0: Yes, Amy.
2: So
0: yes.
2: It's more like...
0: That's
2: if,
0: correct.
2: For women who want to have children when they're, you know, around 41, they'd be... Probably.
0: I know, but when I was still single, and I'd had a lot of relationships,
2: yeah.
0: But like maybe 35, I was starting to go, oh, I'm going to end up alone. But no,
2: that's also
0: not
2: a bad thing.
0: Being alone the rest of your life.
2: Yeah, you can do whatever you like, travel when you want.
0: I don't know. I like the idea of not
2: having a partner.
0: Yeah, yeah. I don't want to be like, well, my psychologist told me, you haven't heard this one, have you, Amy?
2: I haven't.
0: He told me you don't want to be the 58-year-old guy on Christmas Day who's alone and has nowhere to go.
2: Oh,
0: and it really
2: God.
0: Stuck with me.
2: Oh.
0: Yeah.
6: Now, Andrew's on the phone, Mikey.
2: I know.
6: A bit more
0: 41.
6: Positive.
0: He's got 20 years or something.
5: Let's get into the question.
2: Yeah. He's like, I'm sick of hearing about this.
0: Let's not. Because you can
6: don't
0: consider
6: put
0: your...
6: your sad life onto other people.
5: I do go out and date.
2: I'm
5: married to my business, you know. I never got it on the silver platter. I just on the ball, you know, always working.
0: Well,
5: I am my own business.
0: I hear you are a bit of a baller because you're a rapper.
5: Yeah.
2: Hey.
5: I was on the X Factor years ago.
0: You wrote a rap for KISS? You got a rap for us?
5: Yes, I did.
2: Okay. Oh,
5: here we go. It's Handy Andy. He's on the treat. He's a tradie. He's on verse tradie verse ladies. I've been handling the tools all my life. Like, lucky I haven't got a wife. I've been on the tools since school days. Never got in got it on the silver platter, but in time I'm climbing the ladder. I'm the director of Quick Installs Glazing. We're always glazing buildings around the town. I've been working since I've been around. Back in the day, I used to rap for We Rap For You. That was another entrepreneur shit I used to do.
6: Ooh! Yeah!
5: Woo! I haven't rapped in ages.
0: No, you
2: Spitzer.
5: It's my outlet.
2: That's you his did nickname, my outlet. Spitzer.
0: Yeah, okay.
6: Good on you, Andrew. I love that.
2: That was cool.
0: Well, weighing in at 80 kilos, it's Handy Andy.
2: Woo!
5: Woo! Woo! Woo!
0: Yeah, all right, let's do Andrew first. Here we go. Good luck, man. Right. Andy's got you.
2: All right, Andrew, good luck. Number one, if I'm getting biab, what am I getting done?
5: Biotherapy.
0: Good guess.
2: No, you're getting your nails done. So it stands for builder.
5: Oh, I was gonna say that.
2: Yeah, builder in a bottle. It's like a soak off gel. It's actually what I get on my nails.
0: Show us your nails. You got a
2: they're my nails, but I had to cut them last night because of netball. So I know they're short and stumpy now, which is devastating.
0: Yeah.
2: All right, question number two. What type of influencer is Mrs. Hinch?
5: Instagram.
0: Yeah, but what does she do, man?
2: What's she famous
0: for?
2: What does she do on Instagram?
5: Mrs. Grinch.
2: Mrs. Hinch.
5: A building influencer?
2: No, building influencer. She's famous for cleaning.
0: Oh, is it like really therapeutic kind of stuff? People watching, you're like, oh, that house is so clean.
2: Well, she might be like an ASMR. Hacks. I actually don't know, but she's got 4.8 million followers.
0: We'll have to look her up then.
2: Yeah.
0: You love a clean house, don't you, Amy?
2: I do enjoy a clean house, yes. It's just never clean. All right, question number three. Which book series and movie franchise features the characters Anastasia Steele and Christian Grey?
0: Oh, come on, man. You'd know it.
2: You got it.
0: Every chick looks into it.
5: Movie.
2: Christian Grey.
0: Yeah. So it's...
5: Grey.
0: Grey, Grey's in there.
5: Grey the Shade. 50 Grey the Shade.
0: All right.
6: Yeah, that's close enough.
2: Yes!
0: He said 50 Shades of Grey.
1: He said 50 Grades of Shade.
0: Give it to him.
6: Come on.
0: Say it again. Say it correctly. What is it?
5: 50 Shades of Grey.
0: All right.
2: Yep.
0: Let's go to Josie. Hey, what does the gym exercise SDL stand for? So you're in the gym, you're doing an SDL. D for doodle.
4: SDL. RDL. SDL.
0: Nah. That's just nut. It's a sumo deadlift. Hey, do you know what a boilmaker does?
6: Is that a question or just
2: that
6: a...
2: That was such a nonsense.
4: What was the question?
0: What does a boilmaker do?
4: What is a boilmaker?
1: Boiler.
0: Oh, they're called boiler.
4: A boiler. It boils your food, cooks your food, boils your food.
0: Nah. I mean, they could, but they're a tradie who makes steel, iron, copper and stuff. Yeah.
2: I can see where she went with that. Yeah,
0: that's fair.
2: Boils your food. So cute.
0: All right, maybe you'll know this. A lot of them are around. Yep. Teenagers really like them. Your boy's got them yet, Amy?
2: Absolutely not.
0: Okay. What does the Australian brand Fat Boy sell? What is a Fat Boy?
4: Fat Boy.
0: Yeah. Can't get them in Fat Kmart.
2: Boy. You probably can.
6: Yeah, I think you could.
4: Fat Boy.
0: A Fat Boy.
4: Toys.
0: Nah. Nah, they're those e-bikes.
2: Yeah. They're the e-bikes that are everywhere.
6: That's it.
0: We have a male winner.
2: Yeah. Spitzer.
3: Pokemon. We drink dog shit, fight, sing all night. Yeah, the boys.
2: Oh, my gosh.
0: Good on you, man.
6: Been so long since we had a boy win.
0: I know, it's been all women. Okay, a double pass to Post Malone for his big-ass world tour in Australia this October. Special guest Don Toliver on sale now. 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
3: Yeah, the boys. Yeah, the boys. We drink, talk, shit, fight, sing all night. Yeah, the boys.
5: Yeah, the boys.
2: Jingle when the girls win.
6: There is.
0: It's been one every day.
6: It's just shit.
2: Oh, I haven't heard it once.
0: Can we hear the girl one?
7: Are we allowed?
0: Yeah, we're just going to Shelly Amy.
2: I feel like it needs to be like Shania Twain or something.
6: Yeah.
2: Man, I feel like a woman.
0: Do you want to enter this discussion with Natalie? Because I've had this.
7: Please don't. If I have to hear this again, we've gone through song over the years and we just can't land on one. And this seems to be the least annoying.
6: Matt and I, the veterans here. Oh, yeah. We've been through this argument.
0: Did you have like Jessica Mowboy record?
7: Yeah, Jessica Mowboy did an original for us and that didn't stick. Like it just, there's something about girls singing, like, it's not as good as the chanty boy song,
2: I know.
7: You know?
2: I know.
0: Oh, well.
7: We should do Tits Out for the Boys. That could be our winning song.
2: No.
7: No. What?
8: I still think the best was Pauline Hanson. This is for the girls.
0: Oh, did she do that?
8: Yeah, we have that somewhere in the system.
0: Oh,
8: but
0: find that.
8: Every time we do it for a week and then everyone gets sick of it. And so, I'm like, no, keep the Pauline one.
0: It's just Pauline.
8: But it's like a remix of the Pauline Hanson saying, this is for the girls.
0: Oh, yeah. We got
9: this is for the girls.
8: Yes.
7: This one.
9: This is for the girls.
6: I mean, it's topical.
2: Right? That's terrible as well.
0: Yeah, but it's better and she's preferred PM. Why don't we play that? Yeah?
6: I'm down.
0: When did Pauline ever say this is for the girls?
8: It was a video of her on a fishing boat. And she reels it in. This is for the girls. It's a big one.
0: Yeah, that's the new one for a while. Okay, sure. Dr. Kiss is in the building. You got a medical question. Something playing up with you. You can call in 131065.
6: And also, I want to tell you guys about, they've went out and studied women to find out what the most attractive hobby in a man is. And I'm telling you, not a lot of men are doing this hobby. So you could jump on, Mikey.
0: Okay, we'll find, I don't need to, but we'll find out what it is coming up. You're on Kiss. Good morning.
10: 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It's Will and Woody for Sydney's Drive Home.
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3: Sydney traffic.
4: Looking over Sydney this cloudy morning, couple of incidents to the M5, a struggle citybound through Moorbank with a crash on the approach to Georges River, further along entering the tunnel through Bexley. We've got a breakdown here, shutting a lane. A crash reported for Holroyd, Pitt Street above the M4 motorway, the M7, M2 merge really filling inbound in Baulkham Hills. This tax time, help Bobby Goldsmith Foundation support people living with HIV with care, dignity and connection. 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Kiss cast for the day, a shower or two expected, 20 top in the city and 19 in the west. It's Brittany Gorrell first with Kiss Traffic and Weather together.
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7: Morning, I'm Brooklyn Ross. A shake-up is coming to our drug driving laws. It's been revealed medicinal cannabis users won't be fined if they're caught driving with a small amount of THC in their system. Instead, a legal threshold will be decided and police will work off a three-strike system for anyone over that. The rule won't apply for learners or P-platers. A man's in a serious but stable condition after a stabbing in Bankstown overnight. Police say the bloke in his 60s was found in an apartment just after 11. So far, there have been no arrests. And the ceasefire between Iran and the US is still on shaky ground, with both sides striking each other overnight. Donald Trump spoken about the peace negotiations on the Pod Force One podcast. He says they can reach a deal or he'll do it the other way.
9: There wouldn't be any bullshit. There wouldn't be any talking. There wouldn't be any delays. I'd rather do it the nice way. From a humanitarian standpoint.
7: Your sport check is coming up in a sec.
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7: The Dragons' Kyle Flanagan has spoken for the first time about the sacking of his dad Shane as the club's coach back in April. He says it was challenging, but is just concentrating on games. And the upsets continue at the French Open, with world number one Aryna Sabalenka falling in her quarterfinal. The Kiss cast is next.
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7: Partly cloudy today, chance of showers later on, a top of 19 in our west, 20 in the city. Tomorrow, mostly sunny and 19 degrees for Saturday, sunny and 21. Right now, in the hills, it's 12 degrees. In Campbelltown, it's 9. And we play Kiss's Million Dollar Pop Quiz every morning at 7 and 8 and all day while you work, only on Kiss. It's the
8: morning. You're listening to Kiss Breakfast. It's the
11: bright morning. Yeah, you are. Thanks to Chemist Warehouse, Mikey, Brooklyn, Amy Gerard.
7: So women have been surveyed of who you guys find the most attractive when it comes to hobbies in men. What do you want your man to be doing with their spare time? It's not going to the pub.
12: Yeah.
7: It's not going to the footy.
11: That is literally, like, I don't have a hobby.
7: Yeah.
11: No, no, I swim. I swim.
7: Yeah, you got lame hobbies like that.
12: Super lame hobbies. My husband has a hobby.
11: What is it?
12: And it is by far the most attractive hobby, personally, I find. In his spare time, like come the weekend, he loves to cook.
11: Oh, that's a good hobby.
12: That is a bet. And I love to eat. So, I've married well.
7: That's good.
12: Yeah.
7: Well, it's not number one. The number one hottest hobby in a man is reading.
11: Oh, you're like a guy reading. Sitting there with a book. What do you think, Amy?
7: And it's like Luke Bateman, you know, the TikTok guy? He's a former football player.

0: player right. who now on TikTok is like lives on a farm, and so he kind of is dressed as a farmer and he's reading books.
1: He's got a whole podcast about it, doesn't he?
2: He's actually really sweet and he does a lot of book reviews.
0: Yes.
1: But be honest, do you find a guy reading hot or not?
2: Absolutely. That doesn't do anything for me.
1: Oh, why?
0: Oh, really?
2: I don't look at, like my husband, when we go on holidays, he'll read a book.
1: Yeah.
2: We'll lie next to each other, read a book. I'm not going, oh yeah. Maybe you turning those pages. Whoa, let's go back to the room.
1: Maybe it's he's well-read thing. I don't know. Well, or is it too nerdy for you? Croat Nat, a guy reading a book. What do you reckon?
3: I got to say, it's not the top of... It's not unattractive, but it's not like, oh, wow. What else was... Is there anything else that on the list?
0: After that was playing instruments.
1: Oh, yeah.
2: Oh, yeah, like a guitar.
3: That's hotter to me. Yeah.
0: Or painting. Which is the hard one.
2: Like in overalls?
0: No, I think like painting a picture.
1: Nude. Yeah.
2: Oh, painting a picture.
1: Yeah, an artist. You find an artist type?
2: Listen, I find the playing a guitar, but like imagine a dude comes out and starts like playing the clarinet. Like, I'm drying up. That's not turning me on.
0: There's certain instruments.
2: Yeah, there's certain instruments that are hot. Drums, that's kind of hot.
1: Yeah.
2: Guitar and drums is probably it for me.
1: But if he's playing like the violin or the clarinet.
2: Yeah, the clarinet.
1: What about me? On the weekend, I like to read. I still buy the newspaper on the weekend, and I sit down by the beach and I read it.
0: Isn't it windy?
2: That's probably an ick for me.
1: Is that a turn off?
0: Same.
2: That's an ick. Yeah.
1: What are other girls
2: What are
1: think?
2: You, 70?
1: Crut Nat.
3: Why don't you just read it on your phone?
2: I know.
3: Like, why have you got a newspaper?
1: I like the feeling of the paper.
2: Oh, God.
1: Yeah.
3: You are old.
2: It literally sounds like my dad. That's what my dad does on the weekend.
1: Thanks. Chelsea, turn on or?
4: I feel like everything on that list, especially the newspaper, is the biggest ick ever. Yeah.
0: The newspaper's not on the list, let me
2: for
0: tell you.
2: For a reason.
1: Dr. Kiss is in the building. You got a medical question, something playing up with your ovaries. I don't know. Call in. You got a medical question? Your knees are a bit cooked, aren't they?
2: Hey, listen, my medical question list is endless. Oh. But I don't want to take up the whole segment.
1: All right, okay. 131065. 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
2: Call the doctor.
1: Dr. Kiss is here. Hey,
3: hello.
1: Man. You've got a question, by the way, 131065. You can get on air with Dr. Kiss.
4: Good morning, guys. How you going?
1: Good.
4: Hey, Brooklyn's story about cigarettes is actually very timely.
1: Oh, they're 80% illegal now.
4: Yeah. So some recent information has come out about getting pregnant, and we're now up to about 50% of infertility relates to blokes. So everybody blames the women. And frustratingly, in the past, that was certainly more of the case. But we now know a lot more about blokes and their sperm. Yeah. Part of it is since the 70s, we've had a 60% reduction in sperm count.
1: Really? Yeah.
3: Wow.
4: Yes.
3: But so does nicotine impact it?
4: Oh, absolutely. So smoking, and then the new info is vapes. Vaping.
3: Yeah.
4: Yeah, so the chemicals in vapings, It is.
1: Hang on, though. You said we've had a reduction.
5: Yeah, yep.
1: But hasn't the smoking rates gone down since the 70s?
4: No. Well, Brooklyn's saying the smoking rates have gone up, so it's going to get worse again.
1: Okay.
5: Smoking has gone up, and as well as vaping, and sperm count's gone down.
1: Yeah, true. Yeah. But like the amount of people that actually smoke would be way less than in 1971. You know what I mean? Like,
4: yes, but there are
1: 50% of people smoked.
4: There are other factors coming into it. So obesity levels are going up, exercise levels are dropping down, alcohol levels. So they're now saying zero zip, no alcohol.
1: What?
4: If you're trying to get pregnant for the blokes.
5: For the blokes.
4: Yeah.
1: And I can just imagine some dudes I know where they're like, oh, the missus said I can't drink until we have a kid.
4: And then the last thing is that the biological clock is not just women. It's also happening to the blokes, and it starts mid-30s.
1: Have you come on here just to ruin me this morning?
4: No, well, the message to all the blokes out there is get fit, drop the booze, especially the bags, and perhaps go and get your sperm tested early rather than later.
5: But I absolutely love this chat, because I think so much emphasis is always put on the women need to have the children younger because the egg quality starts to diminish, and the women need to give up alcohol, and they need to be living this like perfectly healthy, holistic lifestyle. And there's never been any pressure really on the men. Like, and
3: but haven't there been 80-year-olds who've fathered children? Isn't that possible?
4: Yeah, yes, it is. But once again, their sperm quality is going to be much lower. So you're going to have increased rates of illness, genetic issues down the track.
3: Oh, really?
1: Yep. So I'm...
3: you're screwed.
1: No, I was going to say... I wasn't going to reveal my age, but thank you, Amy. Should I freeze mine?
5: No, you should get your sperm checked.
1: And then if it's good, freeze it?
4: Yes.
1: Like, because I want to have...
4: Yes, that is an option for blokes as well. So,
1: could I just do it myself and chuck it in my freezer?
5: I actually didn't realise you could. I know women freeze their eggs all the time, but I didn't realise men freeze their sperm.
1: Yeah.
5: It's
1: a growing thing. Yeah. Should I?
4: Certainly could do. Well, it is an option for you. I'd go and see your doctor. Look at all your health. Are you managing any chronic health issues?
1: No.
4: Look at your smoking. Look at your vaping. Look at your alcohol. Get off the bags and you'll be fine.
1: Let's go to Kylie with your question for Dr. Kiss. Good morning.
5: Hey, Kylie.
6: Good morning. Hey, hi.
1: Go for it. What's your question?
6: Hi. I was just wondering, I get lots of hours of sleep every night, but I'm still feeling exhausted all the time. And I also feel tired all the time. I'm wondering whether I might have sleep apnea. Mm. And... what can I do about the feeling tired and exhausted all the time?
4: Look, tiredness is one symptom that can come from so many different issues. So we look at stress, alcohol in the evenings. Is there any mood issue going on underneath? Sleep length, sleep quality, managing other chronic illnesses. And then there is the sleep apnea. So the classic sleep apnea can come with some snoring, stopping breathing, a pause, and then the big choke that can come along. And that just reduces the amount of oxygen going to the brain. We don't rest as
1: should
4: well.
1: Should she get one? Like, I know my girlfriend's got the watch where it tells her how she slept. Should Kylie give that a go?
4: No, look. The
5: spiral.
4: They really, there's a big spiral. People just get caught in the rabbit hole. There's not a huge amount of accuracy to them. And the other thing is we don't know the algorithm that these companies are putting into what these scores come out with.
1: Okay. All right. Costa's on. What's your medical question, man?
7: So I'm a tradie, guys, and I'm on the work site a lot, you know, using the portaloos a lot, and I'm just concerned because the absolute state of them is shocking, right? It's like, yeah, just
5: I can
7: couldn't
5: imagine.
7: Think of anything worse.
5: Oh, yuck.
1: Right, what's and, the question, though? You just want to complain or
5: no,
1: what?
5: You're worried about germs?
7: Yeah, just worried about what might happen, like if there's any problems I should be looking out for.
4: Well, look, we can always transmit bugs that lead to gastroenteritis in those settings. So clean things and clean your hands afterwards. Yeah. I think you'll be fine.
1: Even the bottom, if he puts his buttocks on the dirty seat, is that a problem or not really?
4: Well, to a degree, yes. If it's smeared with, you know, stuff you don't want to be there.
5: Drive to Macca's, use the toilet there.
3: Surely he's
4: not that much better.
3: He's not going to sit down if there's smears on the seat.
1: I don't know. Tradies, I don't know what they're doing.
5: All right, Marie, what is your question for Dr. Kiss?
8: Hi, Dr. Chris. I have a question.
4: No, no, not Dr. Chris. He does animals. I do humans. I'm a proper doctor.
1: K-I-I-S. Yeah, go for it. What's your question?
8: Sorry, wrong person.
4: That's all right.
8: It's calling on behalf of my mother, and every time she eats a food at night, she has to go and bring it back up.
3: Oh, no. Oh.
1: How old is she?
8: And my mum is 70, and she eats the most plainest of foods, and she has had it all checked out, but there's nothing there that would make her bring her food back up.
5: And is she only bringing it back up at night time? Like, she can keep food down during the day?
8: She does, but she eats very little during the day.
5: It sounds like my, I'll let the doctor answer, but it sounds like my toddler, like when, you know, when babies are full and they'll take the milk and they'll take the milk. And then when they're full, if they keep eating, they'll just bring up whatever milk they can't absorb, basically.
4: The valve at the top of the stomach for toddlers and babies is not very strong. And it's part of the reflex of when you overeat, up it comes.
1: Yep.
4: I guess for adults, the first thing we think about is reflux.
5: Yeah.
4: So that, once again, that valve at the top of the stomach, it's not working properly. Food can come up. Or you can get, from the reflux, you can sort of get some burning in the esophagus and then sort of tighten up. So if you overeat, it just sort of gets caught above that stricture.
1: Yeah. Okay. Oh, your poor mum. That's a horrible thing.
5: Would you suggest
1: through.
5: Like having some Mylanta before the last meal or something?
4: Yeah, potentially they might help. Taking your antacid tablets. Yeah. So make sure you're not forgetting those. And probably the other thing is just eating small amounts, having a break.
5: Yeah.
4: That way.
1: Good on you. Dr. Kirst joining us this morning. He is back next week. Coming up, Croat Nat has got a hit of celebrity gossip. What are we going to hear about?
9: Which huge A-list actor has just said they've never tried cocaine? And we'll see if we believe him. I'll tell you next. Kiss.
10: Taylor Swift and Kiss have been friends for years.
11: Thanks so much for chatting with me. Really sweet of you. Got a
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30: 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X on the-

0: morning. Should we go to Croat Nat? Yeah, let's do that. Hit a celebrity gossip with Croat Nat. I'll let the song finish properly, though.
1: Doesn't really go anywhere at this point.
2: That
0: bit, yeah.
3: Celebrity news. Oh, you like that
2: gossip? All right, you know Jason Sudeikis? So he's the guy who played the lead role in Ted Lasso. But if you haven't seen that series, Horrible Bosses, he's also the one that sleeps with Jennifer Aniston's character in that.
0: The dentist.
2: Exactly. So he was on Benny Blanco's podcast and he spoke about the time he was playing a role. And for that role he was playing, he needed to do cocaine for that character, but he had no idea what to do because he's apparently never done cocaine before, which is very rare for Hollywood and also just in 2026. Now, he did go on to say elsewhere that he's done weed and mushrooms before, but this is what he said about cocaine.
4: I had to die by doing cocaine. I've never done cocaine. Haven't.
5: Oh, me neither.
4: And I drag the dollar bill across. They're like, no, what are you doing? You don't drag the dollar bill. You're supposed to do it. It's supposed to be like...
6: I don't even know.
4: I know. Me neither.
7: Is that believable? Why did everyone just look at me? I also haven't done cocaine.
0: No, we were... Right.
2: I wasn't insinuating that. But also in movies, just in case anyone's a dum-dum, they don't actually obviously do... It's vitamin B powder most commonly.
7: Yeah, I've always thought...
2: But they still have to know how to do the act, you know?
7: Yeah.
0: I mean, there are people that just don't do it. It's not that shocking.
7: I've got lots of girlfriends who don't do it. Like I've got girlfriends who have partied in their 20s and, you know, and then they've gotten married and had children and called it quits. And also I've had girlfriends who have never touched the stuff.
0: Yeah. I find it unattractive if I was single, a chick who's like doing that all the time.
7: Well, that's
0: like,
7: quite judgmental.
0: Well, it is what it is.
7: Yeah. Okay, cool. Yeah. Well, I grew up with a police prosecutor father who absolutely drummed into me that if you do drugs, you will die.
0: Right.
7: So it was it wasn't even a thing for me.
1: What happens there, Amy, from his perspective, when they do the big drug seizures?
7: Yeah.
1: Is all that really being destroyed?
7: I cannot comment on that. I have no idea.
5: Yeah, Brooklyn, okay.
7: My dad wasn't in narcotics either, so yeah.
5: You said that a few times.
1: Well, you just wonder. You reckon they're pocketing it. Yeah. Oh, well, who knows, really? Yeah. Who knows?
2: Also, Sharon Stone. So she's that older actress who you may know from the 1992 film Basic Instinct. She's also been in films like Casino and Total Recall. So she's spoken out about the moment. You might be wondering, why the hell am I talking about Sharon Stone?
1: No, I think a Total Recall. Recall, that's the one where the girl had the three boobs.
0: Oh, yeah.
2: Do you remember that? Arnold Schwarzenegger?
1: Yes.
0: How come you remember that?
1: I just remember those three boobs when I was a child.
2: He was like, nah, don't like
7: definitely
2: boobs.
7: Gay.
2: There's three of them and it's not doing anything for me. She's spoken in a new interview about the time she knew it was time for her to leave her husband. So back in 2023, she had a really big health scare and doctors found this tumour that was actually larger than her breast. So they originally thought it was malignant. It turns out it was a benign tumour. So that she decided to have a bilateral mastectomy, which means removing both her breasts. So her husband was so disappointed that she'd no longer have boobs, he stormed out of the room. Yeah, take a listen to what she said.
8: That I will have a bilateral because I'm not around. And my husband said, this is ridiculous, and got up and left the room.
9: Which part was ridiculous?
8: That I would have a bilateral.
9: Oh.
8: He was furious.
9: Oh.
8: And the doctor
9: said, not that the cancer, if it was true, might kill you?
8: No.
9: He was mad about the
8: bilateral.
9: The breasts being removed.
8: Yeah.
9: Okay.
8: And so the doctor said to him, if I had more patients like her, we'd have more women alive today.
2: What a pig. Wow. But also, I know I've heard of stories before of men who get turned off when they see their partner give birth naturally because of everything that goes on down there. They no longer see it as sexual anymore.
0: Wow. Do you have to be in the room these days?
2: You don't. You don't have to be, but if you're going, I'll be outside, you're an idiot.
7: If my husband was like, hey, I'm just going to leave the room while you give birth to our child, he'd be gone too.
0: I can imagine. How'd you go? You got three. Was it all natural?
7: I had three and they were all natural and hubby was down there watching them come out, cheering me on. He was the most incredible support partner.
0: Did he have to be down there though? Couldn't he have been up with you?
7: Well, the first one he kind of brought out himself, like he kind of caught our daughter.
0: Who needs a doctor?
2: When you say caught as well, it's like they go,
7: well, the head pops out first and that's the worst part. But then once that, there's another push and then the little slippery body falls out. And yeah. So, yeah, he was down there. I can imagine, like, it's pretty overwhelming for them, but also it's so incredible. Like, I am giving birth to our child. We've created a life together. I know a lot of men don't want to look down there. I've got a girlfriend whose husband passed out.
0: Oh.
7: Not because he was physically sick by it, but it is quite intense. Yeah. Yeah. The fact that her husband walked out of the room after she had to have her boobs removed for a health reason.
1: Yeah. Like, Jesus.
7: What a pig.
2: Yeah.
0: All right, let's do your $1 million pop quiz. $1 million could be yours. 131065. Call in. Good luck. Kiss. Kiss.
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3: Sydney traffic.
4: Looking over Sydney, this cloudy morning with a runtime Preston's to Kingsgrove on the M5 taking 42 minutes. A crash has just cleared off around Georges River City bound. Still a breakdown as you enter the main tunnel through Bexley. Blocking off a lane, we've got delays for the M4 tunnel eastbound Haberfield. A truck's broken down here, queues back along the M4 to Homebush. 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Because cast of the day, a shower or two, heading for 20 in the city and top to 19 in the west. It's Brittany Gorrell first with Kiss Traffic and Weather together.
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0: Now.
6: Morning, I'm Brooklyn Ross. People with a prescription for medicinal cannabis will soon be allowed to drive with small amounts of THC in their system. The plan change is part of a shake-up to the state's road rules and will set a legal threshold for the drug. The changes have the backing of the police union, but anti-drug campaigners say they'll oppose it. A man's been stabbed inside an apartment in Bankstown overnight. The bloke in his 60s was found injured just after 11. He's been taken to hospital in a serious but stable condition. No arrests have been made. The federal government says the US is unjustified, threatening a shock new tariff on us, claiming Australia engages in forced labour or slavery. We're one of dozens of countries facing a 12.5% tariff. And One Nation is getting more support from women. According to the latest Resolve results, the party now has more female supporters than male ones. Your sport check is up in a sec.
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6: NRL tonight has the Seagulls facing the Rabbitohs. David Fifita will play his first game for South Sydney since round six, while it'll be Kieran Foran's first game as official head coach of Manly. And Rhys Walsh insists the Broncos are united despite coach Michael Maguire's almighty spray after their shock loss to the Dragons. The Kiss Cast is next.
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6: Partly cloudy today. We've got a top of 19 in our west, 20 degrees in the city. Chance of showers later. Tomorrow, mostly sunny and 19. Then for Saturday, sunny and 21. Right now in Penrith, it's 12 degrees. In the Shire, it's 12. And we play Kiss's Million Dollar Pop Quiz every morning at 7 and 8 and all day while you work on Kiss 106.5.
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9: Let's do it. The pop quiz is on. Your shot at $1 million. Ooh, yeah. Right now. And you get all 10 questions, right? Going to get 1,000. Let's go, Paul. Hello, Paul.
6: Paul, you're
10: Hi, Paul.
6: Playing.
10: Hey, how are we going, guys?
9: Yeah, good.
6: Good. You are in the running now for $1 million, which is the most important thing, I reckon. Yeah. But you also get it to play for $1,000.
10: Yes, I'm ready.
9: All right, okay. Well, here we go. Amy is your quiz master.
11: All right.
9: Let's do it.
11: Good luck, Paul. First question. What colour is the M in the McDonald's logo?
10: Yellow.
11: You can watch the kids' show Bluey on which streaming service?
10: ABC.
11: Which Hemsworth brother starred alongside Jennifer Lawrence in The Hunger Games?
10: Liam.
11: Finish the title of this Aussie TV show, H2O, just add...
10: Water.
11: Who is Katy Perry's ex-husband?
10: Orlando Bloom.
11: What is the name of the latest Avatar movie?
10: New Beginnings.
11: Before going solo, Robbie Williams fronted which UK boy band?
10: Take That.
11: Which annual AFL charity event is happening this coming Monday?
10: Motor neuron disease. MND round.
11: What is the name of Olivia Rodrigo's current number one song?
10: Uh, Oh, I don't know.
9: Don't apologise. I think the tip there is if you don't know when you were doing the big freeze,
11: yes,
9: by the way, it is defied MND.
6: I know, yeah. He knew what it was.
11: I know.
6: I don't remember the name.
10: I'm going to it on the weekend too.
11: I know.
6: Are you?
9: But the timer was ticking down and you're going,
11: I'm nervous.
9: Yeah.
11: So Katy Perry's ex-husband was Russell Brand.
9: Yeah, Orlando Bloom.
11: Yeah, she never actually got married to Orlando. No. The latest Avatar movie is Fire and Ash. Mm-hmm. And Olivia Rodrigo's current number one song is The Cure.
9: All right, mate. Well, 5 out of 10. Look, yeah, you don't get the 1,000, but you're in with a shot at $1 million. Well done, mate.
6: Good luck, Paul.
10: Thank you, guys. Thank you so much for making my morning. That was great.
11: Thanks, Paul. Have a good day.
9: Okay, $1 million pop quiz, another chance coming up at 8. All right, so keep it here. I'll tell you when to call in. Mm-hmm. Coming up,
6: yeah,
9: Tash Peterson. Do we know Tash Peterson?
6: Name rings a bell.
11: No.
9: She's a vegan activist. Okay, she always pops off online.
6: Yeah.
9: Hey, arrested in Queensland yesterday after clashing with parents at a reptile stall.
11: Oh, why? What's she done?
9: Well, we're going to get her on. You know, we'll give her a fair hearing.
11: She's actually coming on the radio.
9: Yep, we got her on the radio. Two songs, all right? We'll chat to Australia's biggest vegan activist. You can call in and have a chat to her as well. Ask her anything, you know? 131065, that's our number. Ella Langley, Susan, Texas, right now on KISS, 7:15. Just

0: Your number one hit music station. You're on Kiss. Good morning, Mikey, Brooklyn, Amy Gerard for Chemist Warehouse. Oh, well, we've got a vegan activist who's been arrested yesterday.
1: I've been catching up on in those songs on the things that Tash Peterson's done.
0: Well, tell us, Brooklyn, she's a vegan activist.
1: Yeah, you've probably seen her on news.com or like on your social media, right? And a few months ago, there was a video where she was stealing fishing rods out of the beach because fish have feelings and feel pain in her mind. Yeah. And so there were kids on the beach who were fishing and they got upset and there was a video of that. And then the latest is this one from Surfers Paradise over the weekend where she was went up to a reptile store and there were kids there
2: a reptile display,
1: and said that it was not right. Like, animals shouldn't be used for human entertainment.
0: Okay.
1: But it's very upsetting to the people who are around at the time,
2: well,
1: including kids.
2: Yes, it would be really quite upsetting for the kids and probably a little bit like scary.
0: Well, we've got the moment. You can hear.
2: Yeah.
0: So there are children and they're at the reptile stand and up comes Tash. Have a listen.
3: These animals deserve to be in the wild, not here for children's entertainment. This is disgusting. The animals do not give you permission to be enslaved.
4: Have you got permission to film this young girl? Where's her parents?
3: The animal does not want to be here posing for
4: an
3: image.
4: That is a child. You cannot have that.
3: That is an animal child.
4: That's a child.
3: Stop supporting animal abuse.
4: That's a child.
3: That is an animal child.
4: That is a child. You're putting on social media.
3: Yeah, that is an animal
2: child. An animal
3: child.
2: How does she know the reptile's age?
0: Good point. Well, you can ask yourself because we have her on air. Hello, Tash.
1: Tash, thanks
0: Good
1: for
0: morning.
1: Coming on.
5: Hello, thanks for having me on.
0: Yeah.
2: Yeah, okay. Tash, can you just help me understand, like, was there a reason you targeted this reptile stand?
5: I stand up for all victims of animal exploitation and abuse, and I just happened to be out on a walk when I noticed the reptile stall being set up. And I went back when they were fully set up. I wanted to film the victims and speak up for them.
0: And the victims are the reptiles?
5: Yeah, non-human animals who are subjected to exploitation, whether that be for entertainment, clothing, food, testing, breeding, and so on.
0: Okay, 131065, by the way. If you want to have a chat to Tash and ask her a question or give her your opinion, feel free to do so.
2: Yeah. I guess my question, obviously you're a vegan because of these animals and you don't eat animals, any animal product, is that right?
5: Yeah, I don't use animals in any form, so I don't eat their flesh, their milk, their eggs, their honey, wear their skin, wool, use them for entertainment, go to zoos. I don't support any form of animal use.
2: So, and this might be a silly question, but like what do you eat? Like, because I know, like I love animals as well.
0: Yeah, me too.
2: But
0: I
2: also enjoy a steak, right? So
5: Well, you can get a vegan steak.
0: Oh, what is that? Like
2: what's a vegan steak?
0: Cauliflower?
5: Well, there's everything you eat now, there's a plant-based version. So there's the plant-based meats. They can be made from soy or pea protein with the same taste and texture. So everything you enjoy now, you can get a vegan version. I still eat pizzas, burritos, vegan cheese, vegan ice cream, and so on.
2: Yeah, and it's probably three times the price as well, right? Anything organic or vegan is all... They're not encouraging you to eat that way.
0: Hey, look, good on you. And the personal thing, I think what a lot of people get upset about, Tash, is you know, going up to Bondi Beach where people are fishing or the market and there are children involved.
2: Mm, yeah.
0: Do you ever feel bad? Some people think you're an attention seeker.
5: No, I don't feel bad for standing up against animal victims. They're as innocent as human children. They deserve respect and the right to not be exploited as well. In fact, human children never seem to actually be scared by my activism. At the reptile stall, all the children were just standing there, staring at me. They were curious. The only time they became upset was when the mothers became aggressive and upset and even physical with me.
1: But none of that would be happening if you weren't there doing this in front of the kids.
5: Yeah, but I need to stand up for the animal children too.
1: But there are ways you can do that.
5: That crocodile was a baby crocodile with his or her mouth taped so children could hold them for entertainment and a photo prop.
1: Yeah,
5: it's disgusting. It is animal abuse.
1: I'm like on the fence with veganism. Like, I get what you just said, Amy, before about, you know, I love animals, but I'll eat a steak.
2: Yeah.
1: Like, that doesn't make sense to me. So I get veganism, and I'm like, yeah, I'm all for people being vegan, but I still eat meat. Like, so, you know, I get it. But Tash, when I see, when I think about, oh, maybe I will go vegan, when I see people like you being so extreme and upsetting children, it actually puts me off because being a vegan is now seen as such an extreme thing. Do you have to do it this way?
5: Well, don't use me as a reason to continue exploiting and abusing animals. I don't think that's a good enough reason.
0: Yeah,
5: I'm just trying to stop animal abuse. If I was speaking up for human victims of slavery and abuse, I don't think people would be calling my actions extreme. In fact, they'd probably be begging me to do more.
0: Okay. So you compare kind of animals to, like, if it was human suffering.
2: Human beings, yeah.
0: Human beings, yeah. How do you feel
5: about... Absolutely, we're all sentient. We all feel pain. Yeah. We all value our lives.
0: Sure. 131065, a couple of people want to have a chat to you. How do you feel about, like, my cat, for example? Because I'm a big animal lover. I reckon if I'd been in an abattoir, I'd be off meat. I get it, right? Yes. Out of sight, out of mind for me. But what about my cat, who... loves to eat meat. Animals like eating meat.
2: Yeah, well, animals eat, wild animals eat other wild animals. It's like the whole hierarchy chain. It's how they survive.
5: We shouldn't mimic their behaviour. Wild animals do many terrible things out in the wild, including eating their own babies and doing terrible things towards one another. Okay.
1: What do you think, Tash, about just having a pet, having a cat or dog? Is that bad?
5: I don't support the breeding industry. I don't think we should be purchasing animals and breeding them into existence to be pets, but I completely support adopting animals who need a home.
1: But what's the difference with the reptile display then, of having a dog at home?
5: Well, these reptiles are bred into captivity for the pure purpose to be used as human entertainment, and I think that's unethical. And it's the same as breeding dogs and cats into existence to be used as pets. It's all unethical. But I agree with adopting or rescuing those animals who already exist and giving them a home where their best interests come first.
0: Gotcha.
5: Okay. These animals to be used as a prop is not putting their best interests first.
0: All right. Well, lots of people calling into KISS right now, so we'll get a few on air with you. Jackie, go for it. You're on with Tash.
6: Hey, Tash. How are you?
5: Hey, good.
6: I've got a friend that is actually a snake catcher and actually does a reptile show. Now, he takes such good care of those reptiles, probably looks after them better than his wife. they got the best home, and he makes and that is his job,
0: right?
6: So I would hate that.
0: Yeah. Well, how do you feel about that, Tash? He's taking good care of the animals.
5: So the issue is not about how well they're cared for. The issue is that they're exploited in the first place. I'm not saying that the animals aren't well. So the issue is not about how well they're cared for. The issue is that they're exploited in the first place. I'm not saying that the animals aren't well cared for, but the fact that they are bred into captivity to be exploited.

0: be accepted here in Australia. I look at what you're doing with your vegan protest, and I think it actually creates more aggression and fear with what you're doing. I think that, is there a more positive way that you could actually be going out to the community and educating as opposed to being confrontational?
1: It's kind of like what you said, Brooklyn.
2: Yeah. What do you reckon, Tash?
3: I think all forms of activism have their place, and it's interesting that you bring up homosexuality, because in previous social justice movements, including gay rights, it wasn't just all happy and positive fighting for their rights.
4: Yeah.
3: There was a lot of extreme disruptive activism in order for gay people, women, black people and so on to get their rights. They were arrested, jailed, beaten because they were disrupting and standing up for their rights.
2: Do you get, Tash, on your comments for videos like this one at the reptile stall, do you get people commenting saying, you made a great point, I'm going to be vegan now?
3: Yeah, absolutely. Really? I've been an animal rights activist for 8 years now, and I have nonstop throughout those 8 years received endless messages online saying, thank you, Tash, I've watched Dominion because of you, and I'm now changing my life and I'm living vegan because of your activism. People all around the world, because of my disruptive activism, have become vegan and animal rights activists.
4: Oh, yeah, like a saint. Okay, here's Scott. Go for it, man. What do you want to say?
5: I just want to ask, if you're not in exploitation at all, why have you got an OnlyFans account? Like, isn't that seen as, like, you know, meat? I think beautiful piece of meat.
2: Oh, Scott.
3: There's no exploitation happening on that account. I'm doing whatever I want with my bodily autonomy while standing up for those who have no bodily autonomy, who are actually subjected to exploitation and abuse.
4: Oh, have you got an OnlyFans, do you?
3: Yeah, I do.
4: Oh, okay. Right. Scott reckons that's on par with meat.
1: Oh, God.
3: Vegan meat tastes better.
4: Yeah. Hang on. Now, before we let you go, I love that you're passionate about something.
1: Absolutely.
4: And good
2: and
4: on you, right?
2: Thank you for coming on, Tash. Yeah. I really appreciate that.
4: You're a good sport. But let's not lie now. Surely you miss some meat. And are you actually saying vegan meat tastes better?
3: Oh, absolutely, because there's no exploitation, abuse and murder involved. So, yeah, I enjoy vegan meat all the time.
1: Have you tried non-vegan meat?
4: I tried the cheese. I think it's made out of nuts or some stuff. Yeah.
1: Have you ever had a steak, Tash?
3: Yeah, I wasn't vegan for 23 years of my life.
1: Oh, okay. Yeah.
4: Do you eat oysters?
3: No, I don't.
4: Oh, but they're not an animal or something.
3: Well, it's questionable about their sentience, but I believe they are considered animals. It's just uncertain about their sentience.
4: Do trees feel pain?
3: No, plants are not sentient. They don't have a central nervous system, so they don't have pain.
4: Why are they bleeding then?
2: Oh, okay. Gosh. Now you're getting ridiculous, Mikey.
4: Hey, good on you, Tash. Keep it up, or do whatever you want. You know, it's good to see someone do something. Is all I can say. Have a good day.
2: See you, Tash. See you. Thanks for coming on.
4: Bye. All right, 131065 birthday wheel. Is it your birthday?
2: Interesting.
1: She spoke really well.
2: Yeah,
1: she makes a compelling argument, but I love meat.
4: Yeah. Should we bring out the meat?
1: No. Don't bring out the meat.
4: Let's have some salami. What would be the...
1: Let's get a cheeseburger on the way home.
4: Oh, she's gone. I just want to know...
2: I'm happy with the oysters. They're not sentient or whatever she said.
4: No, because sometimes...
1: Some people think that they are alive.
4: Well, Dave Hughes, who is a vegan, tells me he eats oysters.
2: Yeah, but right.
1: My thing is, I just want to...
2: What
1: like,
2: are they
1: she
2: then?
1: Doesn't
2: Snot.
1: Eat any. She doesn't eat anything. Like, she doesn't even eat milk or drink milk or anything. What does she eat? It's
2: plants, vegetables,
1: and stuff.
2: Grains.
1: Okay.
2: Yeah, there's lots.
4: All right, let's do the birthday wheel. If it's your birthday today and you're a vegan, you have to be both.
1: No, you don't.
4: Call us if it's your birthday, 131065. You'll get to spin our wheel. You'll win a prize. Call us up for the birthday wheel, 131065. You are on KISS. Good morning.
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17: Sydney traffic. Looking over Sydney this partly cloudy morning with delays for the M4 westbound in Prospect following a crash near Reservoir Road. Also slow eastbound for the M4 Church Street into the tunnel for Haberfield after a truck breakdown's moved off. Easing to 30 minutes runtime on the M5 Preston to Kingsgrove after an earlier crash and breakdown. A truck breakdown though for the M5 westbound on ramp from King George's Road. Thinking about dinner? Make it a winter classic. Corn silver side for just $10 a kilo at your local IGA. 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Kiss car today, shower or two, 20 in the city, 19 in the west. It's Brittany Gorrell, first with Kiss Traffic and Weather together.
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20: Morning, I'm Brooklyn Ross. Users of medicinal cannabis could soon legally drive with some THC in their blood. The state government's revealed plans for an overhaul, including a new legal threshold and a three-strike system for drivers over the limit. Police are backing the move, but critics say any THC could put the public at risk. A man in his 60s has been rushed to hospital after a stabbing at Bankstown overnight. He was found in an apartment just after 11 and is now serious but stable. So far, no one's been arrested. Kuwait's main airport has been hit by an Iranian drone strike, killing one person and injuring over 60. Iran says it was striking back after the US hit an oil tanker. And there's more proof. Authorities have lost the war on illegal tobacco. ABS figures say it now accounts for 80% of all the cigarettes, vapes and nicotine Aussies consume. Your sport check is up in a sec.
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20: The Dragons' Kyle Flanagan has spoken for the first time about the sacking of his dad Shane as the club's coach back in April. He says it was challenging but is just concentrating on games. And the upsets continue at the French Open with world number one Aryna Sabalenka falling in her quarterfinal. The Kiss cast is next.
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20: Partly cloudy today. We've got a top of 19 in our west, 20 degrees in the city. Chance of showers later. Tomorrow, mostly sunny and 19. Then for Saturday, sunny and 21. Right now in Penrith, it's 12 degrees. In the Shire, it's 12. And we play Kiss's Million Dollar Pop Quiz every morning at 7 and 8 and all day while you work on Kiss 106.5.
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23: It's my birthday.
20: Wow.
23: It's my birthday.
10: Yeah, birthday wheel time. Happy birthday for the 4th of June. Who's having a birthday, Brooklyn?
20: We got Angelina Jolie's 51 today. Russell Brand also 51. Princess Lilibet.
10: The little one.
20: 5 years old. Yeah,
10: yep.
20: Harry and Meghan's little girl. And Casey Chambers turns 50 today. Chambers. Can you believe it?
24: Am I not pretty enough? Is my heart too broken?
10: It's not bad, Amy. Louder.
25: Cry too much. Oh, no, it's not as good when it's loud. Jeez.
10: All right, 30, 106.5 if it's your birthday.
25: All right, Emily, we've got you on the line. Happy birthday, my
20: Emily.
25: Love.
26: Woohoo. Thank you.
25: How old are you turning?
26: I'm turning 27.
25: Oh, that's a great age. Are you doing anything special today on the weekend?
26: I'm going to a bathhouse and then I'm getting a massage, a little pamper day.
10: Oh, like a gay bathhouse at Brooklyn to go to, that kind of thing.
25: No.
20: Don't think she'd be allowed in.
25: Is the bathhouse kind of where you do like the lukewarm pools and then the hot ones and the cold plunge?
26: Yeah, that's right.
25: Oh,
26: so it's bathhouse.
25: Absolutely.
20: God, I was in Japan last year where you everyone's naked in the bathhouses.
25: Oh, I bet you love
20: everyone.
25: That.
10: Isn't that just a typical Saturday night?
20: No, I've given that life up now.
10: What was that
20: married.
10: Famous one? Kings of...
20: What is it?
10: Kings of Kensington or something?
20: Yeah. Kens of Kensington.
10: Still happening?
20: No, they shut that one down. Remember the politician got caught
10: walking
20: out? Yes, he got
10: caught there. He was married.
20: He was married.
10: To a woman. Yeah.
25: Soak bathhouse is absolutely divine. You're going to have the best time there, Em.
26: I hope so.
10: All right, let's spin that wheel. The pom is here. Let's go.
27: Happy birthday.
25: Oh, all right, we are landing on number 16.
28: Oh, number 16. This is a good one. You've won a delicious dinner at Strato Melbourne, plus overnight accommodation at the Oakwood Premier.
25: Oh,
10: well
25: amazing.
10: Done.
26: Wow.
25: Thank you so much. A night staycay and dinner. That's
10: congrats.
25: A good one.
10: Happy birthday,
20: enjoy.
10: Emily. All right,
20: birthday
10: wheel back tomorrow. Croat Nat is about to step in with a hit of celebrity gossip. What are you following, Nat?
29: Yeah, so Taylor Swift and Travis Kelce's wedding is coming up soon, and there's a rule that they've got there that not everyone agrees with. So I'll tell you what that is next.
10: All right. You're on Kiss. 7:45 right now. $1 million pop quiz coming up before 8 as well.

0: Your number one hit music station, you're on Kiss. Mikey, Brooklyn, Amy Gerard. We're doing it for Chemist Warehouse. Here's Croat Nat.
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2: Oh, you like that gossip?
3: Selena Gomez, a grown woman, 33 years old. She was on the Jennifer Hudson show overnight and revealed that she doesn't drive. It's her biggest fear, apparently. So she was on the show with her Wizards of Waverly Place co-star, David, and this is what she said about it.
4: I don't encourage myself to drive. Every time I went to dinner with David, I was too scared that I'd make him drive my car. Needless to say, I shouldn't have a driver's license. I just...
5: Oh, my goodness.
4: I'm not... It terrifies me. I don't know. It's people have fears, but yeah. Cars, you know, please, like, don't text and drive. Like, be safe.
0: It's such a turnoff. I have had two relationships with women that don't drive. I mean, at all. I have to pick them up all the time.
6: I actually could not imagine not having my driver's license. Yeah. Like, it is... pure freedom and independence for me. But I've got a sister-in-law who has never got her driver's license and she doesn't drive anywhere, obviously. Yeah. But I think what you don't know doesn't hurt you. Like, if she doesn't know any different, right?
0: But so how do you get around?
6: She just catches public transport everywhere.
0: Yuck.
6: Yeah. Tell us how you really feel about public transport.
0: Well, I'm not a fan.
3: Yeah, but also when you've had your driver's license, the thought of getting in on a train and sitting there and everything, like if you don't have to do it every day for work, it actually is like, I couldn't think of anything worse.
6: I think if you've had your license and then let's say you lose it, that's when it's hard. Whereas if you've never got it in the first place... it's just her norm.
7: But there are lots of benefits. Like you never have to find parking. Yes. You don't pay for rego, green slips, like you name it.
6: You don't get parking tickets.
0: I think you can really only do it if you're one of the very few people that like live in the inner city. The rest of us, the real people that live in the burbs, you need a car.
3: Yeah, when you're in your own car, you don't have to sit next to someone that stinks. Yeah. Like, there's just so much more comfortable.
0: You can't do it. You know where we grew up and you still live there. Yes. Can you imagine living in our area without...
6: No.
0: You couldn't get around.
6: Well, for me to get into work, if I didn't have a car, I would have to go for a walk to a bus station, a 10-minute walk, get a bus, then a train.
0: Yeah. Mental. Yeah.
3: And all this at, what, 3:30 in the morning?
6: Yeah, exactly.
0: You couldn't even do it, actually.
3: Hell no.
0: You probably wouldn't be running.
3: It. Hey, Taylor Swift and Travis Kelce's wedding is just a couple of weeks away, apparently, in New York next month, reportedly. And there's just this thing that's come out that apparently they've implemented at their wedding, a policy, if you will. And some people are calling it super outdated, but I want to get your thoughts. Apparently they're implementing the no ring, no bring policy, which means unless you're married or at least engaged, you don't get a plus one.
6: I mean, I'm all for setting some boundaries at weddings. Like, I was a no kid at a wedding.
3: No kids
6: at weddings.
3: Yeah.
6: I've been to one where there's kids and it is heinous. Also, kids hate weddings, right?
0: Heinous.
6: So don't bring them.
0: It's a good word.
6: I find that interesting because obviously there are people who are sometimes in long-term relationships.
3: Yeah.
6: Sometimes people, maybe they can't afford to get engaged at the time. I did, though, have about three or four people who asked if they could bring a plus one to our wedding.
0: They asked.
6: Right? Now, my wedding it was a away wedding, if you will. So people did have to travel.
0: Yeah.
6: And so my fiance at the time, we were kind of like, okay, yeah, that's fine. But I remember walking around, you know, when you go and say hello, and there were people at my wedding who I had never met before. I didn't even know them.
0: Weird.
6: And I find that odd.
0: The amount of girlfriends I've had with my failed relationships that went to, you know, all my friends got married early 30s like you. The amount of wedding photos they must have of some lowy that I was dating at the time.
3: You know what you can do? You get your dad to paint a tree over them.
0: Oh, you know that one.
6: What?
3: So, Mikey, this is years ago, he told me this story. Yeah. There was a family photo. You know when you pay to get the professional photographer and everyone wears white?
6: Yes,
3: Mikey
6: on the beach.
3: Told me that he got a family photo like that, but an ex was in it. And obviously they split up, like all Mikey and his girlfriends do.
0: Not the latest one.
3: But his dad got a little bit crafty with the photo and decided to paint a tree over the ex-girlfriend. So Mikey's just like hugging
6: a
3: tree.
6: Good. Oh my God.
0: It was like blonde and thin, so it kind of works. So yeah, they still have it in their holiday home.
6: Is it a family in a tree?
7: Like a child's drawn the tree or did he put effort into
0: it? He's a painter.
3: Women must find him hot. We learned this morning. It's one of the top hobbies.
6: Are you going to set any boundaries for your wedding?
3: No kids for sure.
6: Yeah.
3: Plus ones is really hard because you've got to find a place to stop.
6: Yes,
3: because
6: agreed.
3: Unless you've made of money, which Taylor and Travis would be, they can afford for everyone to have a plus one, but maybe they want it to be more intimate.
6: Yeah.
3: And it would be a bit weird having people I didn't know at my wedding.
0: Well, what are you going to do on the plus ones then?
3: I think I just have to call it at a point. Like, if it's family and really close friends, yeah. If it's groups of people, like, let's say I invited work people,
0: yeah.
3: I know they know at least 10 people there, so they're fine.
6: Yes.
3: If it's my one cousin I'm flying in from Hobart, yeah. which I don't even have, I'll let them bring one because they're going to have to travel with someone.
6: Of course, yeah.
3: Right, common sense.
0: If you want to hear more of that, you can grab our Kiss Breakfast podcast. Get the latest celebrity news. Now, Amy, coming up, you got a bit of an ongoing argument with your husband, Ryan.
6: I'm just getting constant scrutiny from him and actually all the men in the street. They are harassing me, trying to get me to let him buy something and I'm holding firm.
0: Okay.
6: I really don't want him to get it.
0: All right, let's find out what he isn't allowed to buy. Coming up next.
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5: Looking over Sydney, this partly cloudy morning, a runtime 35 minutes M5 Preston to King's Grove after a couple of earlier incidents, still a truck breakdown westbound on the on-ramp from King George's Road to the M5 and a crash leaving delays along Cumberland Highway around South Wentworth Village Way. 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Kiss cast for the day. Shower or two later. 20 in the city, 19 in the west. It's Brittany Gorrell first with Kiss Traffic and Weather together.
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0: Your number one hit music station. You're on Kiss. Mikey, Brooklyn, Amy Gerard. Million Dollar Pop Quiz coming up in the next 15.
1: So I've got a bit of a dilemma at home. It's been an ongoing thing for a couple of months now.
2: Yeah.
1: There are a couple of males in our street, neighbours.
0: And you all get along, don't you, in the cul-de-sac?
1: We all get along. Yeah. Really will. It's a fantastic street. But a few of the men have Harley Davidsons. Right?
0: Okay.
1: They like riding bikes. And now when I met my husband, Ryan, he actually also rode. He had a bike as well.
0: Yeah.
1: We had a child and I was like, right, time to get rid of the bike. We need two cars. Well, you can't take a baby on the back of your bike.
0: Can you not?
1: No, you cannot. Right. So I was like, time to get rid of the bike and you need a new car. And he was like, fine, but just know that I will be getting a bike again, you know, in the coming years.
0: Yep.
1: And I was like, yeah, just kicked it down the curb. I'll deal with it later. Now we live in this street. There's Harleys everywhere. There's actually a group chat that's called Pepper Amy Until She Gives In, because I've made a bit of a stance on not allowing Ryan to get a bike.
2: Oh, you're still saying no?
1: Okay, I am saying no, but not because I want to be this ball-breaking wife who doesn't let Ryan do anything. He's a grown man. He's got his own money.
0: Yeah.
1: He can do whatever he likes.
0: Well, why can't he get a bike then?
1: I'll tell you why. Because we have three children now. And he's actually a fantastic rider. I always used to feel safe on the back of his bike. But I don't trust everyone else on the road.
0: Oh, so you think it's dangerous?
1: That's exactly why. I don't want him going out for a ride, you know, with all the other bike riders in our street and something happening, and then me having to say to our kids, hey, daddy's not coming home.
0: Are you ever going to let him get a bike then? Like, can the kids be in their 20s and he can get a bike?
1: I'm thinking maybe when he's like 60.
0: Right. So are they, like, you're genuinely thinking they're dangerous. You're not just being a ball breaker here.
1: I don't think bikes are dangerous. I don't like the stats around bikes.
0: I
1: think other drivers are dangerous.
0: Right. And then he could get knocked over and die, and then you're childless with... Well, no, you're not childless.
1: I'm fatherless.
0: My children
1: will be bastards.
0: Yeah. How's he handling you not letting him do it?
1: He hates it. He doesn't like it. He was okay for a little while, and now I think he's getting heat from all the dudes in the street.
0: Yeah.
1: And they're giving me heat, and it's just... The pressure is just piling on.
0: Do you reckon Amy should cave in, Brooklyn?
2: Well, it really looks like he's under the thumb, doesn't it? Especially to his mates.
0: Yeah.
1: Do you reckon?
0: Oh. I think you're depriving him, and he might deep down resent slash hate you for not letting him get the bike. You know what I mean?
1: Okay, so are you going to raise my children if he dies on the road?
0: Does that mean we get married?
1: Absolutely not. It just means I'm going to hold you accountable.
0: Hey, Croat, now, what do you think? Should she let him get the motorbike?
3: I'm a nerd, so I've been crunching some numbers out here. Yeah. This is from the National Road Safety Data Hub, so all legitimate.
1: Okay. I hope
3: for stats? Mm. Yeah. Motorcyclists account for roughly 1 in 5 road fatalities in Australia.
0: 1 in 5?
3: 1 in 5.
1: So that's death as well, not just an injury.
2: But then
1: that's
2: 4 in 5 are in cars.
0: Yeah.
2: So,
3: because there's way more cars.
1: there's way more cars.
2: How many?
3: What about this one?
0: Yeah.
3: Per kilometre travelled, motorcyclists are apparently 30 times more likely to die in a crash than those in a car.
2: That one.
3: 30 times more likely per kilometre.
1: 30 times. God, I hope Ryan's listening.
0: Can't argue
1: and everyone else in my street.
0: Maybe just give him these stats.
1: Yeah, I might just take this bit of paper home.
0: Or every time they text you, just write back with that. Every time they hit you up on that WhatsApp group.
1: You know what else concerns me is I feel like if he starts riding motorbikes, I've also got two impressionable boys.
0: Oh, yeah.
1: They're going to want to jump on the back of daddy's motorbike.
0: Yeah.
1: Just the same as all the other boys in the street do with their dads. And next minute, I'm going to have three men in my household who want to ride bikes. And I just... My little heart can't cope with that. Like, I will just worry all day long.
0: I understand. What can he ride then? Is he allowed to ride anything?
1: He can ride a push bike.
3: Can he get an e-bike? Maybe that's like a happy medium.
0: A fat boy. Get a fat boy.
1: I'm okay with fat boys. Yeah.
0: You're all right with that?
3: Ryan, you get an e-bike.
0: All right, let's do it. Sam Pang is about to join us. Got a brand new show coming out. We're going to chat to him about that and your $1 million pop quiz on the way as well. You're on Kiss. Good morning.

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20: Sydney traffic.
21: Looking over Sydney this sunny morning with a three-car collision in Eastlakes on Gardiners Road approaching Maloney Street westbound. The centre lane shut. Truck and ute collision for Smithville, Victoria Street westbound at Market Street. Beverly Hills, the King George's Road westbound on-ramp to the M5. A truck's gonked out. Slow for the M2 motorway eastbound at Lanco Road, Macquarie Park. Heading out for big brands this weekend? 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It's Brittany Gorrell, first with Kiss, traffic and weather together.
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26: Now.
25: Morning, I'm Brooklyn Ross. A shake-up is coming to our drug driving laws. It's been revealed medicinal cannabis users won't be fined if they're caught driving with a small amount of THC in their system. Instead, a legal threshold will be decided and police will work off a three-strike system for anyone over that. The rule won't apply for learners or P-platers. A man's in a serious but stable condition after a stabbing in Bankstown overnight. Police say the bloke in his 60s was found in an apartment just after 11. So far, there have been no arrests. And the ceasefire between Iran and the US is still on shaky ground, with both sides striking each other overnight. Donald Trump's spoken about the peace negotiations on the Pod Force One podcast. He says they can reach a deal or he'll do it the other way.
27: There wouldn't be any bullshit. There wouldn't be any talking. There wouldn't be any delays. I'd rather do it the nice way. From a humanitarian standpoint.
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25: NRL tonight has the Seagulls facing the Rabbitohs. David Fifita will play his first game for South Sydney since round six, while it'll be Kieran Foran's first game as official head coach of Manly. And Reece Walsh insists the Broncos are united despite coach Michael Maguire's almighty spray after their shock loss to the Dragons. The Kiss cast is next.
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25: Partly cloudy today. We've got a top of 19 in our west, 20 degrees in the city. Chance of showers later. Tomorrow, mostly sunny and 19. Then for Saturday, sunny and 21. Right now in Penrith, it's 12 degrees. In the Shire, it's 12. 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
30: Yeah, Sam Pang is joining us. Ground Up, his new show, premieres Sunday, 8:30 on ABC TV and iView, and he's on right now. Hello, Sam. Good morning.
31: Good morning.
30: Hi, mate.
32: Hi, Sam. How are you?
31: Lovely. Thank you for having me.
32: Thanks for being here. So this new show, it's all about, starting an AFL club. And apparently you tried to pursue an AFL career once.
31: Did you?
32: So are you doing this show now because it's the closest you're going to get to playing?
31: Amy, that's not even passive aggressive. That's just aggressive.
30: Just straight up aggressive.
32: Just straight up rude.
30: Is it true, mate? How far did you get with trying to do
32: AFL career?
31: So I think if you think about there's a scene, with the players we watch on the telly, or go to the games, they're the senior team. Then there's the reserves team, and then the thirds team. The thirds is what I played at AFL level 100 years ago. And Amy's right, did not come close.
30: I mean, thirds is not the worst thing in the world. Hey, speaking of the AFL, it's the Fight MND round this weekend. The big freeze is happening on Monday. Neil Danaher passing away as a Victorian, that would have hit quite hard for you, mate.
31: Yeah, so I got to know Neil quite well over the last 10 years or so, which is amazing considering he was diagnosed, I think, about 11 or 12 years ago and not given, as much time. So he was just genuinely all the plaudits and all the nice things everyone is saying about him. It's just all true. And what a man he was. And I'll miss him.
30: Yeah. And we've got our NRL player, Jai Arrow, who's going to be involved as well.
33: Knowing Neil for that long, like, what advice would you give to someone like Jai who's now just starting to deal with it?
32: Yeah.
31: Well, I think if you could handle yourself with the grace and the courage that Neil did, which I'm sure Jai is doing as well, then I think that's probably the best philosophy to take, because what's the alternative, you know what I mean? Neil was very, very brave and out there, and you know, just front footed the whole thing, and has kind of created this wonderful thing where they raise money every year. So yes, may it long continue.
33: Yeah. Sam, also the Logies are coming up, and you're not involved at all this year. Are you going to go?
31: Well, Brooklyn, if I'm invited, I'll go.
33: Oh, I haven't invited you.
31: No, I don't think invites are out yet, or nominations for shows or stuff like that. But no, I'm not hosting. I hosted for the last 3 years and I had a wonderful time. And, you know, 3 seemed about a nice number. And so hopefully I get to go along this year and just, you know, start drinking
32: well,
31: early.
32: You did a fantastic job. I've gone for the last 2 years, even though I have nothing to do with TV. I just show up and like dress like I am on TV. But you've done a fantastic job. If you could nominate anybody to host the Logies this year, who would you throw up there? Obviously someone who's not as good as you.
33: You were the best.
32: He was so good.
31: I could comfortably say there are so many people that could do it. And, you know, some of my friends, like I think Kitty Flanagan or Ann Edmonds or Tim McDonald and Mel Bracewell from the Cheap Seats.
33: Oh, yeah.
31: That'd all be great. And but I am generally looking forward to just relaxing.
32: Yeah.
30: I reckon we go old school. Bring in like a Rhonda Birchmore or something like that. Hey, mate, before we let you go, ground up, so is this your first acting? And what's harder, doing stand-up, hosting Logie, stuff like that, or acting? Is it kind of really hard?
31: This is clearly the hardest thing I've ever done. I had to remember lines, Mikey. Yeah. So, you know, like, this is, it was fun to do. I'm really happy I did it, but it is the first real acting I've done, other than I think I did a day on Fisk on Kitty's show where I sing and single-handedly almost brought that wonderful show down to me.
30: Tell us with learning the lines, actually, because I've often thought about that. I mean, I haven't done any acting since I was like a kid in a play at school or whatever. I remember practicing with my mum. Yeah. How did you practice your lines? Like who went through it with you? How do you remember them? Do you do it the night before?
32: Are you taking double the amount of creatine to keep your brain working well?
31: It's a great question. I did ask many people for their advice. Some said record the line. Someone said write them out. Someone said get, you know, practice them, say them out loud. There's just I don't know what the secret is. I think if we get to do season 2, I'll come up with something else. But I tell you what, Amy is a very, very, she's a natural actor.
30: Okay, you're acting right now.
31: You are currently acting like you're having a good time right now.
32: I am having a good time, Sam.
30: There we go. That's a nice dig. Well, Ground Up premieres this Sunday, 8:30 on ABC TV and ABC iView. Sam Pan, good on you, mate.
31: Thanks, guys.
32: Nice
31: appreciate
32: chat.
31: It.
32: Thanks, all right. Sam.

0: if you want to play. 20 past 8 the time right now. You've got Kiss Breakfast on. Mikey, Brooklyn, Amy Gerard acting like she's having fun.
1: I know. It's all an act. I actually hate it here.
0: You're on Kiss.

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2: 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You will go in the running for $1 million just if you get on air and play.
0: 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Yeah, you get on air, so $1 million could be yours, Brooklyn.
2: Absolutely. Whose life could we be changing today?
0: Lisa. Good morning, Lisa.
3: Morning.
4: Good morning.
0: Oh, hello.
2: Is this Lisa from the mountains?
4: Yes.
2: Oh, Lisa.
0: A Kiss regular, Brooklyn.
2: An old-time listener, yep. Absolutely. Oh, Lisa, you are in the running to win $1 million. What would you do with $1 million?
4: I'd go to France.
2: France,
4: for a holiday, then to England.
2: Yeah.
4: And I'd get my daughter to come with me.
2: Oh, that sounds amazing.
0: Mummy-daughter trip.
2: Everyone wants to go to Europe with $1 million.
3: Yeah.
0: I'd just go to Thailand because it'd go further.
2: Yeah, but, you know.
3: You've already been to Thailand,
2: Mikey.
3: You can
2: go to Thailand with $1,000.
0: All right, here we go. Amy is your quiz master.
3: Good luck today, doll. Number one. What type of animal is Coco, the Coco Pops mascot?
4: Cat.
3: Which fruit does Gwen Stefani spell out in Holla Back Girl? Steve Carell and Ricky Gervais both starred in which hit TV sitcom? Which animated yellow family live on Evergreen Terrace?
4: Don't know.
3: Which star sign covers people born from May 21 to June 20? Starts with G.
4: Gemini.
3: Yay. The Golden Gate Bridge is located in which U.S. city?
4: San Francisco.
3: What was the name of the Bruno Mars and Rose collab that became a global mega hit? In Australian cricket, what is the baggy green?
4: Uniform. Cat.
2: Yep.
3: The Mean Girls was written by which Saturday Night Live alum?
0: No.
3: Alum.
2: Oh, well, you didn't get too many there, Lisa.
3: Yeah, she got...
0: 3 out of 10.
2: Three out of 10. Doesn't matter.
3: The Coco Pops mascot is actually a monkey.
0: Not a cat.
3: No. Gwen Stefani, she spelled out bananas in Holla Back. Steve Carell and Ricky Gervais both starred in The Office.
0: Yeah.
3: The animated yellow family that live on Evergreen Terrace is The Simpsons.
0: I think I heard a yell Bart, but it also could have been Pass.
3: I think it was Pass.
0: Yeah, okay.
3: And then the Bruno Mars and Rose collab song that was the apt. I don't know how to actually pronounce that song.
0: Nah,
2: APT. Lisa, have you ever been on Pop Quiz before? I don't think
4: so. No, I'm hopeless at it.
3: She's hopeless at it, she said. No, you didn't do too bad.
2: After all these years, you finally had a go.
0: Good on you, Lisa. You're in with a running for $1 million, so congratulations. Pop quiz back again tomorrow, your $1 million pop quiz. We play at 7, we play at 8. Your final call's coming up. Anything on your mind, 13-1065. 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
12: Sydney traffic. Looking over Sydney, this mostly sunny morning. The M7 building eastbound at Quakers Hill Parkway. Your run from the M2 eastbound Windsor Road to Lane Cove Tunnel. Also a little slow, 16-minute trip. Roadworks in Harrington Park slowing eastbounders on the Northern Road approaching Camden Valley Way. And a bunch up in Chipping Norton eastbound along Newbridge Road. 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Kiss cast for the day. A shower or two later with a high of 20 in the city and 19 in the west. It's Brittany Gorrell, first with Kiss Traffic and Weather together.
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15: Morning, I'm Brooklyn Ross. People with a prescription for medicinal cannabis will soon be allowed to drive with small amounts of THC in their system. The plan change is part of a shake-up to the state's road rules and will set a legal threshold for the drug. The changes have the backing of the police union, but anti-drug campaigners say they'll oppose it. A man's been stabbed inside an apartment in Bankstown overnight. The bloke in his 60s was found injured just after 11. He's been taken to hospital in a serious but stable condition. No arrests have been made. The federal government says the US is unjustified, threatening a shock new tariff on us, claiming Australia engages in forced labour or slavery. We're one of dozens of countries facing a 12.5% tariff. And One Nation is getting more support from women. According to the latest Resolve results, the party now has more female supporters than male ones. Your sport check is up in a sec.
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15: The Dragons' Kyle Flanagan has spoken for the first time about the sacking of his dad Shane as the club's coach back in April. He says it was challenging but is just concentrating on games. And the upsets continue at the French Open with world number one Aryna Sabalenka falling in her quarterfinal. The Kiss cast is next.
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15: Partly cloudy today. We've got a top of 19 in our west, 20 degrees in the city. Chance of showers later. Tomorrow, mostly sunny and 19. Then for Saturday, sunny and 21. Right now in Penrith, it's 12 degrees. In the Shire, it's 12. 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
19: 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Good morning. For Chemist Warehouse, you got Mikey, Brooklyn, Amy Gerard hanging out with you. Your final call's coming up, 131065. 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Croat Nat, a hit of celebrity gossip. What do you got?
20: Yeah, Cara Delevingne has opened up about the moment she knew she needed to go to rehab. I'll tell you that next.
19: All right, now, how good is this? 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

0: 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You're on Kiss. You got Mikey, Brooklyn, Amy Gerard, and now here is Croat Nat.
1: Celebrity news. Oh, you like that
2: gossip? So you might remember back in 2022, there were these photos of Cara Delevingne going viral because she looked worse for wear at Burning Man Festival. So I've got the photos on the screen here. She's sitting there looking really dishevelled, sitting out of her mouth, wearing a Britney shirt.
3: There was a good 6 months where she was looking like this.
2: She turned up to every red carpet basically gurning, like she's got no shoes on there. So
0: still hot, but, you know?
2: Oh,
0: like
2: yeah.
0: You can look disheveled, but if you're attractive, you're attractive.
2: But she's a natural beauty. Like, yeah, she doesn't need makeup or anything. She's just got model written all over her.
0: Same to you two.
2: Thank you.
0: Lovely. And you, Chelsea?
4: Thank you.
2: And you, Brooklyn.
0: Well, no, not the men.
3: How disheveled have you seen Nat?
4: Any of us, yeah.
2: He saw me in a bad phase of my life.
0: Amy, I've only ever seen you put together, apart from high school when you looked like Paul Vorton for a while.
4: Yeah, that's right. Yeah, this year 7 and 8 wasn't kind to me.
2: Anyway, she was on Call Her Daddy podcast and she actually said she didn't realise how bad her addiction was, and those photos that went viral from Burning Man were actually the wake-up call she needed to get help. Take a listen.
5: It's really interesting, the drugs that people choose to do and what that means that they're covering up. Alcohol was never really my thing. I would drink, but it wasn't, I didn't like it. I liked disassociate, knock yourself out things. 30th birthday was that year. I was like, I've gained it for however long and had a great time and it's just not great anymore. But I'm going to have a blowout 30th birthday and then I'm going to get sober. And it tied up in a neat little bow that I just thought was going to be really easy. I didn't know how addictive that stuff was. I just thought I took it every day. I didn't know you really had to medically detox from it. And I started having seizures. And that's literally, those photos were taken right after I'd had a seizure at Burning Man.
2: Yeah, so she ended up checking into rehab later that year and she's now sober. So good on her. But it does make me think, like, not to that extreme. She obviously had real substance abuse issues. But girls know, you go out on a night out, you all take photos, you film, you post things to your story. Yes. Worst idea ever, by the way. Never drunk post
4: never
2: on your story.
4: Never drunk post.
2: But it's always the next day. You have one friend that messages you and goes, can you send me the photos from last night? I want to see if I can post any. And I look in my camera roll and I think, oh my God, was I in public like
4: and
2: that?
4: And you thought you looked so hot.
2: You think you look so good at the time, and it is a real wake-up call as to how much of a mess you really are.
0: Not an issue for dudes, eh? Like, we literally don't take photos. I'm not going out with my mates going, selfie.
2: Yeah.
4: So true.
2: Yeah. Hey, J-Lo's in this brand new Netflix movie that's about to come out called Office Romance, and she co-stars in it with a guy named Brett Goldstein, another actor, obviously. And there's been rumours circulating for months that they've actually been dating behind the scenes, because obviously J-Lo's single following her split from Ben Affleck. One publication even wrote they had a secret fling and there was undeniable chemistry. Ugh. Now, they were both on the Today Show over in the US with Savannah Guthrie, and they were actually asked the question, like, were you two a thing? And here's what they said.
6: A time when I'm seen with somebody or working with somebody where they don't try to put me with
7: that's
6: the
7: true.
6: Person.
7: That's true.
6: It's
7: but
8: I think if you stand near her, that's what happens.
7: That's what you wish would happen.
8: Yeah, that's why I've been standing so close.
7: Well, okay, but I'll just say, because I'm me and you know me.
6: Yes.
7: That was not an answer.
6: That was not an answer. It
7: was
6: an answer.
7: Yeah, you didn't say yes or no.
6: Because all these people that they put me, I think I was with Kevin Costner this year. I was there was a lot of people.
7: It happens all the time. That's what happens when you're like a
6: doesn't
7: hot, eligible single person. Okay, so you're not dating. Not dating in real life.
6: Not dating.
7: Okay. Correct. All right.
2: Yeah, so she's one of those people, everyone loves to speculate on their, like, her romantic life. But it is true that a lot of people meet at work.
0: Yeah.
4: Yes.
2: And a lot of people do end up having romantic feelings, like you two have now slept together.
4: My God, Mikey wishes.
0: Oh, I love that. Mikey wishes.
2: Wait, but if you were single,
4: no,
2: both of you, obviously.
4: Why?
2: You're just not my type. Are you one of those believers and you don't shit where you eat? Because I am.
4: Absolutely. Yeah,
0: funny. Every radio co-host I've had, everyone is convinced you're sleeping with each other.
2: Oh, yeah, because you do have a level of chemistry. You have to be on air together. And I know the long-time radio partner you're talking about. And there were those rumours for a very long time.
3: Who was making these rumours?
2: Hey, I believed them and I was their producer because I was like, as if once it didn't happen. Like, just once, and then you guys agreed it was a bad idea because you spend so much time together.
4: Oh, my God. If people think that I'm sleeping with Chris Page, that'll do me. I'm out.
0: We're going to take your final calls. Anything you want to chat about, 13 1065.
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10: Looking over Sydney this mostly fine morning, and there's an oil spill in Castle Hill, Windsor Road at Parsonage Road, southbound left turn sharp. The northbound right turn lane also blocked off. Harrington Park roadworks along the northern road eastbound approaching Camden Valley Way expect delays, and travel for the M4 eastbound Mulgoa Road to Church Street a little under 30 minutes. 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Kiss cast for the day, a shower or two later, tops to 20 in the city and 19 in the west. It's Brittany Gorrell, first with Kiss Traffic and Weather together.
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0: Your number one hit music station, you are on KISS. Yeah, Mikey here, Brooklyn, Amy Gerard, and your call's happening.
1: Hello.
0: Yeah, your final calls, anything you want to talk about on 13 106 5. Hello, Justin.
2: Hey. Hi, Justin.
3: G'day, guys.
0: Hello.
3: Earlier this morning, you were talking about motorbikes and the statistics.
2: Yes.
0: Right, so your man wants to get a motorbike, Amy.
2: My husband wants to get a motorbike. I am in the no camp, and I'm just getting pressure left, right and centre from
4: the
2: hubby and the whole street who also have motorbikes. Did you hear the stats?
3: Yes, I did, and it's actually put me off of getting a motorbike.
2: Justin, I feel like we might have just saved your life.
1: Okay, now, how bad were they?
5: I've got it. So per kilometre travelled, motorcyclists are 30 times more likely to have an accident and be injured in a crash than a car.
2: You're a smart man, Justin.
0: Can't argue with that, can you?
2: But you can't.
0: But you're depriving your man of some enjoyment, Amy.
2: I said he could have an e-bike.
0: Doesn't count.
4: And the stat, you know, obviously when you crash and you're on a motorbike, that's going to be more dangerous, but
2: it's going to hurt a lot more.
4: Just don't crash.
0: Don't crash.
2: If only it was that easy.
0: We got Ryan on. Hello, Ryan.
6: G'day, guys. How are you?
4: Good.
0: What's happening? Oh, is that
6: the
0: Ryan?
6: By the way, this is Ryan, Amy's husband.
2: Oh my God. They spelt your name wrong, girl.
4: Hey, Ryan.
2: They spelt it the normal way.
0: Oh, yeah. How does he spell it? With a H or something, isn't it?
2: You spell it R-H-I-A-N.
0: Right.
2: Which is actually Rian.
0: Okay, Rian.
6: when we first started dating.
0: Yeah.
2: Hey,
0: plead your case, man. Why do you need this motorbike?
6: Well, I don't need to plead my case. I just think whilst I do understand the safety concerns. Mm. I think there's two different people, right? There's people that ride their motorbike every day and they're at a higher risk, and there's people that ride it socially. Oh. But the reason I called was actually probably what's not sitting well with me, Amy, is the narrative that I'm not allowed.
4: I get that.
2: Brooklyn says it sounds like you're under the thumb.
0: But he's not allowed. You're not letting him.
2: It's not that I'm not letting him. I am just trying to plead my case. And that is, I want to keep him safe. And I also want him to set a good, be a good role model for our children and our two impressionable young boys.
0: Okay.
2: I also don't want them riding motorbikes.
6: So I'm glad the tone has changed a little bit, because I'm up for a proactive discussion around what's best for us.
2: Well, but yes.
4: She's just said you're allowed.
6: Always say to you, I would like your endorsement, but I don't need your permission.
2: You don't need my permission, but I feel like my case is pretty strong.
0: All right then, mate. Why haven't you bought the motorbike?
6: Well, we're actually making other plans to do renovations, etc. So
0: doing the thumb
6: in
0: the studio.
6: I haven't got permission.
0: Come on, you know what?
2: I'm going to go home today and he's going to have a motorbike
0: in the
2: back.
0: Yeah.
2: Don't do it, Ryan.
6: Well,
2: think of the children.
6: Again, I would like your endorsement, but I don't need your permission.
2: I know. I just love you so much.
4: Amy. Come on.
2: I do want to let him live. That's why I'm...
6: You guys know that Amy, when we first started dating, used to be on the back of my motorbike like every single day.
4: Oh, she didn't mention that.
2: I did mention it, and I said I felt very safe and that you are a great rider.
0: Yep.
2: But it's not about you that I worry about. It's about...
0: Three children. Yeah.
2: Well, it's about the other drivers on the road.
0: Hey, Ryan, get a motorbike or you're under the thumb. Good on you, man.
6: See you guys.
2: See ya.
0: Bye. Okay, last call. Here's Sarah. Hello, Sarah. Good morning.
2: Hey, Sarah.
7: Hey.
0: Go for it. Hey. What do you want to say?
7: I just want some opinions. I want to know, is 19 and 26 a bad age gap?
2: For dating?
4: 26.
7: Yeah,
2: As in, like, the man is 26 and the lady's 19, or the other way around?
7: Yeah, so I'm 19 and I'm talking to a 26-year-old, people around me don't like our age gap.
2: I think that is absolutely fine. When I was 20, I was dating a 30-year-old.
0: Yeah, maybe it's the teen. Like, if you were 20, and when are you 20?
7: I'm turning 20 this year.
2: You're right. There's only a 7-year age difference there. And truthfully, you're probably more mature than him anyway.
0: That's true. Us got like me at 26. I was just awful.
2: Men at 26 are basically still teenagers themselves.
7: Yes. If I'm more mature than him, though, is that a red flag on him?
0: No, it's just every 26-year-old guy. Yeah, I don't... Yeah. Won't surprise you, I don't have a problem with it, but
2: of course not, Mikey.
0: It's not really a bad age.
4: Who has a problem with it, Sarah, and why?
7: Oh, just my mum. She just doesn't want me talking to him. She thinks I should end things, but I don't know what to do.
2: I don't know, is it the age gap that your mum doesn't like, or maybe she just doesn't like him as a person?
7: Yeah. There's other factors, yeah. But the age gap's a big one.
0: Yeah.
2: Has he been in jail?
7: No, he hasn't been in jail, but okay, she stalked his Instagram and saw like old photos of him, and he used to be really goth, and she didn't like that.
0: Really goth?
2: Hey, listen, people change, yeah. And I think
4: everyone grows out of goth.
2: Everyone goes through some sort of little emo. I mean, Mikey used to have dreadlocks.
0: I know.
2: And an eyebrow ring.
0: Yeah. And I grew out of that. You don't see many old goths, do you?
4: Not really,
0: Good on you, Sarah. Stick with him. On the show tomorrow, our $1 million pop quiz, a double chance to play at 7 and 8. Scotty Cam is joining us live in the studio. We've got a brand new Stay or Go. So our listener just found out that her husband has been getting off to photos of someone he shouldn't be.
2: Oh, God.
4: Oh, how did she find that out?
0: We'll know tomorrow. We're back here at 6 a.m. Gordy's got more chances all day to play the Kiss $1 million pop quiz. Have a good one. See you, Amy.
2: See you guys.
4: Bye, guys.
2: Bye.
4: Kiss. 60 seconds on the clock. I'm ready. I'm shaking. Questions. $1 million. Quiz. Sydney's richest cash contest. Now with a $1 million headline. Oh, my God. Take that, cost of living. The Kiss. $1 million. Pop quiz. 10 questions. 60 seconds on the clock. 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
26: Sydney traffic.
27: Looking over Sydney, this mostly fine morning with a crash in Heathcote. Sandy Point at St George Crescent delays each direction. Castle Hill oil spill. Windsor Road at Parsonage Road. Expect congestion here each way. M4 motorway tunnel eastbound to the exit at Anzac Bridge in Rosella. Cars conked out. Top up the kids' lunches at IGA with Vega Tasty Cheese. 1 kilo blocks for just $9.95. Price of participating stores until June 9. While stocks last, excludes IGA local grocer. It gets cast a shower or two later with a high of 20 in the city, heading to 19 in the west. It's Brittany Gorrell, first with KISS Traffic and Weather together.
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31: Now.
4: Morning, I'm Brooklyn Ross. Users of medicinal cannabis could soon legally drive with some THC in their blood. The state government's revealed plans for an overhaul, including a new legal threshold and a three-strike system for drivers over the limit. Police are backing the move, but critics say any THC could put the public at risk. A man in his 60s has been rushed to hospital after a stabbing at Bankstown overnight. He was found in an apartment just after 11 and is now serious but stable. So far, no one's been arrested. Kuwait's main airport has been hit by an Iranian drone strike, killing one person and injuring over 60. Iran says it was striking back after the US hit an oil tanker. And there's more proof. Authorities have lost the war on illegal tobacco. ABS figures say it now accounts for 80% of all the cigarettes, vapes and nicotine Aussies consume. Your sport check is up in a sec.
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4: NRL tonight has the Seagulls facing the Rabbitohs. David Fifita will play his first game for South Sydney since round six, while it'll be Kieran Foran's first game as official head coach of Manly. And Rhys Walsh insists the Broncos are united despite coach Michael Maguire's almighty spray after their shock loss to the Dragons. The KISS cast is next.
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4: Partly cloudy today. We've got a top of 19 in our west, 20 degrees in the city. Chance of showers later. Tomorrow, mostly sunny and 19. Then for Saturday, sunny and 21. Right now in Penrith, it's 12 degrees. In the Shire, it's 12. And we play KISS's Million Dollar Pop Quiz every morning at 7 and 8 and all day while you work on KISS 106.5.
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1: Yo, how are ya? You got Gordy. You know $1 million can change the game. Flip your life. It changes the I'll wait till payday into chuck it in the trolley. Yeah, Yeah, I do need a third coffee machine. I mean, the Kiss Million Dollar Pop Quiz, everyone wants in on this. I get it.
0: Oh, my God. I really want to play. I really want to win a million bucks. We listen to this all day at work. We scream out the answers. I just really want to play this pop quiz.
1: All right, listen. Kiss.com.au, that's where you register to play, yes? Having said that, okay. I want to make this easy. I want to put cash in your pocket. So, answers coming up in minutes. Stay on Kiss, all right? Let's have fun with this.
0: Thanks, Gordy.
1: All right, let's do music. God, tune to start too. What a team up. Martin Garrix, Ed Sheeran. We're doing Repeat It on Kiss. Let's go.

0: I got a mission. I want to make our Thursday feel like a Friday on Kiss on your number one hit music station. Just trying to get through it with a croaky, boys. What is going on? Hey, Mr. Teddy Swift. Mr. Nodal's coming up in a sec. Dude, do not ignore red flags. If you learn anything from Teddy Swims, do not ignore red flags, right? Oh, and our Kiss Million Dollar Pop Quiz.
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0: 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You'd be going straight to Coco Republic, please. I'd like the Kylie Jenner couch. That would be great.
1: Absolutely. I'm not going
0: 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I'm giving you answers to the Kiss Million Dollar Pop Quiz in minutes. 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
3: Looking over Sydney on this cloudy morning at Rozelle, an earlier breakdown, the M4 tunnel approaching the Anzac Bridge. Citybound traffic still real slow at Carlton, the breakdown, the Princes Highway at Jubilee Avenue. The northbound right turn lane's blocked. And at Castle Hill, there's an oil spill. Windsor Road at Parsonage Road, a lane blocked each way. Hurry, Domain's half yearly sale is on now. Massive deals across lounges, dining, bedroom furniture, mattresses, Manchester and homewares. Don't wait, get into Domain today. A shower or two, tops of 20 in the city, 19 in the west. Right now it's 15 degrees on Sydney's Nova 96.9.
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0: and you're just trying to get through Thursday. 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Dave and Tams. 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Rain Dance coming up for you in a sec. 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
3: Looking over Sydney on this cloudy morning at Haberfield, a breakdown the M4 northbound approaching Wattle Street. In Carlton, a breakdown on the Princes Highway at Jubilee Avenue. That one's citybound as well. We had an earlier oil spill in Castle Hill, still causing issues for Windsor Road at Parsonage Road, a lane blocked each way. The end of financial year sale is on now at Winston with a Y. Save on blinds, curtains, crimp-safe shutters and awnings. 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The Kiss cast, a shower or two, top of 20 in the city, 19 in the west. It's Tim Govers, first with Kiss Traffic and Weather together.
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4: So, when she announces a brand new song for the upcoming Toy Story 5 movie, you know we will drop everything to play it.
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1: Hey, happy Thursday.
0: We're bound to break in my hands.
1: You're on Kiss. It's your number one hit music station. You got Gordy, I got Elise on the iHeart app, pounding the pavement. What are you doing? You're on your way to work.
2: I am currently on the way to get a haircut and colour. The rain, hopefully it holds out so I can have a nice hairdo.
1: She wants the good hair for when she wins $1 million.
2: Yeah, I got to look $1 million too.
1: Are you taking out the phone? Are you showing the hairdresser what you're going with?
2: Yes. I have no idea who it is. It's not a celeb. It's a TikTok video. And I want to be a caramel brunette.
1: Just give me the Karen, please. That'd be good. Yeah, real short up the back, long at the front.
2: Oh, God, no. Never.
1: You know what? I always go in and I ask for, like, the Barry Cadogan.
2: Oh, yes.
1: I always come out looking like some 13-year-old kid from TikTok. Hey, stay on Kiss. This, BB Rexha, Faithless, New Religion, team up. Oh, we're going to get this going. Yeah, and the Kiss Million Dollar Pop Quiz. $1 million to flip your life in 60 seconds. I'm making it easy for you to become a millionaire too. Answers on Kiss next. Can you wait there for me?
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